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1: 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It's Tuesday, right? 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
2: 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What's up? 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
0: It's Big G, Zippy Moji.
7: Good morning, gorgeous. Here we go then. 10 minutes after 4 o'clock. It's time for a brand new day. The 28th of July. Plenty of music from Surf Mesa and Nitty Gritty right before this. Also, Dan Dumini and Teleman. Neo, dance right now. I mean, he's into this new vibe, which is very dancey, but also very country. I didn't expect that from him, but I'm loving it. And I've got a whole bunch more where that's come from on the way. Alok and Bastille, also Goldfish and Emily Bruce. Would you like a bit of Sigrid for your morning? Also, streets are saying that whenever we play Drake in the morning, you have a much better day. And so we'll try and put that to the test again. I'll play your controller in the next couple of minutes. You know the drill. It's Tuesday, so we got to get into Tebby's top three. Also, what's the level? And a money-themed beat before breakfast follows on the other side of 5 o'clock. First, though, it is absolutely essential that I get you caught up before you get up. And that's exactly what I'm going to do. After music from B. Miller, first, though, we'll open up with this. Sigrid, to get things started, I need to hear from you. How are we getting the day started? 082-550-5151. This is Strangers on 5.

love the sound of this. B Miller, Born to Lose on Five Early Mornings. You're at the Big Chief Tebby Muji. Played you Sigrid and Strangers right before that. 18 minutes after 4 o'clock. Good morning, gorgeous. I want to know how you're getting your day started. 082-550-5151. It's one of those days. So I've cracked open the first energy drink of the day. That next cup of coffee is rapidly following. If you're on a similar wavelength, jump in. 082-550-5151. Hey, every single day we get the show started with something we call Catch Up Before You Get Up. The big story from the day before that you need to know about. And as far as South Africa is concerned, what are these headlines just don't stop coming, do they? And if you've looked at the news any time between some time last year and now, it's just been Matlanga Commission, Matlanga Commission, Matlanga Commission, left and right. And one of the big stories out of the past couple of days was to do with Andrea Johnson and IDAC. Andrea Johnson was the head of IDAC, which means Investigating Directorate Against Corruption. Basically, these are the guys, the watchdogs, who look, investigate for corruption and try to root it out. At least they're meant to. But there have been some questionable things. The president has accepted Andrea Johnson's resignation, but resigning did not let her off the hook. She spent days under intense questioning at the Matlanga Commission over how IDAC would handle several of these corruption investigations, and a lot of them were super high profile and linked to crime intelligence, which is what brings us to the Matlanga Commission in the very first case. And she admitted that parts of the evidence that she gave, parts of the answers that she gave, were incorrect. She also had to navigate the allegations, poor decision-making, inconsistencies, the failures of her leadership. And at a time where the Matlanga Commission, whose main aim is to investigate, establish, was our criminal justice

0: Lee came in, challenged her explanations, tested the contradictions in what she had to answer. And all we're getting from this is that IDAC was not doing its job, at least not to the finest of its abilities. For a group that, like I said, is meant to root out corruption, their credibility is now being scrutinized. And it's going to be very interesting to see what's going to happen to Andrea Johnson, what's going to happen to IDAC, but also how this, in the greater scheme of things, has hit public trust. Who are we as South Africans now meant to trust if the guys that are supposed to be sorting out corruption are the ones potentially furthering it? Allegedly, I'm trying to protect myself. I'm not going to get into trouble. It's completely worrying. That's what this entire commission has revealed to us. Day by day, it keeps getting worse. And what with the commission being extended, it just tells us that there's so much more that they're going to uproot. And I'm not even here to tell you that it's going to get better. If anything, strap in. It's only going to get wilder from here, mates.
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0: understand if you think it's a Friday. No, it's a Tuesday morning, and it's my job to make sure you're up and early. So get up, get up, get up, get up!
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0: Hey, it's Tuesday, so you and I need to get into Seppi's top three. That's coming up in the next couple of minutes. Hang tight for that. Also, the best music to wake up to continues with Goldfish, Drake, and Alok in the next few. Got a text in here from Rudy. Says, morning, Big Chief. It is definitely one of those days where I'm going to need more than one cup of coffee. Absolutely, brother. I get it. And I think it's that point of the year where that, I hate saying this phrase, mid-year fatigue starts to kick in. And so that caffeine intake is going to go through the roof. I will have the jitters on the other side of 6 o'clock, but trust me, I will be filling my cup. It shall runneth over. Hey, lots that you and I need to get into, but most importantly, I need to make sure that you are up to speed with the latest episode of the Champions Blueprint. Every single month, Aaron Masemola gets to chat to some of the finest sports stars in Mzansi, whether they're fully established, legendary status, or they're still building up their star. And I think that can be said about Leandad Kukumur, who just recently picked up a silver medal performance at the World Athletics Relays as part of Team South Africa's 4x400 race. He shared what it was like to compete on the world stage to help deliver the team's amazing performance. The hard work, the preparation, everything that goes into bringing home a medal is what they got into, and I think it's well worth the listen. The latest episode of Champions Blueprint is out. 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
2: Recently in Botswana, we saw the World Athletics Relay Championships taking place, and the 4x400 meter team won silver. And the man who joins me right now was a part of that team, Leandad Kukumur. I want to take you back to 2023. At the age of 15, you won the SA Champs.
3: I had a really great season. I opened with PBs. My season opener was a PB. I ran 46.9. And then, like, 2 months later, it was SAs, and I ran 46.3 in the finals. And I was like, okay, not sure. And then I also went to African Champs, where I got third. And I was still 15 as well at this time. I think, yes, that was the point I, like, realized, okay, no, this 400 thing, it can take me far.
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It's a back-to-back local for you on 5 Early Mornings. Money Badu and Una Rams before that with Heartbreak Hotel. You just heard Ben Rodriguez and One Last Chance. 4:39 all across Mzansi. Welcome to it. 5 Early Mornings on 5FM. Tuesday the 28th of July, which means you and I need to get into this. Tippy's top three on 5 Early Mornings. Now, you would have seen the government speaking about this, the posters going up everywhere. This weekend is your final chance to head over to your local voting station to register for the upcoming local government elections. And even after the extensive conversations we've had, especially loads of What's the Levels centered around the first voter registration weekend last month, still so many people not convinced that this matters that much, which is worrying. In the conversations I have on campus, in some of the texts that have come through on the WhatsApp line, it's apparent that so many people view the local government elections as lesser, having a lesser, smaller impact. And as such, they probably don't need to get registered for this because it's not the big one. We're not picking a president. Why should I care that much? And I cannot stress enough how wrong and problematic that is. So one more time, as we give you this final push to head to your local voting station, I'm going to try and convince you in three reasons to change your mind if you're of that opinion. We get into that next on 5. The Ball and Run Series.

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4: Did he pick up an accent like Judy said?
5: 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Yeah. 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

0: 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Better Off Without You, 4:49 across South Africa. You're at the Big Chief Tepi Muji. Usually this is the time of the week where you're meant to take my advice with a pinch of salt. But this time, I think I've come correct.
1: Tepi's top three. 5:30 mornings.

many conversations I've had with the masters, what I've taken away from it is many people still very apathetic. We've gone through the conversations and we understand why. But many people still going, yeah, listen, I don't know if I'm going to vote. And I'm still heavy about that push of getting you to the polls, especially because this weekend is the final push, the last voter registration weekend. Voting stations nationwide will be open Saturday and Sunday. And if you're 18 or older, if you've moved recently, if you are not sure if you're registered properly, this is for you. And also, if you're one of those people who's like, yeah,

0: It's why today Sippy's top three. Top 3. That wasn't supposed to go on, but yes, this is Tippy's Top 3. And it's why today's edition of Tippy's Top 3 are the three things you need to know before this weekend's final voter registration drive.
1: Number 3.
0: Registering isn't just for first-time voters. It's essential that, yes, if you're going to vote for the first time, that you get onto the roll. But it's also for you if you've moved house, if you changed address, or if you simply want to double-check that your details are correct. And it becomes essential during the local government elections where you live, because you vote for your councillors in your specific ward. You vote for the mayor of your city. If your address isn't right, you are going to Tlhakana with Mathatas on election day. And this is to iron out those kinks once and for all.
1: Number 2.
0: The other great thing is, young people are starting to show up. Simon Mabula was talking all the numbers to do with the elections. Mentioned that a heavy amount of young people coming out in full force and getting registered. In fact, he mentioned almost 500,000 first-time registrations, which is a great thing. They reported strong youth participation, youth voters accounting for a big chunk, but they're also worried that a lot of South Africans aged below 25 are still not registered to vote. So yes, young people are getting more engaged, but not as many as we need. And we absolutely need to get those numbers up. We form a sizable part of this country. We 100% need to be involved actively in the democratic acts of how this country is run. And I think the biggest takeaway from this entire push towards the local government elections is how we wrap this up.
1: Number 1.
0: National elections, yes, are big. We decide on the president, who is running the country. But local elections decide who's dealing with the potholes outside your house, the streetlights that don't work, who's picking up the refuse, there we go, outside your place. Oh, the bins are overflowing? Well, you could have changed that with the local government elections.

local government elections. And that's why this year they're talking about get up, show up, vote. Whether you're excited about politics or you're completely over it, local government is the one facet of government I think impacts you the most. And you'll notice it the most out of all of them. It's why I think it is essential, if you haven't gone out and registered, I'm not holding a gun to your head or anything of the sort, but go out and get voting. And IEC says, get up, show up, vote. Sure, you might be a homebody, you might be a lazy bum. That's fine. I won't hold that against you. Elections.org.za. You could do it while you're sitting on the toilet. It quite

on a Tuesday morning. It's called Trey Places. Good morning, gorgeous. Sam Tepi Muji. 4 minutes till we get to 5 o'clock then. On the other side of five, I've got to watch the level for you, and we're keeping things $1.50, which sounds like my bank account at the moment. It's all about the moolah on Beat Before Breakfast. And in about, shall we call it 25 minutes? Yeah, in 25 minutes, I'll let you know the two songs fighting for your attention on the WhatsApp line. It's pretty simple, really. All you got to do is vote with me on 082-550-5151. And we pick the song that soundtracks Tuesday morning together. And speaking of soundtracks, this morning's one, absolutely brilliant. Goldfish, Ariana Grande, and Post Malone on the way. I'll play you Alok and Bastille just after 5 o'clock. But as promised for you, off of Views, this is music from Drake with Controller on 5FM. Right.

0: Drizzy for your Tuesday morning wake up. It's Cold Controller on 5FM. Hello, gorgeous. Tepi Muji here to wake you up, get you ready for a brand new day. Lots that we need to get into in the hour that we have left. And we got to start it off right, shall we?
1: But you know, it's Tuesday. It's Tuesday, right? Yeah, it's Tuesday.
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0: 5FM. Yes, then, if you are like a regular South African, at this time of the morning, usually what's happening is the kettle's going on, the engine's getting revved up, and you are scrambling to get everything together. Firstly, I need you to breathe 2 seconds. We're going to have a great day. There we go. It's all going to be fantastic. And so I need to hear from you on the WhatsApp line, wherever you're listening from, 082-550-5151. How Tuesday morning's getting started. I told you I cracked open an NG drink earlier on. I still think I need the cup of coffee, so I'm going to go get that sorted in a second. Hey, on the other side of this, we got to get into what's the level. And today, I'm going to try my best not to sound very preachy. It's World Nature Conservation Day, and without sounding like a Greta Thunberg dupe. How dare you? I want us to get real about it. We live in a world where the likes of Taylor Swift could catch a private jet just to go to the toilets. But then I need to be forced to have a paper straw? We need to get into the nitty-gritty of that. If we're going to save this planet, how are we going to go about doing that properly? Also, all about the moolah would be before breakfast, and you're going to help me vote for that in the next few. And we're going to wake up to some amazing music. If you haven't heard, Tyler's A-pop release has been receiving all the love in the world, and understandably so. I'll pick out one of my standout tracks from that album and play it for you in the next 15 minutes. Also, in between all of that, Benson Boone and Post Malone. We'll get into something in from Ariana Grande. Also, Alok and Bastille waiting in the wings for you. But right now, at 2 minutes after 5 o'clock, you and I continue the party with this. The best of local music continues on 5. This one's Mars, baby. It's called So American. Here we go. Ooh.

0: Music from Jono, it's called Runaway. Five early mornings on 5FM, Play G, Alok and Bastille's Run Into Trouble. And we started things off with Mars Baby and So American. Happy Tuesday, second day of the week, and we still need to go at it with every single thing we've got. You heard? So I need to hear from you, 082-550-5151. Oh, this thing keeps misfiring. And if I'm going to have a bad day, it's through the system. I'm just going to switch it up. There we go. Now I'm ready. Across from Zanti, here we go. I hope you're having a better start to your morning than I am. First, it's the very obvious caffeine deficit that I'm having. Checking the system's not working the way I need it to. It's fine. We'll get past it. We'll start off in the Northern Cape where Mari is ready for a brand new day. Morning, darling.
1: Good morning, Moji. Yes, Madam Govan in Kimberley. Me and my tracker, we are to meet.
0: Hello.
1: Fantastic day, Moji. Bye.
0: Have a lovely day. Colin from PLK is back. How are you doing, brother?
2: Morning, Big Chief. Colin from Polokwane.
0: Yes, sir. Talk to me.
2: Yeah, it's been a minute, bro. I missed you a
0: lovely
2: second.
0: To hear from you.
2: Yeah, the reason why I was offline, bro, is because I lost my whole room. Yeah, I got banned, bro. My kids
0: came
2: in my room. And then, yeah, they banned the whole room down. Now I'm just recovering, bro. But I'm back. I'm still here. I'm ready to go to work. Yeah, bro. Yeah, we gotta do what we gotta do. Yeah, we will come back strong. You know what I'm saying? We will come back strong.
0: I would think there's anything we have taken from what you've just said that the whole country can pick up on. Is no matter what challenges come your way, no matter how many times you get knocked down, it's all about getting back up. Brother, I'm sending you all the strength in the world, thinking of you. The fact that you still will radiate all the positivity in the world is such a brilliant thing. What a way for us to get the day going. Morning to Jacques in Cape Town, who says, morning, Big Chief. Meetings galore on the way today. It's why I think I'm going to add an extra shot of espresso. Hey, listen, I think that might be the smartest thing you said in a while. Getting an extra shot won't be such a bad thing. On a morning like this, sign me up. Morning to Andy in PE. Says, how's it, Big Chief? Me and my coffee ready for a brand new day. I love it. If you're in need of a tiny bit of motivation, let the hype master himself get you there.
3: Yo, what's up, Big G?
0: Yes,
3: what is up, nation? I've been having a kick-ass day. Let's get it! Woo!
0: Kick-ass day we shall have, and it only gets better with the music on the way. Goldfish, Emily Bruce, also Phil Soda, and good luck in the next few. As promised, I'll play you one of my favorite songs from that new Tyler drop, A-Pop, dropped last week. And I've had it on loop over and over again. You'll get to hear that next on the other side of this. Music from Sam Fender and Olivia Dean. It's called Rain Me In.

0: If you're gonna rehash one of the classics, it better be this damn good. Off of A-Pop, Thailand Liquid Deep or Fairy Tale. I love the fact that what this has meant is an entirely new generation, a new pocket of the world has clocked onto the magic of Liquid Deep, the magic we've been enjoying for so long. And also to add to that, Tyler is already on a crazy streak. Now, very recently, she's announced that the world tour is kicking in. Yesterday mentioned that, you know, she's going to be jetting across the world, starting off in Paris, going around Europe, and then going to the United States. In December, she'll be in Lagos, Nigeria. And then she starts off 2027 right here in Mzansi with concerts in Cape Town and Johannesburg. And that's not even everything yet. Listen, this world is Tyler's oyster, and we're all here just to watch. It's Big G, Zippy Moji on 5FM. I'll be honest with you, I'm not even complaining in the slightest. Seeing her just take over the world bit by bit, song by song, is amazing. And seeing already what A-Pop has done less than a week, or within a week after it's dropped, is brilliant stuff. 24 minutes after 5 o'clock. Good morning, gorgeous. It's Zippy Moji to wake you up. Hey, I've got a back-to-back local for you in a second. Plus, I need your help in deciding a beat before breakfast. It's pretty simple. The last song I play before I get on out of here will be chosen by you. Every single week, we've got a different theme. And for many people who get paid, especially at the end of the month, this week is that crazy week. That prepaid electricity meters already, you're doing the beep-beep sound. You're looking at the petrol and you're like, I just gotta get to Friday, mate. Trust me, I'm in the same boat and I wanna get through it with you. There's no better way to do it than with a bit of music. So we're gonna get that sorted in just a second. First, though, I think a back-to-back local is in order. Phil Soda and Good Luck waiting for you on the other side of this from Goldfish and Emily Bruce. 5
1: early morning, 4 to 6 a.m.
0: The founder of Hinge, Justin McLeod, has decided he's gonna take time away from Hinge and he's going to launch a new dating app called Overtone. If AI reckons it can find me love, let's see if it knows me.
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0: Well, this AI

0: Like, it's called Freak Like Me, 5 early mornings on 5FM. Told you last week that I'm excited because Good Luck have announced new music dropping this Friday. And I'm absolutely gassed. That's going into my 5 Fresh Jams already. Right before that, Goldfish and Emily Bruce with Get Busy Living. It's the Big Chief Tepi Muji waking you up this morning.
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0: And I mentioned that during this week, if there's one thing we need more than most, at least most of the country can relate to this, is a bit of Zark. When the month ends, you're just looking at everything. The petrol tank is absolutely empty. You've heard that electricity meter just go tweet tweet nonstop. And you're thinking, yeah, no more lunches at work. I'm packing a scuffteen. Trust me, we can all relate to that. And we'd be better off with a tiny bit more money. It's why all week long, our bangers, our beats before breakfast will be money-themed. And on the WhatsApp line, you need to help me decide on today's option. 082-550-5151. 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

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Rihanna's Better Have My Money. 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

BS, 5 early mornings on 5FM. It's 5:37. Already the votes are trickling in for Beat Before Breakfast. Rihanna goes up against Calvin Harris, and you can get your votes in on the WhatsApp line, 082-550-5151. What's the level of 5 early mornings? I'm going to try my hardest not to sound like Greta Thunberg, because while she's got a great message, at times she just gets graining to listen to. And I just don't think anyone needs that before 6 o'clock. Or ever, really. But on a day like this, the certain questions need to be asked. It's Nature Conservation Day. It's where basically the spotlight needs to be shined on something we really do take for granted. The natural world. The thing that keeps us alive, the environment around us. The reminder that clean air, safe drinking water, oceans that are healthy and bursting with life, and fertile soil, those kind of things, these aren't guaranteed forever. And we know this. We hear it all the time. Ecosystems are under pressure constantly from pollution, from deforestation. We can't have this conversation without mentioning climate change. And the whole idea behind World Nature Conservation Day isn't just go outside and hug a tree. Which, hey, go ahead and do that. I'm not stopping you. But really, it's putting the onus on us, asking us the big question. What are we doing to protect it? And the whole aim with conservation is one of the big things I picked up from my environmental law lectures is it's not just about us and our kids. It's about their kids and their grandkids. This has to last for a pretty long time. And it's in this space of thought, the sphere of thought, that I want to throw this out to you, because I hear this argument nonstop. When people go, grab a takeaway, grab a drink, and it's a, why do I have to use a paper straw? Why should I recycle my bottle? Why should I carry a reusable bag? And these are valid questions, especially when you look at the world. You look at the big corporate companies, they're dumping constantly into our rivers. You've seen the running gag online. Taylor Swift will fly down the road if needs be. And these are not ridiculous questions when you look at these things. Corporations and governments have an enormous impact on the environment. And people who say, oh, me using a paper straw won't save the planet. Sure, aren't completely wrong. Especially in this country, we know this very well. The biggest impact come from the industries. We got loads of coal-fired power stations that account for a big share of, you know, greenhouse gases emitted in the country. Things like mining, heavy industries, petrol production, that contributes significantly to basically screwing up our planet. So is it fair that you, who's having a regular day, you want to have yourself a lovely drink, and you've got to have it with the most flimsy, horribly structured paper straw? Do we deem that as reasonable? We're telling people, hey, rinse out your yogurt tubs. Don't throw them away. Keep the ice cream containers, because I'm not going to use my expensive tupper. But here's where I get stuck with the conversation, because trust me, I hate paper straws. I think they're stupid. No structural integrity. I hate that it sticks onto my mouth. Disgusting. Horrible. But if all of us keep using that excuse, surely it builds up, right? That it's just one bottle, it's just one piece of litter, just one plastic bag. And the thing is, you got to multiply that just one by millions, and you realize that that's how we got here in the first place. That's how these environmental problems begin, and it's how they've continued throughout history. And it's why I need to know from you on the WhatsApp line, do you feel your actions matter? I want us to have this arguments, because many people are going to go, listen, screw that, I'm not having a paper straw for nothing, I want a plastic bag, screw the turtles is what they say. Do you think that your soul act makes a large difference? Is it pointless until we see governments and big corporations do more? I want your texts, I want your WhatsApps, 082-550-5151. This is something that should be close to home for all of us, because we've all got a stake in the planet. And we should have a vested interest in keeping it alive and keeping it running. So I think it's essential that you and I have this conversation on a day like

0: Malone's I Fall Apart. 5 early mornings on 5 FM. What's the level of 5 early mornings? I knew this one was going to separate us down the line, especially with how passionate people are about, sure, the environment, but also the steps they need to take. At times, it seems like it comes at a really massive inconvenience to our lives. Hey, you gotta remember that when you pay for a reusable bag, I've gotta head back down to the car, make sure I've always remembered it when I go out. It's a mess. The paper straws I mentioned. Ugh. And on the WhatsApp line, what I'm gauging from this is you're in one of two camps. One says, no, if big companies can dump waste into rivers, why should I use a paper straw? The other camp says, yeah, we can't think that way. As a unit, as humanity, it is best for the human race, for the conservation of the planet, that we continue to take these steps. That's why we're having this conversation. It's World Nature Conservation Day. And what I put to you, Five Nation, was, hey, those tiny steps that you are required to take, do you reckon it's worth it at the end of the day, at a time where all these corporations keep pumping gas into the atmosphere? If you live in Johannesburg or Secunda or Sasolburg, you understand that, hey, sometimes going outside and breathing feels like a challenge and a half. And the fact that even then you're still forced to be the one to say, I will reuse my plastic bags at a great expense to you, just at times feels weird. I don't think there should be an either-or thing is what I'm also picking up from this. Yes, we should be demanding from these corporations, from the government, to take more action to save the planet. It is in everybody's best interest that the planet is saved. But I think that also means that we need to start taking responsibility ourselves. Every habit we have tells the next generation that, shop, this is normal. And it's in the widespread nature of such habits that I think we see a great future for us. Seatbelts become normal because we did it, not just because the law said so. I mean, the laws could be put in place, but it's when we act as humans that things happen. Smoking indoors, recycling, the water restrictions. My God, we could talk about so many things. The wearing of masks during COVID, that was a brilliant example. It's our society's change, and at a time where really we're starting to see how big the impact of climate change are. The super El Nino that's incoming is big evidence of that. You realize that, sure, one action might feel small, stupid, insignificant, but if we're gonna repeat it en masse, it's gonna become the norm. And suddenly we save this planet for just a bit longer. I mentioned this yesterday about going outside, touching grass, and I think we're very lucky to live in a country that shows the beauty of the planet. No matter which province you're in, which city you're in, there's always a pocket of beauty that reminds you how wonderful this place is. And the fact that we're just borrowing it for a while. Future generations need to enjoy it just as much as we have the chance to. And sure, past generations might have failed us, might have gone full steam at just punching that hole through the ozone layer. Again, I'm not trying to patronize you before 6 o'clock in the morning. I'm no Greta Thunberg, but I think there's something in it if we all get together. We're not saving the planet on our own. It's a group assignment. If there's ever been a group assignment on this planet, this is the one. So sure, it's annoying to get a paper straw. And yes, you're going to forget that your reusable bag in the car. Even worse, at home. But it's in the tiny things that we build up together that save this planet. We've only got one after all. So yes, chalk it up and let's save it.
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4: Jenny Ray Snyman is a registered counsellor and student wellness services manager to talk about playing sport at school when sporting ambition becomes unhealthy pressure. Is enough emphasis on the psychological side of all of this going to the coaches?
5: There's a definite increase in the amount of support that coaches are providing. I think we can always do more with regards to mental health and creating more awareness around mental health to be able to recognise and identify various signs and symptoms of mental health challenges that their teams are going through. That way, it is also not just about focusing on the big milestones or the big achievements, but it's also about looking at the small wins, the small victories, those kind of successes that seem insignificant. That is what essentially encourages and builds an individual to become confident and succeed in the long run.
2: 5 Breakfast, 6 a.m. to 9 a.m.
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0: pass out. It was either that or this. Rihanna's Better Have My Money. We'll find out what the nation decided on in just a second. First though, let's find out what's coming up on 5 Breakfast. Mike B's handling business all week long. And this is a man who's having lots of fun while doing so. Morning, Mike V.
1: Big Chief Tippy Moji, what's crack-a-lacking?
0: I am feeling fantastic. It's a brand new day. I'm going to be very productive with my Tuesday after signed it.
1: Going to class?
0: No, I'm going to sleep.
1: Okay.
0: Which is
1: next best thing.
0: And when I wake up, maybe I'll do some grown-up stuff. I don't know.
1: Look at you go.
0: Taxes and emails and whatnot. That's on the agenda for most of South Africa, but we need to start it on a good note. What do you have lined up for us between 6 and 9?
1: Just a typically fun morning. One of the biggest stories in the country right now is centered around Andre Johnson, the former head of IDAC. And we got to talk about the rapid exit from positioning, because it's a thing. Sometimes you feel the water rising, you think, ooh, best I bail out of
0: this. I'm going to get out of here, man. Get out of here for
1: deuces,
0: real.
1: Baby, I'm out. So we'll touch on that before 8 o'clock this morning.
0: That is a big one. And if you would have heard some of the clips, you'll hear 5 Breakfast talk about it. That's a woman who said, Gabona Dianchella, it's time for me to go.
2: You can rock it, you can suck it, you can even put on your brand new jacket. Because I'm the man who can put you in the musical bracket.
0: And before Dianchella, let me also head on out of here. We'll close off with this Schoolboy Q. Party Next Door featuring Calvin Harris's Cash Outs. Back tomorrow with the worst of what the world has to offer. Wannabe athlete lined up. And until then, take care of yourself, condomize, don't do drugs. Put

0: Former IDEC head expected back at the Mazlanga Commission, and Macron speaks on the severity of France wildfires.
1: Coming up in your sport, Relebohile Mofokeng scooped top honours at the PSL Awards as Pirates made a clean sweep. Plus, Banyana Banyana started their women's AFCON campaign with a surprising loss to Tanzania. I'll have more of those details for you at 6:30.
0: Good morning. Former head of the Investigating Directorate Against Corruption, Advocate Andrea Johnson, is expected to continue testifying before the Mazlanga of Commission of Inquiry this morning. Yesterday, she was grilled on IDEC's legal basis for investigating seven crime intelligence officials, including the head, Dumisani Khumalo. Sibahle Mota reports.
2: While the fraud and corruption charges against crime intelligence head, Lieutenant General Dumisani Khumalo and six co-accused have been provisionally withdrawn, the circumstances surrounding their arrest is expected to remain a central focus of the Mazlanga Commission.
0: The case of alleged underworld crime boss Jerome Boysen will resume in the High Court in Cape Town today. Last month, the state led evidence of a Hawks warrant officer. Boysen and 10 co-accused are facing charges related to the killing of steroids kingpin Brian Weinstein in 2017 and violating the Prevention of Organized Crime Act. Let's go to the Eastern Cape now, where the Transport Department has placed its Deputy Director for Employee Relations, Pelisile Melane, on precautionary suspension following allegations of irregularities in his appointment. Melane is currently out on bail following his appearance in the Kwantle Magistrates Court earlier this month. Here's the department spokesperson, Unathi Bingose.
3: This action follows a revelation by an internal probe and demonstrates the department's commitment to accountability, good governance, and ethical leadership. We wish to emphasize that precautionary suspension is not a finding of guilt, but a necessary administrative step to protect the integrity of the disciplinary process. As this matter is now subject to formal proceedings, it will be inappropriate for the department to comment further at this stage.
0: And on the international front, French President Emmanuel Macron says wildfires raging near Bordeaux are the most severe crisis facing France since the Second World War. On a visit to the worst-hit region around Bordeaux, Macron stressed that the priority was to save lives.
4: Doubtless, tomorrow will be more complicated than today. We will win this battle together. We'll commit every possible resource, adapt to changing needs, and continue to innovate alongside you to win that battle. When we need to sacrifice forest or sometimes property to save lives, we do it.
0: The top story this hour, former head of the Investigating Directorate Against Corruption, Advocate Andrea Johnson, is expected to continue testifying before the Mazlanga Commission of Inquiry this morning.
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0: Let's take a look at what's happening on your roads. Starting in Gauteng, there's roadworks on the N3 southbound between Buccleuch Interchange and Marlborough Drive. The left shoulder lane is affected in KwaZulu-Natal. Reports of protest action on the off-ramp from the M19 to Quarry Road in Reservoir Hills. And a stationary vehicle on the N2 northbound after the E.B. Kluta Interchange. In Cape Town, there's congestion on the R300 northbound at the N1 inbound ramp. Expect delays. A look at your weather this morning. Richards Bay and Pretoria both highs of 22 degrees, Johannesburg 19, Mbombela 21, Bloemfontein and Polokwane highs of 20, Mahikeng and Kimberley 23, Cape Town 19, George 16, Gqeberha and Kugompo highs of 17 degrees, Durban with a high of 21 and Pietermaritzburg 18. For 5 Breakfast News, Weather and Traffic, I'm Thabo Baloyi.
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0: Slane from Aiden K on 5FM. Good morning. This is 5 Breakfast and it's Mike Fee in for Hammy. Happy Tuesday. Great to have you along 8 minutes after 6 right now. Good morning, team. Thabo Boloi. Happy Tuesday morning, my friend.
1: Happy Tuesday, Mike Fee. How are you doing?
0: I am okay, and I'll tell you why I'm okay. Ollie Zondo will be feeling the same way as me. We had big expectations after a run of grade 4 tune into the African sports. And Ollie, last night it came to a bit of an end for our nation, yeah?
2: Yeah, Banyana, losing to Tanzania was a huge shock. Tanzania hadn't won in the women's AFCON in about 6 outings. They've never beaten Banyana at the AFCON. And there is a lot of reflection that needs to be done before a match on Friday against Ivory Coast. But the thing is, we had so many chances. We just weren't able to convert them. We had the bulk of the ball possession. I think also with Coach Des, her subs in the second half. It was really just so disappointing. And I just hope it's not... Okay, no. We are very positive. Because the thing is, we need to finish as semi-finalists at the very least to qualify for next year's World Cup.
0: Oh.
2: So that's why we need to make sure that we go all the way. And of course, we want to win the Women's AFCON.
0: The we same can. Way we have the ability to do
2: in
0: it.
2: In 2022, yeah. Exactly. Yeah. So Banyana needs to go all the way, at the very least, semi-finals.
0: It's a massive setback for the campaign. However, we remain optimistic. It was not good enough. And the team will know that. Coach Des will know that. She's fantastic. So let's hope that this is the opportunity that they need to kind of shake them awake and get them going for the remainder of that tournament. And hopefully World Cup qualification will be in the bag, because the last time they were out, they left their group. It was a huge celebration last year. We are rooting for the same thing to happen. Now, let's touch on today, the 28th of July. Big things from throughout history that have happened on this day. First of all, birthdays. He is the captain of the England soccer team. He's a star.
2: Harry Kane.
0: Yes. Spot on. His birthday happens today. Also, someone who went incredibly viral for a hit back in the 2010s. It was a dance that became popularized, one of the most simple beats in history. Who am I talking about?
1: Is it the Nene thing?
2: 2010.
1: Nene.
0: Before Nene, well before.
1: Soulja Boy!
0: Soulja Boy!
2: Oh! Yeah,
1: that is a throwback.
0: Crank that, baby. If you're one of the unks on the show, you know I'm talking about. It was a weird time for the world. Everybody was cranking it. Then another birthday being celebrated today. The main founder and organizer and now the head of the UFC, known for his friendships with the likes of Joe Rogan and his bald head. Who is that?
1: Dana White.
0: Dana White's birthday today. Yes. Mm. He's celebrating on the 28th of July. Big things from throughout history. Back in 2019, Meghan, the Duchess of Sussex, was revealed as the first guest editor of UK Vogue in 103 years for the 2019 issue. Back in 2004, this nation got a brand new 5 rand coin with distinct security features designed to outsmart counterfeiters. I remember the first time I held one of those coins and I thought, ooh, this is fancy. They've since been replaced by other coins in recent history. But that was really the big one, as coins were major circulation back then. And in 2000...
2: Oh, the one that has the gold in it.
0: Yeah, exactly that one.
2: Oh,
0: with the buffalo, remember that?
2: Yes, and it was quite thick and heavy.
0: Yeah. It felt impactful. It felt important.
2: But I thought it's the one that is still in circulation. So
0: that's
2: the
0: new
2: one.
0: Yeah. You just don't see it because you don't handle coins as often as you once did.
2: Wow.
1: Yeah,
2: okay.
1: Like 2020, there were new coins. It was 2020.
0: There's a honeybee. The 5 rand coin is now a humpback whale.
2: Yeah. What?
0: So, yeah, it's true.
2: Oh my goodness,
0: I know,
2: guys.
0: It's weird. I feel the same way because, quite frankly, I don't recall seeing it either. I have no recollection of seeing those.
2: Yeah.
1: This is what happens when you don't swipe, when you always swipe.
0: Yes.
2: Right?
0: No.
2: Yes.
0: You
2: cashless.
0: We are the problem. Right. It is a Tuesday morning. It's just before 6:12. This is 5FM. It's 5 Breakfast. Let's think back on a couple of weeks ago when life was more simple and we were all more tired, when the World Cup happened and songs like these became popular. Yes, I'm gone.

0: 5 FM, Tuesday morning. This is 5 Breakfast, Mike V in for Hammy. The team is still here, and you are so appreciated. Thanks for joining us this morning. Let's do Guess the Celebrity today. We're going to give you some clues about someone who's in the news for something either remarkable or sometimes controversial, and you will see if you can help us determine who this person is by virtue of said clues. Here we go this morning. Let's see if we get it right. This person, born where East Anglian skies meet ancient roads, raised on rave rhythms sent through copper wires, she spun neon fantasies under warehouse lights before the world ever learned her name, until early digital whispers transformed an Essex teenager into a global pop architect. So you get some pop references there. We got a reference to
1: pop.
0: Essex. I see your guess there, Colly. It was Adele. That is incorrect. But
1: wow.
0: I like your thinking about the region from where she's from. Here we go. Second clue. She crafted global anthems that conquered the world under other voices before claiming her own, blended gritty warehouse bass lines with glossy pop polish, and turned underground electronic noise into mainstream chart magic. So someone who potentially writes for someone else and then achieves success under her own name a couple of years later. Another guess from Tabo, not yet received. Is it to the right mic?
2: Yes.
0: Let's see. Turn the screen around. Let's see. Nope. Wrong on all three counts there.
2: Oh my goodness.
1: Oh,
2: again.
1: But you mentioned my answer, but Tubbo's answer.
0: Ellie Goulding, Dua Lipa, Harry Styles, all guesses. So the UK is clearly being referenced here. One more, a hit maker who let others ride her hooks to the top of the charts, a self-made club kid who elevated party music into high art, and an industry rebel who defined an entire internet subculture without ever slowing down the tempo. Who is this person? Do you know who they are? Any more guesses, Tubbo? Let me have a look at yours, please. Who's that?
2: No,
0: you have no ideas.
2: No.
0: All right, so it's not Adele. It's not Harry Styles. It is not Dua Lipa. Who is this person? Do you know? 082-550-5151. We'd love to hear from you this morning. Maybe you can help us uncover who this mystery celebrity is. She's known all across the world, and she's in the news for some reason or another, which we'll tell you about in a short while. But your guess is please. 082-550-5151. Right now, it's 6:17. Let's have a look at the roads. 5% traffic.
3: Let's take a look at what's happening on your roads. In Cape Town, there's congestion on the R300 northbound at the N1 inbound ramp. Expect delays. In KwaZulu-Natal, reports of protest action on the off-ramp from the M19 to Quarry Road in Reservoir Hills, and a stationary vehicle on the N2 northbound after the E.B. Kluta interchange. In Gauteng, there's roadworks on the N3 southbound between the Buccleuch interchange and Marlborough Drive. Left shoulder lane is affected. For 5 Breakfast Traffic, I'm Tabo Baloyi.
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5: When I get tongue-tied, when I'm on the front line, when I feel lost,
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0: Royal K, 5 FM. This is 5 Breakfast with Mike V in for Hammy. Good morning. Welcome along to the show. So we're giving you some clues for today's guest, the celebrity. We've had guesses like Harry Styles and Dua Lipa. Incorrect so far. Tabo has sent another one in the last couple of seconds, saying Lola Young. Also not correct this time. Here's a couple of clues to get you on the right track. Who is the celebrity about whom we are speaking this morning? She made pop purists surrender to distorted synths, sent stadiums screaming along to auto-tune confessions, and convinced an entire generation that high speeds, leather jackets, and heartbreaks were the ultimate aesthetic. Is that getting us any closer to the mark? I think the idea around speed is a useful tool there, because she was known for a song that referenced it. Let's do one more. She traded polished perfection for an unfiltered, chaos-filled mood, painting the entire cultural landscape and an undeniable shade of lime green, proving that being unapologetically messy, honest, and bold is the ultimate pop flex. The green should be the giveaway. Who are we talking about on 082-550-5151? Mangaliso says Lily Allen. Great pickup. Wow. Love that artist, but no, not Lily Allen this morning. Good guess, though. I like your thinking. That's a good one.
1: 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Is it Jessie J that you're talking about?
0: Nice guess, but no.
2: 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That's an easy one. That is actually Charlie XCX.
0: Charlie XCX.
3: Good morning, 5FM. This is Madeline. Could our guest, the celebrity for today, be Charlie XCX?
0: Okay, yeah.
4: Good morning, 5FM. Diesel 69 to them, yeah. And I think the answer to guess is the celebrity today is Charlie XCX. I hope I got it right. This was a difficult one. Anyway, Diesel 69 signing out. Have a good one.
0: Sometimes it seems easy, sometimes it seems difficult, depending on your positioning. But yes, you are right. Charlie XCX is our guest celebrity for today. A super pop star. For years, she was in the background writing for other artists. And eventually, she took the reins and achieved a level of pop stardom, in particular after the album Brat, which a couple of years ago was the dominant theme during the European summer, the Brat summer. It became a massive talking point. The reason she's in the news right now is because for the second time in 2026, she has dropped a new project and is hoping to go number one on the album charts. An album dropped on Friday called Music, Fashion, Film. This week, she drops the B-sides as well, so she's been busy. This after, in February, she published another album called Wuthering Heights for the movie. So it's been a really, really busy time for Charlie XCX. And on she moves into the realm of being an international star. The one thing about her is that she's not shy of being candid and honest. So always great to hear from her. And the new project is stylistically very different from her previous ones, but important for the fans to separate her from her previous era. So go.

Charlie XX, we are behind your cause right now. Let's do Chloe and Timbaland. I got a really fun story to share with you about Timbaland on the way right after the song. Keep listening. I'm talking.

0: Chloe Timberland, Talking Dirty 5FM. I'm obsessed with this story. Timberland's being viral right now. He's going viral because he was filmed at a concert this weekend. Mm-hmm. And he was playing some of his hits from back in the day. 2006, 2007, 2008 was a really great time for Timberland. He was a producer. He became an artist as well. He was featured on songs. One of them was a song by Nelly Furtado called Say. And he was performing this song live. So the backing track was playing. And Timberland was doing his part from the song. But he doesn't do much of the song except go, eh, right?
1: Yeah.
0: So this is him performing it. For the entire duration of the song, he said A like 35 times. That was what he did.
1: I mean, this is Timberland. It's like with that song with One Republic. A,
0: yes.
1: Apologize. Same thing.
0: And he cooked. That's the problem, is that the song was released unsuccessful. Timberland came on and went a bunch of times, and it was a worldwide hit. So shout out to Timberland. He's found a way to monopolize and capitalize on his A's really successfully. This is 5FM 6:30 on your Tuesday morning, coming up on the way in the next 10 minutes on the show. Having a good time. Why are you feeling great on a Tuesday morning? What is your plan for the day? What reasons do you have for feeling brilliant? Share them with the nation. 082-550-5151. We'd love to hear from you and get you on the radio on the way in the next little while. Stay where you are.
2: In your headlines this morning, the third state witness in the case of alleged criminal kingpin Vusimuzi Katmatlala and four co-accused is expected to resume his testimony in the High Court in Johannesburg today. And former head of the Investigating Directorate Against Corruption, Advocate Andrea Johnson, is expected to continue testifying before the Matlanga Commission of Inquiry this morning. I'll have the full bulletin at 7 o'clock.
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4: A very good morning to you. Let's start things off with football. Tanzania opened their Women's AFCON 2026 Group B campaign with a famous 2-1 victory over South Africa in Casablanca, Morocco last night. It was a historic win for the East Africans, who had never beaten Banyana Banyana at the AFCON before. Now, after surviving early scares, Tanzania struck first in the 37th minute through Diana Msewa. South Africa then equalized just before halftime when Bambanani Mbani reacted quickest to head home. And then the decisive moment came late as substitute Hasnath Ubamba sealed the upset in the 86th minute. So the result gives Tanzania three crucial points ahead of their clash with Burkina Faso on Friday, while Banyana Banyana must regroup before facing Ivory Coast also on Friday. In the other encounter, it was Ines Konan that grabbed a brace as Ivory Coast began their campaign with a 4-1 victory over Burkina Faso in Rabat. Now, still sticking with football news, Relebohile Mofokeng swept the 2025-2026 PSL Awards, claiming the Footballer of the Season, Players Player of the Season and Young Player of the Season after a standout campaign with Orlando Pirates. Let's hear from Rile.
5: It's an honor being Footballer of the Season. I mean, this is considered as the best player last season, so I'm very honored and very motivated. Thank you to everyone, every coach, every player who helped me through this journey. Thank you very much. I hope this will motivate everyone, and yeah, I really appreciate it. I will never disappoint anyone. This will motivate me to go forward, and thank you very much.
4: And of course, for Orlando Pirates, they dominated the Premiership categories. When you look at Sipho Chen, he was named the Goalkeeper of the Season. Lebone Siema, Defender of the Season. Oswin Apollos, Midfielder of the Season. And in terms of Cameron Danson, he was named his goal was named the Goal of the Season. And Abdeslam Wadu was named the Coach of the Season. In terms of the other awards, Mbekezele Mbokazi named the Carling Knockout Player of the Tournament. And Tebang Moremi, the MTN8 last man standing. In terms of the veteran keeper, Darren Keat, he bowed out with the Nedbank Cup Player of the Tournament, while Cape Town City and Mamelodi Sundowns stars shone in the Motsepe Foundation Championship and the Disky Challenge Awards. And as for the late Bafana and Sundowns midfielder, Jaden Adams, he was honoured with the Chairman's Award posthumously. We'll wrap things up with the Commonwealth Games in the pool. In terms of the medals, Michael Hooley, he touched the wall in second place in the men's 50-meter breaststroke final, securing another silver medal in a time of 26.77 seconds for Team South Africa at Glasgow, while Aaron Gallagher touched the wall in 57.39 to bag the bronze medal in the women's 100-meter butterfly final, and Rebecca Mierda, she touched the wall in 31.53 to take fifth place in the women's 50-meter breaststroke semifinals, which will be, of course, tonight. Jessica Thompson is also through to the women's 50-meter backstroke final after touching the wall in 28.54 to secure fourth in her semifinal. Finally, a brilliant swim by Olivia Nell saw her clocking 28.12 to place second in the women's 50-meter backstroke semifinals. So another shot at a medal in Glasgow. For Five Breakfast Sport, I am Oli Zondo.
1: A look at your weather this morning. Richards Bay and Pretoria, highs of 22 degrees. Johannesburg, 19. Mbombela, 21. Polokwane and Bloemfontein, highs of 20. Mahikeng and Kimberley, 23. Cape Town, 19. George, 16. Gqeberha and Kugompo, 17. Durban, 21. And Pietermaritzburg with a high of 18. For Five Breakfast, news and weather, I'm Thabo Baloyi.
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1: Traffic. Let's take a look at what's happening on your roads. In Cape Town, there's congestion on the N7 southbound at the N1 inbound ramp. Expect delays. There's also congestion on the R300 southbound, northbound at the N1 inbound ramp. In KwaZulu-Natal, there's a stationary truck on the N3 northbound before Shongweni interchange. The left lane is affected. For Five Breakfast Traffic, I'm Thabo Baloyi. We're back.

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1: What a star she is. Libby Rodrigo on 5FM. This is Fire Breakfast. That's Mike B in for Hammy. And I love when we get a chance to reflect on the positive experience of being alive first thing in the morning here in South Africa. And we do this through having a good time. So from Nick Hammond's name comes the opportunity for you to tell us why you are having a good time this morning, what your plans for the day are, what great things have happened to you, why are you feeling positive on a Tuesday morning, and through your great sentiments, we'll uplift the entire nation's mood. Let's go!

0: It's Lampa and Fatso Shabanyane from Bloemfontein. Oh, I'm having a good time because my little sister's wearing a dress that I used to wear when I was small, and she just looks so cute. She's a mini me.
1: 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Bye, 5FM.
2: 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It's Rocket from Durban, and I'm having a good time today because today's Tuesday, and I've gone swimming. And I made the B team for hockey.
3: Yes!
2: Whoop, whoop. Oh. I like to move it, move it. We like to move it.
4: 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It's Holly from Durban. Today is such a good day because I get to do my cake sale.
3: Very, very nice.
5: 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This is Rafaela from Joburg. I'm having a good time today because I have Portuguese and ballet today. Why doesn't Ronaldo have to clean up his room? Because he's not messy. Bye, 5FM. Have a rest.
6: Good morning, 5FM, Christine. Van Chance from Cape Town. I'm having a good time because it's my daughter's 5th birthday today. Super proud, Dad. It's been a minute. 5 years goes by so quickly. Yeah, no. Just having a good time. Feeling amazing. And yeah, no, life is good. Life is good. Have an awesome day, 5 Nation, and a blessed day, 5 Breakfast Team.
7: 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My name is Debra, and I'm having a good time today because it's a Tuesday, and I'm playing my first hockey match on Wednesday, and I'm going to be playing against Lily Fira. Bye, 5FM. Have a lovely day.
3: You too. Thank you. Thank you
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7: My name is Debra, and I'm having a good time today because it's a Tuesday, and I'm playing my first hockey match.
3: What a wicked day it is, the 28th of July. Why are you having a good time? Tell us all about it, please. 082-550-5151. We'd love to get you on the show to celebrate all the wonderful things that make you you and all the wonderful reminders of the positive experience it is of being alive. 082-550-5151. Right, on the way very shortly, let's play you some Sigma. And then in just a short while from now, we asked you a big question yesterday about whether or not you are able to cope without your phone for extended periods of time. I've learned something pretty remarkable since then, and we'll share some techniques with you on the way next. Keep listening.
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0: Nobody to Love on 5FM. Good morning. This is 5 Breakfast. My name is Mike. I'm in for Hammy this week. Thanks for your time. It's now 10 minutes to 7, and over the course of the last day, we had a bit of a chit-chat about the cell phone and how much we as a people, as a species, have become hyper-dependent on our phones. This after last week, I was away for a week. I was on a beach island, minding my own business, no cell phone. It was incredible. I felt like a new man after the fact.
1: In Mauritius.
0: Let me tell you, Chloe, not seeing your cell phone for the whole day is a real treat. When I got back, I had like 3 messages. I was like, yo, my life is so dry. But nevertheless.
1: So you didn't even take a selfie, nothing.
0: I have another camera. I had a mobile camera. So it couldn't get any notifications on it, which was the real benefit.
1: Okay.
0: Now, I am a big believer that the human experience must sometimes depart from using a phone. I think it's a real distraction for us and it messes with our brains. And interestingly, there is a very, very famous person who proves this. Currently, the world is obsessed with the new film by Christopher Nolan, the great director of our times, called The Odyssey. Yeah, you heard about it, you've seen it. I'm going to go watch it late on today, I reckon, because I'm the FOMO is getting to me. It tells the story of Homer's Odyssey, a remarkable journey, and the detail and the expertise deployed off the charts, basically. So Nolan doesn't have a cell phone. He doesn't use a phone. He's spoken about this before.
2: You know, I kind of like, I have a flip phone, like a dumb phone I use when I travel and stuff, and that's kind of great. I think I would be horribly addicted to it if I had it. I think I would lose those pockets of time that I really value where you're just thinking, you know, just sort of looking out the window and thinking about what your next film might be, you know? Yeah.
0: And that's where the magic comes from. It's a time and space you have to think and be creative.
3: And this is on The View. Is this on The View?
0: Yeah.
3: Oh. And look, all the geniuses do that. They have this some level of a disassociation with the outside world.
0: Yes.
3: And I guess that contributes to their genius, you know?
0: I think it does. I think spending so much time consuming rather than producing is a huge problem of our time. So we asked you on 082-550-5151 if you have any techniques or strategies to help you manage your phone a little bit better. What do you do to create some distance between you and social media?
4: Good morning, 5FM. Natalie Daniels here from Cape Town signing in. So I've not mastered the skill of switching off the phone yet, but I've got a friend and another sister from mine in Joburg. So the sleep mode thing, you know, putting your phone on sleep mode from 8 o'clock or 9 o'clock, I don't know. And then after that, they don't get any messages. You can try and call them. They won't answer.
0: You can also tell it if you have like an emergency contact. So for example, on my sleep mode is our boss. In case someone oversleeps and need help, then I can receive a call from him, but no one else will get through. So that's a pretty good strategy, actually.
5: Oh, yes. Also adding the fact that, you know, I don't think you necessarily have to be off social media for it to be healthy. Social media is not inherently evil. It's the way we use it that is evil. So if you can get education, if you can learn something from it, and you can stay abreast of what's happening in your community, then there's no reason to put social media down.
0: Absolutely. And we love social media here. I mean, at 5FM, it's a huge part of how we approach our problems. We're talking about the balance because the platforms do have a design in them that makes it very, very hard to leave. We may have table manners and customs and charges and that sort of stuff, but we are built on caveman software as human beings. And so when you have these bright shining lights and constant information, those tiny dopamine hits do add up, and eventually it can sort of throw you off kilter. So it's about that balance.
6: High five team. It's funny you were mentioning the phones and how they're addictive and so on. I recently in my life deleted social media, and after a couple of months of being off, you get this like whole new perspective on life because your dopamine levels aren't being bombarded all the time. And then I just found the topic interesting because yesterday the wife and I decided that from today we're going to have a phone box. So when we get home, we put the phone in the box and we don't look at the phones until the toddler's asleep. And once the toddler's asleep, then we can pick up the phones and get back online again. And that's our new house rule to spend more time as a family together.
0: I love that. It's really cool to me that young people, young families, young South Africans are recognizing the threat that the addiction to social media causes and taking measures against it. A phone box. I reckon I'm going to try that. I reckon that's going to be my new thing.
1: That's really a good one. Yeah, it's being intentional about how you're using your phone. Yeah,
0: I maybe even need to get a one that has a lock on it and a timer, because I know myself. I'm going to cheat. I'm going to just pop past the phone box, plan my route to the bathroom past the phone box. Now I've got to make some measures to ensure that I keep to my own laws. But I like that. Good strategies. All right, if you want to share any, we'd love to hear from you. How do you manage that social media addiction? 082-550-5151. Here's Jimmy Neverson 5.

0: Pop royalty Jimmy Nevis, FBA on 5FM. Good morning. This is 5 Breakfast. My name is Mike, be in for Hammy this week. Welcome along to the show. It's great to have you with us. And on the way very shortly for Bet You Can't Find this morning. You know, there's some people around you who just never seem to get sick. You have those people in your life who never have to go to the doctor. They just are basically indestructible. I have been surprised that this season, despite traveling a little bit and it being pretty cold in Johannesburg where I live, I have not gotten flu, which I'm surprised by. Last year, I got it like 8 times during the winter season. It was my first winter up in Johannesburg after living in KZN. So I was snotty and gross. And you would swear I was licking people hello because I was always just flu-y. But this year, so far, so good. And I'm almost surprised by it. Touch wood, obviously. But there are some people out there who just never seem to get sick. Their constitutions are much tougher than mine and they never go to the doctor. So for Bet You Can't Find this morning, I want to find someone who has not gone to the doctor in a very, very long time. Have a brag about your brilliant constitution and wonderful health. Who has not been to the doctor in a long time? Who are you? Where are you from? How long has it been? What's your story? I bet we can't find anyone who has not been for excessively long. Let's see what we can get on 082-550-5151. And go!
1: Third state witness in Matlala case to resume testimony and U.S. singer David to go on trial for teen girl's murder.
2: Coming up in your sport, Banyana Banyana started their women's AFCON campaign with a surprising loss to Tanzania. Plus, Relebohile Mofokeng scooped top honours at the PSL Awards as Pirates made a clean sweep. I'll have more of those details for you at 7:30.
1: Good morning. Let's start with the courts. The third state witness in the case of alleged criminal kingpin Vusimo Zikat Matlala and four co-accused is expected to resume his testimony in the High Court in Johannesburg today. Captain Phemi Sekgobela has positively identified and linked one of the accused, Musa Gagana, to the killing of Vereniging Engineer Armand Swart in 2024. Speaking through an interpreter yesterday, Sekgobela told the court that he had arrested Gagana.
3: I explained to them that we were arresting them for suspected murder that they had committed in Vereniging.
1: Let's go to the Madlanga Commission of Inquiry, where the former head of the Investigating Directorate Against Corruption, that's Advocate Andrea Johnson, is expected to continue testifying this morning. Yesterday, she was grilled on IDAC's legal basis for investigating 7 crime intelligence officials, including the head, Dumisani Khumalo. Here's Sibatle Mota with this report.
4: While the fraud and corruption charges against crime intelligence head Lieutenant General Dumisani Khumalo and 6 co-accused have been provisionally withdrawn, the circumstances surrounding their arrest is expected to remain a central focus of the Madlanga Commission.
1: The South African Weather Service has issued a warning for disruptive rainfall across parts of KwaZulu-Natal today and tomorrow. The areas expected to be affected include Matubatuba, Mandeni, and Renkonyeni. Here's forecaster Wiseman Dlamini.
5: Expecting this cold front to give good chance of rain, especially over the coastal areas of KZN, where there is a 60% probability of showers and rain. Again, on the Midlands and the western parts, there is at this stage 30% chance of showers and rain into Wednesday. Starting off with the areas along the coast, we have issued a yellow level 4 warning for disruptive rainfall.
1: And a judge has ruled that U.S. singer David will go on trial for murder over the death of a teenage girl. The decision came after a 5-day preliminary hearing in which Los Angeles prosecutors questioned a dozen witnesses and displayed photographic evidence as 14-year-old Celeste Rivas Hernandez's family watched on. The star, whose legal name is David Anthony Burke, is accused of killing the girl, whose remains were found last September in a Tesla registered to his address. A reminder of the top story this hour. The third state witness in the case of alleged criminal kingpin Vusimo Zikat Matlala and 4 co-accused is expected to resume his testimony in the High Court in Johannesburg today.
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1: Let's take a look at what's happening on your roads in Gauteng. There's congestion on the N3 northbound between the Eland and Geldenhuys interchange. Heavy delays there. Congestion on the N1 southbound between Old Johannesburg Road and Olifantsfontein Road. In Cape Town, congestion on the M5 north at the N2 inbound ramp. Also congestion on the R300 northbound at Old Paul Road and on the N2 inbound ramp to Jake's Carnival Drive. Expect delays. In KwaZulu-Natal, there's a stationary vehicle on the N2 northbound at the EB Kluta interchange. The left ramp lane is affected. A look at your weather. Pretoria and Richards Bay, both highs of 22 degrees. Johannesburg, 19. And Bombela, 21. Polokwane and Bloemfontein, 20. Mahikeng and Kimberley, both highs of 23 degrees. Cape Town, 19. George, 16. Gqeberha and Kugompo, 17 degrees. Durban, 21. And Pietermaritzburg, with a high of 18. For 5 Breakfast News, Weather and Traffic, I'm Thabo Baloyi.

0: Will Lindley holding the line on 5 FM. This is 5 Breakfast. Mike B with you in for Hammy this morning. Happy Tuesday. It is 8 minutes after 7. And for today's Bet You Can't Find, the goal is to try and hunt down some South Africans who reckon that they never get sick. I want to find someone who hasn't been to the doctor in a very, very long time on 082-550-5151. I am pretty impressed by myself because last season, in my first year living in Johannesburg for many, many years after moving up from the tropics of the coast in KZN, I experienced the winter that led me to being sick like 8 times. I was just always unwell. I'd snot everywhere, lying in bed in the week. It was grotesque, Ollie. It was a nasty time. And then this year, somehow it seems like I maybe acclimatized, or maybe I've been really good at washing my hands, but I've avoided the doctor so far. Touch wood. Please, I don't want to bring any negative juju to me. So I want to find out from you if you are one of those people who hasn't been to the doctor for a very, very long time. And do you have a secret that you can maybe share with us that'll give us a picture as to why you are able to remain so healthy so often? 082-550-5151.
1: Good morning, Five. For the bet you can't find, the person who don't get sick or never been to a doctor in a long time, that would be me. And my son. My son is 13. Never been to the doctor at all. Except this year when he went for his circumcision. He is 13. Myself, the last time I was at the doctor was during COVID. It was my first time and my last time. And I think it was all in the mind. I thought I was sick. It was a scare around COVID and everything that I thought I was sick. But on a serious note, I hardly get sick. I don't visit the doctor. Never been to the hospital. Yeah, that's me.
0: For a 13-year-old to never have been to the doctor is crazy.
2: So we're not excluding even your annual maybe checkup.
0: I think it's about like your ability to not get sick. That's what I'm really curious.
2: Okay,
0: about.
2: Okay, that's okay. Yeah.
0: People
2: okay,
0: who, just there sure. are some people who just don't get it.
2: Yeah,
0: Palesa Lemeke from 5 Weekend Breakfast doesn't get sick. Like again, last year I was sick the whole time, making Aaron sick. Everyone else was like, Mike, you're making me, I feel unwell. Palesa is just an iron constitution, really, you know?
3: Good morning, Tim. Good morning. My wife never got sick, never went to hospital for sickness, never went to hospital for anything else rather than giving birth to my son.
0: Wow.
3: And that's what was it. That's the last time she saw her in the hospital. And she never gets sick or go to the doctor or GP. What?
0: That's amazing. Just basically unable to get unwell and therefore you're always at 100%.
4: Good morning, Five, regarding the which you can find today. I wouldn't say I've never been at the doctor in years, but I haven't been at the doctor in years for flu. So I have a lot of chronic conditions and my body just decided, no, you're dealing with enough. So we are not going to let you get a cold or a flu. Like, it's the weirdest thing.
0: You're so lucky in some sense, also not lucky in others. But the fact that your body was able to respond that way and indemnify you against the flu is remarkable. So do you have a secret? If you're one of these people who never gets sick, you are not someone who attends the doctor because you just don't get flu, you don't get unwell. What is your secret? Is there some sort of route that you eat every morning before work, or maybe you get a certain number of hours of sleep per night? What do you think it is? Share with us so we can all make ourselves a little bit better. 082-550-5151. Right now, Georgia Smith, WizKid. This one's called The

0: Mike V in for Hammy. And today we're talking about those people among us who just never seem to get the flu. People who never get sick. For Bet You Can't Find, I want to hear from people across the country who haven't been to the doctor in a very, very long time. Earlier on, Fadube said that she and her son never go to the doctor. Her son was 13 years old before the first time he had to go. Tell us about your secrets, please. When was the last time you went, and how do you manage to avoid flu and ill health so often?
1: 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So I'm one of those guys. I haven't been sick in the last 7 years.
0: Wow.
1: And it's a good combination of eating well, taking the right preventative meds before you get sick, and yes, repeat, eat, sleep, reset, and cycle.
0: So a bit of sleep, bit of cycling, bit of food, and some vitamins. I like your thinking, huh? Case study that it's working.
2: 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It's Sifi from Cape Town. I haven't been to the doctor because my mom's a doctor, so I don't have to go. Thank you. Love you. Bye.
0: We love you, Sifi.
3: That doesn't count, Sifi.
0: Maybe you go to the doctor every day because your mom is the doctor. You know what I mean?
4: There you go.
0: You've never been and you've always been, basically. Right, this is 5FM. It's 5 Breakfast. It's just after 7:15 on your Tuesday morning. And coming up very shortly, we team up with the brilliant friends at Standard Bank, the youth biggest cheerleader, to bring you real stories into the youth barometer. Experts' advice on things that perhaps you don't quite understand. Today, we're talking about home loans. So I want to find out from you, as a young person, do you have any questions that you would like answered around getting your home loan for the first time? Your age, you got to be potentially some of the questions around the complications of proof and employment and all those things. What questions do you have as a young person about a home loan? We can answer them for you. Send them to us right now on 082-550-5151. Between now and then, Lady Gaga, Doechii, what a collab. It's called Runway on 5.

0: two stars, one further down the track than the other, but Dochi is the same kind of person who will succeed like Gaga has. It's called Runway on 5FM. This is 5 Breakfast. Mike V in for Hammy. And because we are 5FM and we are very passionate about the stories that affect the youth, we've teamed up with our good friends at Standard Bank, the youth's biggest cheerleader, to bring you the amazing opportunity of the Youth Barometer, which is an opportunity for us to learn more about very specific financial experiences through the opinions and the expertise of people who work for Standard Bank and allow us to kind of tap into their knowledge set. So today we're talking about home loans. Buying a home is a massive step for a young South African. Something that is like a dream of mine, but quite frankly, I've been too chicken to ask the questions that need to be asked. So today, we can speak to someone who's got some expertise and potentially help us uncover the mysteries that we might experience around home loans. We've also asked you if you have any questions you would like answered on 0825505151. And we've received some really interesting questions so far. Here we go.
1: Good morning. So the one question really that has been on my mind for quite a while, especially now on TikTok, I'm on finance TikTok, I've just been coming across the idea of deposits with home loans. So I just wanted to know, what role really do deposits play in buying a home loan?
0: That's a good question. Is it a necessity? Do we need to have a deposit if we want to buy a home? Does it make it a lot easier? What's the deal?
2: Hi, 5 Breakfast. I have a quick question. I heard that young people, when they buy their first house, the cost of the house has been rising in the last few years. Is this because of just inflation, that the house prices are just keeping up with inflation, or are young people actually buying nicer, more expensive houses?
0: Okay, that's nice. This is a big economic question and certainly affects not just the youth, but people across the board. So we will take notes of this and pose it to our expert very shortly.
3: So I have an interesting question in regards to home loans. When it comes to vehicle loans, obviously a vehicle is not an asset like a home is.
0: Yep.
3: However, we do need to have our own transport, you know, for reliability and to be able to have that security. And then also obviously hand it down to our children when they learn to drive, et cetera, et cetera. So what is your take on having a car loan before a home loan? Or what do you think, in your expert opinion, should come first?
0: All right, brilliant. Thank you. We appreciate these questions. It's important that we have these conversations. We will chat to someone who can answer all of these very pertinent questions on the way in the next 5 minutes. 5% traffic.
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1: 5FM, 5 Breakfast on a Tuesday morning. This is Mike Fien for Hammy. And now we introduce the Youth Barometer from Standard Bank, the youth's biggest cheerleader, and 5FM. Powered by real stories, real insights, and real conversations. We've teamed up with the youth's biggest cheerleader, Standard Bank, to get experts' opinion on questions that you need answering as a young South African. And today, we're focusing on home loans and the complications around this process. So, despite rising costs, we know that young South Africans are still somehow entering the property market. Access, affordability, resilience, and changing behavior are questions that they provide questions that we need answers on. And so right now we chat to someone from Standard Bank whose role in making home ownership more accessible is an important one. He is someone who has all the expertise that we need answering. Welcome to the show, the brilliant head of climate solutioning from Standard Bank, Clive Spitz. Good morning, Clive. How are you?
2: Hi, Mike. Good to be with you. Thanks for having me.
1: Thank you for joining us this morning, Clive. So I want to find out from you a couple of important questions. Your data shows that the youth make up of about 40% of home loan applications, despite rising living costs and unemployment. What's driving this resilience among the youth markets?
2: Yeah, thanks, Mike. Yeah, we've definitely seen, look, home ownership remains one of the strongest markers of financial progress, I guess, stability and long-term wealth creation for young South Africans. So the data suggests that the youth segment have not abandoned this aspiration of owning a property. Yep. Instead, those with stable income and access to finance are acting, I guess, decisively.

0: property when these opportunities arise. And I guess with improved access to finance and cost-inclusive lending, we're helping bridge that gap, and their aspirations and affordability, I guess, help facilitate that.
1: Absolutely. Around 77% of youth buyers funded by Standard Bank are first-time homeowners. What does this say about the access to the property market? Are things improving, or are young people just finding new ways in?
0: Yeah, I think they're finding like practical ways to enter the market, despite the affordability challenges they may have. I think it's also largely about access to finance, particularly now that you can get loan-to-values in excess of 100% when obviously responsible lending, when people can afford it, and cost-inclusive loans, and you know where we can cover the costs associated with taking out that home loan, which is reducing those traditional barriers to entry. And while affordability pressures, I guess, remain, significant lending structures are making like ownership more accessible to first-time buyers.
1: You're tuned into the Youth Barometer with Standard Bank on 5FM. We're talking to Clive Spitz, who's head of climate solutioning at Standard Bank. Clive, more young buyers are taking out larger loans, about an average of $1.2 million. Is this purely due to rising property prices, or are younger people aiming for higher value homes?
0: I guess it's a combination of these factors. Yeah. Property prices and transaction costs have certainly risen, and I guess that would require larger loans. But the data also shows that youth are making practical property choices around balancing affordability, their location, security, and lifestyle decisions. So, yeah, the average loan size is certainly it's increased. It more reflects market realities than, I guess, let's say, luxury purchasing. Yeah,
1: absolutely. With nearly 60% of youth home loans now covering 100% or more of the property price, what role does a deposit still play in helping young buyers build a stronger financial foundation, even potentially moving into the market without one? What does that effect look like?
0: Yeah, it's not always required, but it still remains valuable. It reduces the amount borrowed, which in turn reduces the monthly repayment.
1: Yeah.
0: And it creates it improves their long-term financial flexibility. So even though the data shows that for many young buyers, you know, that's been the main hurdle, and you know, the upfront costs, I guess put a challenge to them in their home ownership journey. A deposit can certainly help them over time, and we're trying to help reduce those barriers to entry and just make it easier for them to enter the property market.
1: And then, Clive, almost 70% of young buyers are purchasing homes independently. What does this tell us about the changing lifestyle and financial independence among South African youth?
0: It highlights, I guess, the growing trend of young adults entering the property market on their own rather than relying on joint applications or sureties. This reflects increasing financial independence, I guess, as well as changing household and lifestyle patterns. It shows that approved borrowers are purchasing within their sustainable affordability thresholds, I guess, demonstrating that there's responsible borrowing behaviors taking place amongst our youth.
1: What role does Standard Bank play then, Clive, in driving growth and accessibility in the housing market? And how is it responding to the evolving needs of young and first-time buyers?
0: I mentioned it a little bit this morning already, but helping lower barriers to entry, I guess, by providing affordability support, which is including the higher loan-to-value and cost-inclusive lending solutions that we offer at Standard Bank, that addresses the deposit and the upfront transaction costs, which have been the main barrier. We've also invested in tools such as calculators and pre-qualification journey and customer education to help our buyers understand affordability before they apply.
1: Absolutely.
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2: In your headlines, the ATM says it's positive that the Constitutional Court will clarify last week's Western Cape High Court judgment that granted President Cyril Ramaphosa's bid to interdict the work of Parliament's Impeachment Committee. And the third state witness in the case of alleged criminal kingpin Vusimuzi Katmatlala and four co-accused is expected to resume his testimony in the High Court in Johannesburg today. I'll have the full bulletin at 8 o'clock.
3: with Oli Zondo.
4: A very good morning to you. Let's start things off with the Commonwealth Games in Glasgow, Scotland. In the pool, Michael Hooley touched the wall second in the men's 50-meter breaststroke final, securing another silver medal in a time of 26.77 seconds for Team South Africa. Erin Gallagher, she touched the wall in 57.39 to bag the bronze medal in the women's 100-meter butterfly final. Now, in terms of Rebecca Mierda, she touched the wall in 31.53 seconds to take fifth place in the women's 50-meter breaststroke semi-finals. So, of course, in terms of the finals tonight in Glasgow, Jessica Thompson, she finished in 28.54, securing fourth in her semi-final and lock in her spot for the women's 50-meter backstroke final. And it was also a brilliant swim by Olivia Nall. She clocked 28.12 seconds to place second in the women's 50-meter backstroke semi-finals. So another shot at a medal in Glasgow tonight. Now, in terms of track and field, Franco Leroux put in a top performance in the men's 110-meter hurdles, stopping the clock at 13.53 to take fourth overall. Meanwhile, for Team South Africa, they took the win over Malaysia with a 13-10 victory in the men's 3x3 wheelchair basketball at the Commonwealth Games. Let's now move to the PSL Awards, which were held last night. Relebohile Mofokeng swept the PSL Awards, claiming the Footballer of the Season, Player's Player of the Season, and the Young Player of the Season after a standout campaign with Orlando Pirates. Let's hear from Rile.
5: It's an honor being Footballer of the Season. I mean, this is considered as the best player last season, so I'm very honored and very motivated. Thank you to everyone, every coach, every player who helped me through this journey. Thank you very much. I hope this will motivate everyone, and yeah, I really appreciate it. I will never disappoint anyone. This will motivate me to go forward, and thank you very much.
4: And of course, for Orlando Pirates, they dominated the premiership categories with Abdeslam Mwadu named the coach of the season. Teammate Sipho Chane, goalkeeper of the season. Lebone Siema, defender of the season. Oswin Apollos, midfielder of the season. And Cameron Danson was also honoured. His goal named the goal of the season. Now, the veteran keeper Darren Keat bowed out of the Nedbank Cup of his playing career with the Nedbank Cup Player of the Tournament accolade, while Cape Town City and Mamelodi Sundowns stars shone in the Motsepe Foundation Championship and the Disky Challenge Awards. In terms of the late Bafana and Sundowns midfielder Jaden Adams, he was honoured with the Chairman's Award posthumously. Finally, in terms of women's football, Tanzania, they opened their women's AFCON Group B campaign with a famous 2-1 victory over South Africa in Casablanca in Morocco last night. It was a historic win for the East Africans, who had never beaten Banyana Banyana at the AFCON before. Now, after surviving early scares, Tanzania struck first in the 37th minute through Diana Msewa. South Africa then equalized just before the halftime break, when Bambanani Mbani reacted quickest to head home. And then the decisive moment came late as substitute Hasnath Ubamba sealed the upset in the 86th minute. So the result gives Tanzania 3 crucial points ahead of their clash with Burkina Faso on Friday. And for South Africa, they must regroup before facing Ivory Coast also on Friday. And in case you missed it, in terms of the other encounter, Cote d'Ivoire, Ivory Coast, began their campaign with a 4-1 victory over Burkina Faso in Rabat. For 5 Breakfast Sport, I am Oli Zondo.
2: A look at your weather this morning. Richards Bay and Pretoria, both highs of 22 degrees. Johannesburg, 19. Mbombela, 21. Polokwane and Bloemfontein, 20 degrees. Mahikeng and Kimberley, 23. Cape Town, 19. George, 16. Abeja and Kugombo, 17. Durban, 21. And Pietermaritzburg with a high of 18. For 5 Breakfast, News and Weather, I'm Thabo Baloyi.
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2: Let's take a look at what's happening on your roads. In Gauteng, there's congestion on the N3 northbound between the Eland's interchange and the Geldenhuys interchange. Heavy delays there. An accident on the N1 northbound at Gordon Road. The left lane is affected. There's also an accident in Benoni on the N12 westbound near Tom Jones. And in Cape Town, congestion on the N7 southbound at the ramp to Bosman's Dam. Expect delays. For 5 Breakfast Traffic, I'm Thabo Baloyi. It's been a while,
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0: 5 FM. It is a Tuesday morning. This is 5 Breakfast. Mike V in for Hammy, 741. And a name that you would have heard quite a bit over the course of the last little while is the name Advocate Andrea Johnson, who was the former head of IDAC. Now, this story, if you aren't paying close attention, can be quite confusing. So it's a go right now to help demystify and clear things up and tell you why you as a South African should either feel really excited or even more concerned by the story. So IDAC starts in the year 2019, and it's after the Zondo Commission finds that South Africa needs a body to regulate corruption in this country, to make sure that important institutions that are state-funded are not being ravaged by corruption. At first, it was a temporary institution and has then become something permanent and long-standing. It stands for the Investigating Directorate Against Corruption. And it's an idea, the idea behind it, the whole genesis, is to try and stop the rot in South African governance. Now, the head of IDAC was Advocate Andrea Johnson, and she's been getting questioned at the Madlanga Commission of Inquiry. As a result of this, there have been lots of moments where in the last little while she's caught public scrutiny. Last week, most centrally, was not a great week for her, because oftentimes we heard her looking quite flummoxed and confused and overwhelmed by the whole scenario. Here's an example of what I'm talking about.
1: Chair, as I undertook that I would get clarity from the team, he did have sight of the Section 27.
2: He was given. In the sense of being given.
1: He had sight of it. That's the answer I have.
2: You may have sight, you know, in but the same way as, for example, police officers will flash their ID cards just like that.
0: If you're confused, we all were confused. There's no like greater knowledge set that helps you understand exactly what's going on there. But Advocate Johnson experienced a lot of moments where she had to own up to the reality that previous testimony wasn't necessarily correct. Whether that was insidious and intentional or not, that can be argued. But some previous testimony was incorrect. She really rose to the front of the news cycle over the last little while. Due to the nature of the legal profession, oftentimes lots of the meaning and understanding gets lost behind legal jargon and process. And so for the layperson like you or me, who's trying to make sense of this, it can be quite confusing. And I would argue that many times over, people in this profession use that to their advantage. And it's purposefully done that way. So it has been quite a confusing time. In essence, last week, Advocate Johnson saw flames. Tabo, is that a fair assessment of what happened?
3: She saw flames. It was so bad that she ended up resigning or asking to be released from her duties. And, you know, the president accepted her bid. And, yeah, now she's the former head of IDAC. But she is returning to the Madlanga Commission today. She testified yesterday.
0: You know when you're playing Monopoly with your family and you are in big trouble in the game and you say, I'm not playing anymore, and you walk away? That's kind of what happened.
3: And it's embarrassing for her because, I mean, you talk about this legal jargon. She now probably... It wasn't lost on her that now she is dealing with, these are legal giants. This is a former constitutional court justice and these very well-respected advocates. So she met her match, you know?
0: I really enjoy seeing the fact that South Africans are getting involved in the discourse, because lots of South Africans are talking about the fact that she does seem out of her depth. And if you are making that comment, you do have some sense of the news cycle. But if you aren't entirely aware of it, does she now have to face the music still? Is she still required to go to the Madlanga Commission and testify? Absolutely. Tabo, you can correct me here, but her resignation does not absolve her of her previous potential areas of controversy.
3: No, it does not. And the thing is, she also knows that anything can come out of this, whether it's her refusal to appear at the Madlanga Commission or something that she might say, they might end up taking action. The Justice Minister, Mamoloko Kubai, says, well, we can't withhold her pension. She can get her pension. But, you know, this is South Africa. We are in a democracy. You know, there are always court challenges. People could say, well, we need to look at X, Y, and Z before we can release those funds.
4: Yeah, because I was going to say, for me, that is fundamentally wrong. You know, if they're saying that they cannot withhold the pension, obviously we're not saying she is guilty because she hasn't appeared before the court of law. But should she be, and she's already now benefited from the pension that she's going to receive, and of course all of the other things that have happened, That is not right at all. So why was her resignation accepted in the first place is what I'm battling with as well.
0: The president would have had to say, nope, not allowed. You must carry with your position. You must account for your actions
3: and then he
0: of the past.
3: Her.
0: It's tricky.
3: And
0: did
3: he
0: thank
3: her? He thanked her for her service. Week.
0: He did.
4: Wow.
0: He said, yes, he did.
3: In the statement.
0: Look, there is a sense that right now in South Africa, there is a tightening of the net for the people who have maybe turned a blind eye to their responsibilities to uphold clean governance. There seems to be an idea, prevailing morality, that in this country right now, people are kind of becoming aware of the extent of corruption throughout the state, and potentially will need to be very, very cautious going forward, because there are lots of mechanisms in place to identify and root out corruption. So this, I feel, is quite hope-producing for me. I feel pretty motivated by the fact that we are seeing the state take great action against corruption. But it could also lead to you saying, well, maybe the rot is too deep. So I want to know on 0825505151, over the course of the last couple of days, as we've seen Advocate Johnson be brought to the kind of surface of the conversation and then resigning and her resignation being accepted, has this made you feel like potentially there is hope on the cards and that things are improving, or that the situation is perhaps more dire than you originally imagined and you've lost hope? How are you feeling about this? As a South African person making sense of the scenario, where does your allegiance sit right now? I'd love to find out from you. 0825505151. We'll dive into this on the way in the next 5 minutes.
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9: Did he pick up an accent like Judy said?
10: No, but I mean, every now and then he'll pull it out, you know? Yeah. It's not so much the accent, but like the colloquialisms, like bruv.
11: Mandem.
9: Yeah, not mandem.
10: Yeah.
11: But I say bruv.
10: Yeah, but bruv, like the South African bruv, and then like bruv, you know what I mean? Like the actually...
9: Like the mandem.
10: Really, yeah.
9: They said Jude goes brav.
10: No one said that. That is absolutely not what happened.
9: Brav. Come here, brav. Brava. Oh, to be South African.
10: You and I can have a conversation.
9: Dude,
10: if we go for it. Zanelli and Yango are making up something completely different.
9: That's what Nick said.
10: That's what I said.
9: Bravo, oh, brava.
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0: Jesse Clegg, Msaki, 5FM. This is 5 Breakfast with Mike, Dean Fahani. Happy Tuesday morning. We're talking right now about the reality of Advocate Andrea Johnson, the former head of IDAC, resigning from her post yesterday after last week. She caught some serious heat at the Madlanga Commission. It was a very, very controversial moment. And since then, she's resigned. The president has accepted it. And now she will continue her testimony without being named the head of this organization built to investigate corruption in South Africa. We're asking if you feel hopeful about this. Does this make you feel buoyed? Do you feel resolute that the country is being able to identify problematic elements in our quest for a corruption-free society? Or do you feel that perhaps the rot is too deep? Has your hope been buoyed by this? Or has it been potentially harmed by this? 082-550-5151.
1: Good morning, breakfast team, my most favorite people ever. Aww. Well, the only thing that I can say is that the rot is really far deeper than what we can even imagine. And there's just the exposure is good. I welcome the exposure.
0: Correct.
1: But we need to see more consequence. People just resigning. People just leaving and, you know, just getting a golden handshake, even in the midst of all the things that they have done.
0: Accountability is the word here.
2: Yeah, I will say that the Justice Minister did say that she would not be getting a golden handshake.
0: It's good to hear.
2: Yeah.
0: It's good to hear.
2: Yeah.
0: Look, we aren't sure whether or not there's any proof in the fact that there is corruption being found here. This is needs to be kind of weighed up by a court of law. It needs to be legally binding. But what we do know is that it does seem exciting for South African people that we are able to identify these elements before they are able to really take hold in the way they have historically. I'm not sure if it's if we are getting anywhere. Maybe it's like an umbrella in a hurricane kind of scenario. But it does seem like some progress is being achieved. Is that a fair assessment from your standpoint, Thabo?
2: I do think so, absolutely. But I also hope that this doesn't mar IDAC's image and the work IDAC has done. Because let me tell you something. A lot of the arrests we saw during the Zondo Commission came as a result of IDAC's work. They were the ones leading these investigations. Wow. So they've done incredible work. So we should never forget that.
0: Okay.
2: I mean, all of this.
0: Well, let's hope that this is the kind of step forward for the country that we are all rooting for. Listen, resigning when you are in a spot above there is a fairly standard practice. You think about Sepp Blatter, the head of FIFA from many, many, many years ago. 4 days after winning a re-election, he resigned because accusations of corruption emerged, which would prove to be truthful later on. That was a 4-day turnaround between winning re-election and resigning. Lance Armstrong bailed on the same day from Livestrong as being the chairman that the claims of him doping came out. The same day he resigned. Oh. Boris Johnson refused to quit. He was like, I'm not leaving my post as the PM of the UK. Next thing, 50 ministers resigned in 48 hours and he had to bail. So it is a standard political practice. Let's hope this leads to further illumination of the way that our state operates and that our country moves forward and we benefit from that. That is the real goal here. This is 5FM. It's 5 Breakfast. It's Mike Fien for Hammy.

0: The long stays of the local indie scene, December Streets, Kickstart 5FM. This is 5 Breakfast. You're with Mike Fien for Hammy, you're with Koli Zondo, you're with Thabo Baloyi, and on the way in the next 10 minutes on the show, we get Thabo to give us a very strange scenario through Have I Got News For You. More details to come on the way next.
1: The ATM reacts to impeachment committee interdict and third state witness in Matlala case to resume his testimony.
2: Coming up in your sport, Banyana Banyana started their women's AFCON campaign with a surprising loss to Tanzania. Plus, Relebohile Mofokeng scooped the top honours at the PSL Awards as Orlando Pirates made a clean sweep. I'll have more of those details for you at 8:30.
1: Good morning. The ATM says it's positive that the Constitutional Court will clarify last week's Western Cape High Court judgment that granted President Cyril Ramaphosa's bid to interdict the work of Parliament's Impeachment Committee. The party, which is the respondent in the matter, initiated the Section 89 impeachment process in Parliament. Here's ATM leader Vuyo Zungula.
3: We want to assure South Africans, if anyone occupies public office, they must be held accountable. The reason why there's Matlanga Commission, there's all of this mess that we have in our country, it is because there is the culture of impunity.
1: The third state witness in the case of alleged criminal kingpin Vusimuzi Katmatlala and four co-accused is expected to resume his testimony in the High Court in Johannesburg today. Captain Phimiso Gobela has positively identified and linked one of the accused, Musa Gagana, to the killing of Vereniging Engineer Armand Swart in 2024. Speaking through an interpreter yesterday, Gobela told the court that he had arrested Gagana.
4: I explained to them that we were arresting them for suspected murder that they had committed in Vereniging.
1: Deputy Health Minister Joe Phahla says advances in HIV and AIDS treatment are offering hope, but global access remains a problem. He was speaking to our news desk on the sidelines of the 26th International AIDS Conference in Rio de Janeiro, Brazil.
5: We also expect at this conference a lot of other innovations. The emphasis, of course, is on the fact that it's good enough for researchers, for scientists to come with new tools, but the question is, are they accessible? So it's to make sure that when these tools are found to be effective, like lenacapavir, which is proven to be almost 100% effective in prevention, they have to be accessible.
1: Meanwhile, the UN body fighting AIDS says the world risks a resurgence of the HIV epidemic after a fifth of global funding was cut last year. In a report to mark the opening of the conference, UNAIDS said funding fell to around $7 billion, its lowest in nearly two decades. Winnie Byanyima is the agency's executive director.
6: The question is no longer whether we can end AIDS. The question is whether we choose to end AIDS. The end is no longer limited by science. It's limited by inequality, by political choices.
1: A reminder of the top story this hour. The ATM says it's positive that the Constitutional Court will clarify last week's Western Cape High Court judgment that granted President Cyril Ramaphosa's bid to interdict the work of Parliament's Impeachment Committee. 5FM traffic. Let's take a look at what's happening on your roads. This morning in KwaZulu-Natal, there's an accident on Lilian Ngoyi Road and Bishop Road in Windermere. And in Gauteng, an accident on the N1 northbound at Winnie Mandela Drive. The left lane is affected. A look at your weather this morning. Pretoria and Richards Bay, both highs of 22 degrees. Johannesburg, 19. Mbombela, 21. Polokwane and Bloemfontein, 20 degrees. Mahikeng and Kimberley, 23. Cape Town, 19. George, 16. Qabega and Kugompo, 17. Durban, 21. And Pietermaritzburg, with a high of 18 degrees. For 5 Breakfast News, Weather and Traffic, I'm Thabo Baloyi.
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0: Promise from Bella K on 5FM. This is 5 Breakfast. Good morning. Mike, the info hammy on your Tuesday, and the time has come for Have I Got News For You. Thabo Baloyi, what's the deal with this? How does this work?
1: So basically, I put my Nancy Drew on and I searched the internet for the wildest, most out of the box, most knock you over the head, insane story you can find. And sometimes it's maybe not just not as crazy, but it makes you go, I did not see that coming. That was a curveball, you know? And what I do is I omit a few words from the headline. Maybe sometimes one, sometimes three. It depends. And you have to guess what the missing words are.
0: Got you.
1: So that you can contextualize maybe what the headline is supposed to mean.
0: All right.
1: And obviously I tell you the story. This week's story, guys. Man who was blank. Man who was blank. Says airline emailed asking if he wanted to rebook. So something happened to this man and and he ended up getting an email from the airline asking if he wanted to rebook his flight. What do you think happened?
0: Okay, I'm going to call on the knowledge of my English teacher in grade 8, Mrs. Edwards. She used to use the term defenestration a lot. Defenestration means to get thrown out of a window. So if you throw something out of a window, you've defenestrated it. So I'm going to say, man who was defenestrated says airline emailed asking if he wanted to rebook.
1: Sorry, what's that word?
2: I'm still confused by that.
0: Defenestrated. What? So a man who was tossed out of a window, i.e. the window of the plane opened and he got sucked out.
2: Okay.
0: The defenestrated man who was tossed out of the airplane window was emailed by the airline asking if he wanted to rebook. That's my guess.
1: Okay, that's an interesting one. Oli?
2: Sure, I'm going to say man who had passed on.
1: Oh, that's all. Okay.
2: So an airline communicated with the dead man.
1: Oh, okay. Makes sense.
0: It sounds outlandish, but you know that there are many stories of people who try and get like a, I don't know, they try and cancel a person's insurance policy.
2: Yeah.
0: And they'll say, well, we have to speak to the main member. And you'll say, well, he's dead. That is the thing. It happens all the time.
2: Do you remember that family that had to bring in a corpse?
1: Oh, my goodness. Yes.
2: Do you remember that?
1: Yeah.
0: Were they South Africans?
2: Yes.
1: Where was the story again? There was one in Cape Town, right?
2: Yeah.
1: And there was another. Yeah.
0: Just I'm sorry for laughing. It's absurd. But
2: it was insane. They went to the headquarters with the corpse.
0: All right, that's Connie's guess. She reckons a man who has passed on was asked by the airline if he would like to rebook. My guess is a man who was defenestrated, tossed out of the plane window, was asked if he would like to rebook. Thabo has the exact article for us on the way next, but we need your guesses. 082-550-5151. Complete the sentence, Thabo. Give us one more time across the country.
1: Man who was blank says airline emailed asking if he wanted to rebook. What happened to this man? And, you know, he ended up getting this email from the airline to rebook his ticket.
0: 082-550-5151.

0: 105.5 FM. It's called Abenam. Good morning. This is Mike, the Infahammy. Happy Tuesday. So we're playing right now. Have I got news for you from Thabo Baloyi? Thabo, give us the sentence one more time, please, my friend.
1: Man who was blank says airline emailed asking if he wanted to rebook.
0: Okay, so obviously something went very, very wrong on the flight, or perhaps before the flight, in some relation to the airline, something terrible happened. Ollie's prediction was there was a person who has passed on, which does feel like that might happen. You know, in administrative procedures, sometimes things happen to people and they're no longer with us, and they'll still be signed up to some sort of program, and they'll have their estate debited or credited by some strange account. Or maybe you have to prove in really over-the-top ways that a person is no longer with us. So what have we got on
2: 082-550-5151? Hey, morning team. Shelly here. Could it be man who was arrested got an email to rebook?
0: Man who was arrested. Thabo, is that correct?
1: No, but that's a good guess.
0: Okay.
1: No.
0: So we have now managed to lapse our options available to us. Abby says man who was sucked out of an airplane has been asked if the airline wants by the airline if he wants to rebook. Thabo, put us out of our misery here. What is the correct answer?
1: I will say, Mike V, you were absolutely right.
0: Ah, typical.
3: Oh, really?
0: Typical. What can I say?
3: No
0: what
3: way.
0: A brain on me.
1: Yeah, so this man, he's a Serbian man. His name is Eljubisa Karovic. Okay. Yeah. So on the 10th of July, he was on a flight from Greece to Germany. When the window was damaged after an apparent engine-related failure, and so he was partially pulled out of the aircraft through the window. And his wife and passengers had to actually pull him out, pull him back. Can you imagine this?
0: Really?
1: Yes. So he says after this, the only follow-up from the airline was, would you like to rebook your flight?
0: Do you think he says you would get back in a plane after being sucked out of a plane's window?
1: He says, yeah, that's the only reason. And it was not to check on his well-being or offer support. It was just sending rebooking emails to his son. Can you imagine?
0: It's actually very sweet because the fact that his wife held on to him shows you how much she's committed to him, you know?
1: Yeah.
0: You easily just, like, if he wasn't the best, she could easily get away with saying, my hand was sweaty. It was really clammy. I just happened to let go. And she could have lived in peace. But no, she held on for dear life.
1: Right? What a story. But the incident is being investigated by the U.S. National Transport Safety Board. So they want to determine what was actually the cause of this airplane window.
0: Okay, well, listen. That is a nightmare scenario. But nice to know that your wife really loves you. You know what I mean? That's a nice affirmation. Do better, airlines.
1: Yes, and you know what? The wife is also helping nursing him through his mental and also physical trauma. So he is still recovering. Poor guy.
0: Well, listen. Hopefully that is an isolated incident and your flight later on today isn't quite as eventful as that.
1: Yeah.
4: Is that girl?

0: battling your ground. Karma's on your scent like a bounty hunter. And karma's gonna track you down. Step by step from town to town. Sweet like justice.
1: Karma is a queen.
0: Karma takes all my friends to the summit. Karma is the guy on the screen.

0: hold you down.
1: What a great era this was. Taylor Swift, I Spy, Karma. 5 FM, 5 Breakfast on a Tuesday morning. Mike View with you. So after a couple of weeks, maybe even months of South African sporting success, every other day we're celebrating some kind of remarkable first-time achievements. It feels like a bit of a setback happened yesterday as Banyana Banyana, the heroes of South African women's football, went down to Tanzania at WAFCON. I didn't expect that result. A genuine shock to the system. Ollie, how disappointed were you last night watching that performance?
2: Absolutely gutted. Absolutely gutted, especially because we weren't outplayed. We weren't dominated in that encounter. But Tanzania, what they did so well is that even with the minimal chances that they got, they capitalized,
1: 100%.
2: You know? As opposed to us, who had so many shots at goal, so many shots on target, but just not able to find the back of the net. And we even had our defender Bamanani Mbane equalizing at the halftime break. You know, it goes to show that we weren't really connecting in spaces that we should have. And then, of course, in the second half, our subs really not doing any justice. Remember, for Tanzania, they made history using our name.
1: Yes.
2: They used our name. You know, having never won their opening match, having never beaten us as Banyana Banyana at an AFCON, and now they've done all of that. You know, but of course, it's about regrouping. We remember how Bafana Bafana also lost their opening match to Mexico, but they went through to the next round. So,
1: so
2: I still
1: memes.
2: Have belief that Banyana can still go through to the next round, because what matters the most is us finishing as semi-finalists to, of course, qualify for the FIFA World Cup in Brazil next year. And, of course, going all the way to win the Women's AFCON once again.
1: Asia, big job to be done, because we are officially on the back foot. What I do know is that I'm going to take some credit for this, because Bamanani Mbane signed our stone. You know, our 5-weekend breakfast stone. Jabalani that we sent to the World Cup. Bamanani signed our stone in Atlanta. So some of the positive juju I feel from the stone rubbed off on her, and she scored a goal yesterday. Huh?
3: Wow.
1: I'm taking some credit for that. Also, very, very upsetting for me as a Chiefs fan. Yesterday, I saw that Pirates has begun to sign European players. They signed a Danish player yesterday, which makes me feel very concerned. Having potential European League players in the PSL under Pirates' banner is a scary thought for a
2: Chiefs
1: fan.
2: You mean the Norwegian?
1: A Norwegian guy.
2: Yeah, Sebastian Pedersen. How amazing is that? Some people are calling him Baby Haaland. I don't think we should be pushing it that far. But yeah, incredible.
1: I thought it was AI when I saw it. I was like, there's no way that's true. Then I saw it. I was like, yo, we've got problems.
2: It's going to be amazing. And remember, the season starts this weekend. So it's going to be incredible. But of course, the PSL is just a different beast altogether. Let's hope that the signing will make an impact for Pirates.
1: Yeah, it's good to see our team taking themselves seriously and going on tours overseas as opposed to, you know, down the road to Polokwane to go play. We want our teams to be taking themselves seriously, as Sundowns have, as now Pirates are seeming to. Come on, Chiefs, we're behind you. Deuce, pull some strings. Make some magic happen for the rest of us. We're tired of losing. 5FM.

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3: yes,
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3: Miles, I'm a Zulu man, people. Zulu men don't blush.
2: Oh, Miles, am I making you blush?
3: Ah, yeah.
2: 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When a gent says hi with anger, he's like, true.
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2: Yes.
3: Oh, my God, my childhood crush.
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Anna, Lover Girl, 5FM, 5 Breakfast with Mike V in for Hammy on a Tuesday, 8:27. Have you heard? 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Greatness isn't an accident. It's not overnight either. Every champion's journey is worth knowing. This month, Aaron Masemola sat down with South African sprinter Leonard Kukumur following Team South Africa's silver medal performance in the men's 4x400 meter relay at the 2026 World Athletics Relays. Leonard shared what it takes to compete on the world stage and what it took to help the team bind together and pull off a performance of this magnitude. He discussed the hard work, the preparation, the grind, the mindset that have helped him establish himself as one of South Africa's finest sprinting talents and one for the future. Then he also spoke about what lies ahead of his career and what he's working towards and why he believes he's just getting started. The Champions Blueprints, amplified by 5FM. Check out the full episode right now on 5FM's YouTube, Catch Up and Spotify channels. Right now, it's Samba on 5. It's called My Body Isn't Ready. 8:28, Tuesday morning. It's the

0: 5FM, 5 Breakfast on a Tuesday morning. It's Mike Fien for Hammy, and on the way in the next little while, let's play Buzzword. Come on, come join us. It's a quiz where every answer has one word repeating throughout. Every answer will relate to this word in some way or another. Come play with us. WhatsApp your name right now to 082-550-5151, and you can play Buzzword next.
1: In your headlines this morning, the case of alleged underworld crime boss Nafeez Murdaq will resume in the Western Cape High Court this morning. And the ATM says it's positive that the Constitutional Court will clarify last week's Western Cape High Court judgment that granted President Cyril Ramaphosa's bid to interdict the work of Parliament's Impeachment Committee. Yona Kateledi will have the full bulletin at 9 o'clock.
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3: A very good morning to you. Let's take a final look at your sport news and start things off with yesterday's football action. Tanzania opened their women's AFCON Group B campaign with a famous 2-1 victory over South Africa in Casablanca in Morocco last night. It was a historic win for the East Africans, who had never beaten Banyana Banyana at the AFCON before. Now, after surviving early scares, Tanzania struck first in the 37th minute through Diana Msewa. South Africa equalised just before the halftime break, when Bambanani Mbani reacted quickest to head home. And then the decisive moment came late as substitute Hasnath Ubamba sealed the upset in the 86th minute. So the result gives Tanzania 3 crucial points ahead of their clash with Burkina Faso on Friday, while Banyana Banyana must regroup before facing Ivory Coast also on Friday. In terms of the other encounter that took place yesterday, Ines Konan grabbed a brace as Ivory Coast began their campaign with a 4-1 victory over Burkina Faso in Rabat. Let's still stick with football. Relebohile Mofokeng swept the 2025-2026 PSL Awards, claiming the Footballer of the Season, Players' Player of the Season, and the Young Player of the Season after a standout campaign with Orlando Pirates. Let's hear from Rile.
4: It's an honor being Footballer of the Season. I mean, this is considered as the best player last season, so I'm very honored and very motivated. Thank you to everyone, every coach, every player who helped me through this journey. Thank you very much. I hope this will motivate everyone. And yeah, I really appreciate it. I will never disappoint anyone. This will motivate me to go forward. And thank you very much.
3: Now, of course, for Orlando Pirates, they dominated the premiership categories with Abdeslam Wadu named the coach of the season, Sipho Chane, goalkeeper of the season, Lebone Siema, the defender of the season, Oswin Apollis, midfielder of the season, and Cameron Danson's goal was also honoured as the goal of the season. Veteran keeper Darren Keat bowed out with the Nedbank Cup player of the tournament, while Cape Town City and Mamelodi Sundowns stars shone in the Motsepe Foundation Championship and the Disky Challenge Awards. And in terms of Junior Dion, he won the Golden Boot, while the late Bafana and Sundowns midfielder Jaden Adams was honoured with the Chairman's Award posthumously. We'll wrap things up with the Commonwealth Games in the pool. Michael Hooley touched the wall second in the men's 50-metre breaststroke final, securing another silver medal in a time of 26.77 seconds for Team South Africa at Glasgow. For Erin Gallagher, she touched the wall in 57.3 to bag the bronze medal in the women's 100 meter butterfly final. And in terms of some of the finals that we can be looking forward to, Rebecca Mieda, she finished in 31.53 to take fifth place in the women's 50 meter breaststroke semi-finals. And Jessica Thompson, she touched the wall in 28.54 to secure fourth in her semi-final and lock in her spot for the women's 50 meter backstroke final. It was also a brilliant swim for Olivia Nall. She clocked 28.12, placing second in the women's 50-meter backstroke semi-final. So another shot at a medal in Glasgow tonight. And finally, for Team South Africa, they took the win over Malaysia with a 13-10 victory in the men's 3x3 wheelchair basketball. Jude van Wyk will have more for you on the 5 Drive. For 5 Breakfast Sport, I am Oli Zondo.
1: A look at your weather this morning. Richards Bay in Pretoria, 22 degrees. Johannesburg, 19. Mbombela, 21. Polokwane and Bloemfontein, highs of 20. Mahikeng and Kimberley, 23. Cape Town, 19 degrees. George, 16. Qabega and Kugompo, 17. Durban, 21. And Pietermaritzburg, with a high of 18 degrees. For 5 Breakfast, News and Weather, I'm Thabo Baloyi.
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1: Let's take a look at what's happening on your roads. Starting in Gauteng, there's a stationary vehicle on the N1 northbound at Samrand Avenue. The center lane is closed. There's also an accident on the N3 southbound at the Galulis interchange. The middle lane is affected. In Cape Town, an accident on the N1 inbound at Wingfield. The right lane is closed, and congestion on the N1 inbound at Durban Road. Expect delays. And in KwaZulu-Natal, an accident on K.E. Masinga Road and Shepston Street in Durban Central. For 5 Breakfast Traffic, I'm Thabo Baloyi.
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0: It's giving Lady Antebellum, huh?
1: I was about to say. Oh my, Mike, I was actually going to say now, it sounds like a Lady Antebellum.
0: Yeah, it's Jenna Rain and Duke on 5FM. It's called See You Later. Good morning. This is 5 Breakfast. It's Mike being for Hammy, and let's play Buzzword. Very, very simple buzzword. We give you the buzzword, and every answer in our quiz of 5 questions will feature that word somewhere in amongst it. For example, if the buzzword is blue, and I say to you, SA rugby team, and that calls Loftus home, the answer will be Blue Bulls. That's the basic premise. On the line from Johannesburg, Tyson and Layla. Good morning. Welcome to 5 Breakfast.
2: Morning, Mike.
0: So we're teaming up today. We're doing it as a duo. Yeah. How come? What's the logic here?
2: What's the logic behind the duo?
0: Yeah.
2: I wanted to get Layla on here.
0: I love it. Hey, Layla. Layla's one of my favorite names in the whole world, so I'm very happy to have you on this morning. Thank you, huh? All right, here we go. Tyson, Layla, your buzzword for today is the word cold. Charlie, Oscar, Lima, Delta. Cold. You got it?
2: Gotcha.
0: Okay, 5 questions starting here. The geopolitical standoff between the U.S. and the USSR that lasted from the late 1940s all the way until the 1980s. What is the answer?
3: The Cold War.
0: Absolutely. Oh, hang on, wrong button.
4: Oh, wow. Wait,
0: sorry, it's my fat fingers. I meant to press this one. Correct.
4: Woo,
0: yes. Okay. All right, question number 2. Here we go. A calculated, unsympathetic reaction to a deliberate exclusion, often described as giving someone the silent treatment. What is the answer?
3: Cold shoulder.
0: Cold shoulder!
5: Nice.
0: Look at you, Layla. You thought you weren't keen, and now you are rampant. Then, an unexpected and sudden stopping of a habit or addiction, rather than tapering off gradually.
2: Oh, yeah, you got it? Oh, it's called quitting cold turkey.
0: Quitting cold turkey! There we go. You guys are like Huff and Dough Bag, just dominant. Unbelievable. Question number 4. Yeah, it's a great reference. Expressing sharp disapproval or reprimanding someone sternly for bad behavior. It features the word cold. What is it?
3: Scolding.
0: Scolding!
5: Ooh, look at you.
0: Check out the brains on Layla. Wow. And finally, bring it home for us. Let's see if we can land the plane. A sudden realization or hesitation right before a major event. Something like getting married.
2: Yeah. You get the, cold feet.
0: Cold feet is correct. A full house, 5 from 5. What a pair you are. Congratulations, my friends. That is an outstanding performance. Tyson, Layla, you have won Buzzword today. Well done, friends.
2: Amazing. Layla has a comfort candy crush on her phone right now.
0: Really?
2: She's very comfortable.
0: She's that good. She can multitask like that. Have a great day at work today, friends. We'll chat to you soon.
2: Thanks, guys. Peace.
0: Take it easy. That is Tyson and Layla. If you are keen to play Buzzword tomorrow morning, very, very simple. WhatsApp your name right now to 082-550-5151, and you could play. Coming up, let's chat to Karabo 5 in mornings to get a sense of what's coming up on the show. Stay with us.
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1: Yeah, you got that right.
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2: 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Bang, bang. 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

0: FM, 5 Breakfast with Mike V and Fahami. Happy Tuesday morning! And lined up very, very soon is 5 Good Mornings with Karabo. Good morning, friend!
1: Good morning, you just made my day with the Black Beatles, thank you very much.
0: I get that all the time, making people's days, you know, what can I say?
1: And that's when you know you're doing your job, right? Okay, so Grace Mondlana, the content creator, threw a party for her pet, right? Threw a massive, very bougie party for her dog. And I'm seeing that happen a lot with people that I know that have dogs where their lives are really bougie. Like takeaways, dog hotels, daycare.
0: Dog hotels?
1: Yes. And I won't even lie. I think if I had a dog, they would probably live a bougie lifestyle as well.
0: Just imagine they were bred to... I mean, historically... Dogs were out there hunting for food. Now they have such thing as dog daycare.
1: Yes.
0: It's mental. Yeah.
1: Yes. My dog is definitely going to a daycare.
0: Nice.
1: Definitely going to a hotel. I'm not going to get somebody to like come sit and take care of my dog on the weekend. No.
0: Sporty must find him, must protect himself.
1: Hotel.
0: He must raise himself.
1: So... people found this dog party a little bit too dramatic, right? So I want to talk about that a little today. You know, the lives your pets are living, if they're bougie or not. And really just your opinion. Do you think throwing a party for a dog is going a little too far? I mean, for her, that's her baby, you know? Do you think that's going too far? You seemed quite surprised.
0: Yes, I do think so. It's a dog. It understands nothing. It sees you as the provider of food and nothing more. And so food to throw at a party is crazy in my mind. By the way, what do you reckon, huh?
2: Look, I mean, I like Grace Mondlana. It's a little ostentatious, and that's okay.
0: Yes.
2: But you know what? At the end of the day, that is her baby, you know? And I feel like it's also not just about the dog. It's also about the feeling you get as the dog mommy or the dad or the dog dad. This is what I'm doing for my baby, my pet. So I understand how fulfilling it is for her. You know what I mean? She can do whatever she wants. I love it. Especially if you don't have kids, kids are become your dogs, don't they?
0: Yeah, they call them fur babies sometimes.
1: Exactly. She threw a party for her fur baby.
0: But imagine if I called your kid a skin dog. That would be weird. You know, a fur baby, a skin dog. That would be a weird thing to do. So even fur babies weird to me.
1: And listen, it was a lavish party. It was lavish. Polly, do you think that's taking it a bit too far, or you got it? Like, she doesn't have a baby, that's her baby.
3: It really was. I haven't stopped watching those videos because I got a lot of inspo, you know, like the real human babies, you know, and what they should be getting. But I mean, kudos to Grace, you know, she should continue. I know even her dogs go to boarding school, you know, they live quite lavish lives.
2: Tinkerbell.
3: I think it is absolutely incredible because it just shows, you know, how she loves, and it doesn't end with just humans. So yeah, go on, go forth. It's just that I don't like pets. I don't have pets, and I would never do that. So yeah.
1: Is throwing your pet a birthday party a cute way to spoil your fairy best friend, or has pet culture officially gone too far? Let's hear your thoughts. 5 Mid Mornings with Kangabo coming up.
0: On the way next. Team, thanks for this morning. We're back tomorrow, 6 to 9.
2: See you tomorrow. It's been a pleasure.
0: I appreciate you having me. Have a beautiful day so long. And we'll chat soon.
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0: A very good morning to you. For 5 News, I am Yonaka Teledi. The case of alleged underworld crime boss Nafees Modak will resume in the Western Cape High Court this morning. The state is expected to wrap its cross-examination of one of the accused, Ziyad Pool. He and 13 others are facing more than 100 charges, including money laundering, extortion, and the murder of anti-gang unit detective Charles Kinnear in 2020. To the story now. The ATM says it's positive that the Constitutional Court will clarify last week's Western Cape High Court judgment that granted President Cyril Ramaphosa's bid to interdict the work of Parliament's Impeachment Committee. The party, which is the respondent in the matter, initiated the Section 89 impeachment process in Parliament. ATM leader Vuyo Zungula.
1: We want to assure South Africans, if anyone occupies public office, they must be held accountable. The reason why there's Matlanga Commission, there's all of this mess that we have in our country, it is because there is a culture of impunity.
0: In other news, lobby group March in March says Ngizwe Mkhunu's suspension follows failed attempts to engage with him over his alleged conduct prior to the nationwide protests on the 30th of June. The suspension will remain in place pending further investigations, March in March spokesperson Sandile Dube.
2: March and March had tried to have an engagement with Mr. Ngizwe Mkhunu, and he was nowhere to be found. It surprises us that he becomes now vocal just after March and March has released its communication, of which he makes really casting aspersions in his response that he knows better the life about being in jail.
0: Now, disaster management teams in KZN are on high alert as severe weather conditions approach the coastal parts of the province. South African Weather Service forecaster Ayanda Nsele.
3: Yellow level 2, warning for disruptive snow from evening into Wednesday morning over the extreme southwestern parts, mainly the areas around the Drakensberg Mountains from Gokstad and the Big Giant's Castle, including Royal Natal. We also have disruptive rain, yellow level 2, valid for the Midlands and mainly central interior of KZN.
0: And lastly, the leader of the paramilitary rapid support forces in Sudan, Muhammad Humdan Daglo, says he's unleashing his fighters after they lost a key road to the army. The commander told his troops that there was no longer any room for retreat. Sudan's military says it's captured a vital road linking Khartoum with the besieged city of Al Ubaid. Recapping the top story this hour, the case of alleged underworld crime boss Nafees Modak will resume in the Western Cape High Court this morning. For 5 News, I am Yonaka Teledi. 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
5: No matter what, you're

0: Dracula, the remix from Tame Impala and Jenny. Welcome to the show. Happy Tuesday. This is 5 Minute Mornings with Kangabo. I am so excited for the show today because coming up just after 10 o'clock, we've got the phenomenal Manaka Ranaka joining us in studio. She is a fantastic actress. She's on Generations and currently her character is going through breast cancer. And I've been very fascinated, right, about how characters, actors are able to, you know, play a character that carries so much pain and then leave those emotions at work, especially when you've played a character for so many years.
1: Yes.
0: Like, I've always wondered if the two start to merge, the character you're playing and the person you really are, and if you're able to separate those two.
1: Yeah, I think it is definitely one of those things that I think techniques like method acting really makes it difficult for even the performer themselves to separate, you know, a person from character. And because you have to draw from so much of your own lived real experiences, a lot of the emotions that you portray are real. Whether you are someone who's a breast cancer survivor or not, you may or may not have a direct link to someone that has cancer, but you understand the gravitas of the situation.
0: Yes.
1: And you can maybe link it to another, you know, illness that you've seen or experienced in the family. And so your director will walk you through taking emotions you already have that already exist that feel as heavy, as big, and then apply them to the situation.
0: Listen, if I was playing a character on a soapy for so long, I promise you, I think I would be one of those people who take those emotions home with me.
1: Oh, yeah.
0: So I'm really excited to find out how she's been able to do that for so many years and not take Lucy Diale home with Manaka, right? Mm-hmm. So we'll find out about that just after 10 o'clock. Also, the fact that we actually got her is crazy to me because soapy actresses are always working.
1: Yes, they don't stop because you watch your soapy Monday to Friday.
0: Yes.
1: So it's exactly like how we're doing radio Monday to Friday, or how you're sitting in your office 9 to 5 from Monday to Friday. It's exactly like that. In fact, even off camera, they probably are working.
0: Yeah.
1: There's so much admin and paperwork.
0: It's
1: and
0: crazy.
1: Invoicing. Yep.
0: Culture shift on the way. And then a little later on in this hour, we'll also get into the vault. You know how it goes. Three songs that you forgot you loved and you want to hear them. Let us know what they are on 0825505151. All that and more coming up on 5 Minute Mornings with Kangabo. Let's do this.

0: It's Flo, Don't Break Her Heart on 5 Mid Mornings with Karabo. Oh my goodness, we need to talk about pets officially living better lives than humans. Mm-hmm. Recently, content creator Grace Montlana threw a full-on party for her pets, and social media had a lot to say about it. A full-on party, it was fancy, there was deco, there was food. It was better than a baby's birthday party, basically. Listen to this.
1: Some people might ask themselves why I have a party for a dog. The reason why I'm having this party for Kai, he's my everything. I love him so much. And I can tell he's very anxious with everyone being around because we are used to having the yard to the both of us. But that's not the same anymore because we've got Bella now. Where's Bella? Everyone say hi to Bella.
2: Wow.
0: And now imagine yourself, you are at that party.
2: No, I'm a huge lover of our furry friends, dogs, canines in particular. Mm-hmm. I love me a dog. I talk to dogs like they're people sometimes. And I do genuinely believe that they can hear, they can understand. And so I'm on that train. I wish I was invited to that party. Happy belated birthday, Bella and was it Kai?
0: Yeah.
2: Wonderful.
0: Listen, that party even had games where she had this questionnaire. Somebody shared that she had this questionnaire where you're answering questions about Kai, like, you know, what naughty thing does Kai do? What does Kai like to eat? What breed is Kai? Now, I don't have any pets myself, but I'm going to be honest with you. If I did, they would probably live bougie lives as well.
2: Yeah.
0: Matching outfits, spa days, personalized beds, gourmet treats. I would totally do that. Dog hotels, dog daycare. And that is the culture shift that we're seeing. You know, pets aren't just pets anymore. They're becoming full-on family members, and people are celebrating them, just like birthdays, to mark the day they were adopted. But I'd love to know where you stand with that. Throwing your pet a birthday party, is it a cute way to spoil your furry best friend

0: right. So a birthday party with deco, games,
1: let's
0: everything.
1: Go.
0: Everyone can bring
1: my baby.
0: Everyone can bring their dogs too.
1: Yeah, everyone. It's going to be fun. We can do this.
0: All right. Let us know where you stand. Is throwing your pet a birthday party a cute way to spoil your furry best friend? Or has pet culture officially gone way too far?

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0: It's Shimza and Alderberg falling on 5 minute mornings with Kangabo. Listen, dogs and other pets are living fancy, bougie lives, yo.
1: Yeah.
0: Birthday parties like Grace Montana's dog. She's a content creator who recently threw a birthday party for her dog. Some dogs go to hotels. Some dogs, listen, get really fancy treats, okay?
1: Yeah.
0: Some dogs even eat takeaways.
1: Yo!
0: Living fancier than you, I am telling you. But
1: some dogs are vegetarian.
0: You know what I'm saying?
1: Yeah, yeah,
0: listen,
1: yeah.
0: Do you think we're going a little bit too far throwing birthday parties for dogs? Or you reckon, yes, this is good. This is where pet culture is at.
2: Hey, guys. So, pet parties. I would have loved to throw my pet a party. Unfortunately, it was in the middle of the week, so she got a steak all to herself, and I sang to her.
0: Yeah,
2: so you celebrate your pups and your kittens and your chickens and your tortoises and your everything else. I hope you guys have a great day.
0: Have a good one, because honestly, why not?
3: Good morning, mid-fiver. So here's where I stand with this whole party thing for our furry friends, right? Mm-hmm. I believe, as you would do to your human best friend, dogs also deserve nice treats. Mm-hmm. If it's a birthday party, why not? If it's a hotel, dog hotel, why not? If it's going to the groomer to have their paws cut and their hair cut, so be it, you know, because they have become an integral part of our lives. My one in particular would come sit next to me every time I was feeling down, and I could feel that they're in the moment with me.
0: Mm.
3: Unfortunately, my moon passed away like 2 years ago.
0: Oh.
3: But yeah, man, it was like tears all around. But I would do it again if I had an opportunity to have a pet again.
0: Oh, I love that. Celebrating our furry friends, having a birthday party for them, deco, cake, treats, everything your friends bring, their dogs and pets and everything with them.
1: Yeah.
0: Do you think that is going a little too far or it's valid? Celebrate your furry friend.
1: Yeah, I'm definitely saying this is valid. Me and my friends love dogs as well. And, you know, my friend just recently lost her furry baby, R.I.P. Blanco.
0: Mm.
1: Very lovely chap. And it's such a sad experience because, like, she had to bury the dog. And it's a whole thing. This is a body. This is a living, breathing, eating person, in my opinion.
0: Mm-hmm.
1: You know, because you know how humans also classified as animals?
0: Mm.
1: It's all the same thing. We're mammals, we're animals, we're all the same thing. It's just we speak different languages. And, yeah, we look different on the outside. But we all have a heart and a brain and a soul.
0: I know I'm definitely the kind of person who would throw my dog a party, but I don't know if my friends would entertain the whole thing.
1: Really?
0: I think they would either be there laughing the whole time.
1: No.
0: But no. I think I'd also be the kind of person who'd be laughing. If I go to a dog's birthday party and I'm busy singing happy birthday to a dog, I'm not going to lie. It would be highly entertaining for me.
1: It would be very entertaining because of how unusual it is.
0: Yes.
1: Yeah. It's like we usually celebrate the birthday very privately, like with a steak. We know what the dog like. We'll give you a steak, doggy. We're not going to call 20 people and get deco. So because it's so unusual. Yo, Grace did a thing. Yeah.
0: There we go. I know my friends would think I've totally lost my mind. They'd be like, okay, we always suspected you've lost your mind, but now.
1: Now, confirmation.
0: We totally see it. 0825505151. Throwing, you know, your dog or whatever pet a birthday party, is that taking it too far? Or it's totally valid. Celebrate your furry friends.
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0: It's Jungle the Wave on 5 Minute Mornings with Karabo as we ease into Tuesday. Listen, dogs are living fancy birthday parties, really fancy treats. You know the fancy place we like to shop at, grocery shop at?
1: Yeah.
0: They've got some fancy dog treats there.
1: Yes, I'm always shocked at how inventive I think dog snack creators can become.
0: Mm-hmm.
1: Because I remember first being shocked the edible chew toy type of snacks where you know a dog wants to gnaw on something for a long time, but it's a snack. It's kind of like how we love licorice. Dogs have licorice.
0: There's this restaurant that I love going to in Mildersdrift after I've gone for a hike. We usually go there for a nice brunch. They've got a separate dog menu.
1: Ooh, okay.
0: Like a full on.
1: Okay, I didn't know that, but it makes perfect sense because this is where they've come to hike as well, like us. And they're hungry as well, like us at the end of a hike.
0: Yeah, so you order your food, you check the dog's menu, you order something fancy for your dog, and you're sorted. Are we going a little too far? We got a message here that says, guys, you've gone too far now. Soon they'll be throwing dogs' weddings and reading them vows. Yes, I think it's too much. But please note, I have nothing against pets or animals in general. I love that disclaimer.
1: Yeah. Just know that I love the furry buddies too.
0: I think I might have on social media seen a dog wedding.
1: Oh, dog weddings have existed through time. If you've seen the movie 101 Dalmatians, the couple meets and they each have a dog, and then the dogs fall in love too. Because guess what? They have hearts, so they do fall in love as well. And then you just kind of marry them off, and you know they're a couple. You know, a couple goals. Dogs are very much like that cutesy.
0: Now imagine this weekend, you're trying to tell your family and friends that, no, I've got plans. I'm going to a dog wedding.
1: Yeah, it's puppy love. Literally, there is a phrase in English based on the fact that dogs love each other so much. Puppy love.
0: It's so dramatic.
2: It's
0: morning.
3: You know, I don't think it's bizarre throwing a birthday party for your dog. If you love your animals, you treat your animals like it's kids, go for it. If you don't have kids, because I know there's people that one kids can't have kids and then the animals become their kids. So if you spoil your animals like kids, then go for it.
0: Yes.
3: They are part of the family anyway, but there are little limitations. Some things are a little bit crazy, but throwing a little birthday party, fine. Doggy hotel, fine. Doggy parlor, fine. Doggy daycare, fine. But that's it.
0: I'm trying to think what would be too much.
1: I think we can't really say what would be too much. I think that was a really good point. Some people can't have children, and so they adopt a pet, and that becomes their child. So any limitations you'd put on your child, those are the limitations someone else could put on their pet.
0: How bougie does your pet live?
4: Good morning, everybody. It's Ntokozo here, Rover's mom. I'm definitely that parent. I will order extras whenever I buy takeaways. I will order an extra burger just so my dog can have a burger as well. Or I will order a larger portion of whatever I am craving so that my dog can also have some.
0: So if you're craving ribs, the dog is eating ribs that
1: day. Not in my house. Not in my house.
0: If you're craving fried chicken, the dog is having fried chicken.
1: Love my dogs. Not happening.
0: I didn't even know that dogs can eat burgers. Like, is that okay?
1: It's meat and bread. The problem is you just need to be aware of if there's cheese. And for example, like, dogs can't have chocolate. So you either need to buy dog-specific stuff that's dairy especially, or just, you know, take it out of the burger.
0: Oh, okay. So you would.
1: So that technically just a patty and a bun. And that's fine.
0: Someone's like, I think I'm going to sit this one out. We're still living in the hood, guys. I feel you.
1: Yes. That's another thing. Is
0: Snoopy
1: like,
0: and Bobby in the hood is definitely not having takeaways.
1: CB and Blackie are eating pup and milk tonight. So eating pup and milk. If they get a bone, they're lucky. In fact, they're eating our bones. When we are done, we give them what's left, and then we'll add later with dog pallets and things.
0: The thing is, for me, that's how I grew up, you know? I grew up at a family gathering. The person who has a dog is going around collecting the leftovers, collecting bones, and that's what they're going to give to their dog. I didn't grow up with dogs eating takeaways.
1: Yeah, the takeaways is, I feel like it's a stretch. I don't know how I feel about the diet of the dogs and the fact that they go to the restaurant and they have a menu, which is very considerate. Because they're going to want to eat too.
0: Mm-hmm.
1: So rather than have you throw food from your plate to your dog, Let's give your dog their own place.
0: But there we go. There's the menu. How bougie is your dog living? 0825505151. We'll wrap it up next and get into the vaults.

0: It's Goldfish going home on 5 Minute Mornings. We're talking about dogs living very bougie lives. Someone says, Yonaka, your dog would totally eat a kota with you.
1: Oh, yes. That would be a dream come true, actually. She's like, give it the special, the French. I'll give it all the meats in my kota if I had, except my Russian. We'd have to go halfies there.
0: I don't know if, you know, this is making me sound ignorant, but bear with me. I've never had a dog before. Mm. I didn't know they eat bread.
1: Oh, yeah. They can. I think everything in moderation.
0: Okay.
1: Because of the gluten and the flour, it can upset their little tummy sometimes. Mm-hmm. So you need to know your dog well. You need to also be very good with the water intake. And you can't do, like, bread every day as if
0: a person.
1: Food. Yeah, no. Okay. It's like a snack. It's like us having sweets. It's not good for us, but you can have one once in a while.
0: Got it. Ndumi, what's up?
2: I'm not saying I'm completely against animal parties, but I think it's just an excuse for the adults to come together and have fun. Because, I mean, with the animals there, you're not really, like, too worried. With a kid's party, it's a different story. You still have to, like, watch your kid and make sure your kid is safe and, you know, make sure they're eating, make sure they're, you know. But with an animal party, I mean, you guys just come together and watch the animals run around and have fun. So I think it's an excuse for adults to have parties.
0: I just had a friend on Twitter actually tweet me and send me a picture of their dog turning one. Listen, balloons. Everywhere.
1: Yeah, like a one-year-old. And the thing is, a one-year-old dog is actually like a seven-year-old child. So it does kind of feel like a milestone, like a big one.
0: But guys, is the dog even present?
1: Yes. The dog is aware. Dog knows.
0: The dog knows that this is everything. Happening. Okay.
1: You should watch dog movies.
0: Okay.
1: Like Beethoven.
0: Yeah. No, yeah. Look, if I had a dog, they would definitely live this life. 100%.
1: I know. The bougiest dog in the SABC.
0: Listen.
1: In a little bag.
0: In a bag, their clothes, everything. I'd be that person going, can my dog come? There would be a fashionista, all right?
1: Yeah. You need to always make sure it's a dog-friendly place.
0: Oh, yes. Mm. No, definitely. Does that menu have dog food?
1: I'm not going.
3: Okay. Yanaka. I have an aunt, brah. If my aunt sees you throwing away bones at a function or a bribe, be it like anything where, like, she's always there with the packet, guys. Like we don't even ask anymore. As soon as you're done eating, you just check for the packet where it is. Because if she sees you tossing bones away,
0: yeah, hey, trouble.
3: Aye.
0: And that's how we grew up.
1: Yes, it's a tradition. I think even to this day, I've never gone to a function where we don't have a dog collection thing. We also use a bucket sometimes.
0: Oh, yeah?
1: Because if it's a bigger function and there's more people, bucket goes.
0: Mm, that is what I'm used to. The fancy lifestyle dogs are living now. Yo, it just shows me how I'm not ready still. You know, I want to be a dog mom, but I'm not ready because I want to give my dog the best. My dog deserves the best and hence not ready.
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6: 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It's Sia from Fairhate, and my top three picks for the day are: number one, Samba, and then number two is Shekinah featuring Brandon Dlulu, "Say You Love Me." Shekinah, I love you, and that song is just such a vibe. And the third song is "Rain Me In" by Sam Fender with Olivia Dean. I mean, it's Olivia Dean. How can I say no?
0: The vault is officially open. Also, you're such a vibe. I love it.

Hey, Shekhana, Brandon, Juju on 5 Mid Mornings with Karabo. Say You Love Me, Somba and Dress before that. This is The Vault. Songs you absolutely love that you want us to get out of the vault, we'll do it. 082-550-5151. Send your tracks for tomorrow and you could be the person. Send it right now. It's fastest fingers first, all right? Think of those three tracks, send it, and you could be taking over the vault tomorrow. Here's the final one, Sam Fender and Olivia Dean. This is Remy and...

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2: 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Former IDAC head back at the Madlanga Commission, and Austria announces plans to increase military service.

0: A very good morning to you. It's just after 10, and we start with this. Former IDAC head advocate Andrea Johnson has told the Madlanga Commission of Inquiry that she won't be able to submit some outstanding documents as she's resigned. Evidence leader advocate Mahlabisele questioned Johnson about why references to the PKTT were absent from the Section 27 affidavit before the commission. This is despite appearing in another version of the affidavit. Johnson has continued to testify.
1: As of yesterday, I do not hold an official position. I am not the ID. I made sure that we shared the presidential minute with the evidence leader so that that was very apparent and signed. So it had then become difficult to procure the documents in the manner I would have.
0: Over in the courts, the case of alleged underworld crime boss Nafees Modak will resume in the Western Cape High Court this morning. The state is expected to wrap its cross-examination of one of the accused, Ziyad Poole. He and 13 others are facing more than 100 charges, including money laundering, extortion, and the murder of anti-gang unit detective Shaul Kinnear in 2020. In other news, Ekapa Minerals in Kimberley is under business rescue after the High Court in the Northern Cape dismissed the mining company's application to place it under provisional liquidation. This follows an incident in which 5 workers were killed in a mud rush in February. Over 1,000 workers were dismissed and have not been paid what's due to them. NUMSA official Lerato Muhatani.
2: NUMSA welcomes the confirmation that the mine has been placed under business rescue. This is an outcome we have consistently argued for and campaigned around as NUMSA. We have always maintained that this mine can be rescued and that liquidation was never the only option. For our members, this decision means there is still hope for job security, the preservation of livelihoods and the future of the operation.
0: And further afield, Austria has announced plans to increase military service from 6 months to 9 months as it looks to bolster its preparedness in the wake of Russia's war in Ukraine. The BBC's Jacob Evans.
3: Austria's Chancellor, Christian Stocker, said the war in Ukraine had shattered the dream of lasting peace in Europe and prompted his country to make a change. All men in Austria must choose between military service or a longer civilian alternative working in fields like healthcare or conservation. This may also be extended from 9 to 11 months. Alongside military action, Vienna says it faces increasing threats from cyber attacks and geopolitical instability.
0: Recapping the top story this hour, former IDAC head advocate Andrea Johnson has told the Madlanga Commission of Inquiry that she won't be able to submit some outstanding documents as she has resigned. For 5 News, I am Yonaka Teledi.
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0: Lupe Fiasco, the show goes on. This is 5 Minute Mornings with Kagabo on a Tuesday, easing you into the day. Hope you're having a fantastic one. Still on the way on the show today, we have got phenomenal actress Manaka Ranaka, who plays Lucy Diale on Generations, coming in. We'll also chat a little bit about Generations changing time slots. As of yesterday, it now plays at 8:30 in the morning.
1: Yeah.
0: Which is quite a mind shift, because all my life, all I've known is 8 o'clock is Generations time.
1: Yes, all our lives, even when they changed the theme song.
0: Yes.
1: It's always been an 8 o'clock jaw. We always knew. So it's a bit of a shift, a little 30-minute shift, but I think it's going to be really cool. It gives those people who also take longer to cook dinner, come back from work, some time to catch it, because I think they probably realize, like, oh, we're all rushing for 8 o'clock.
0: Listen, I kind of miss that. I miss everybody having a show that they used to watch at home as a family at a specific time.
1: Yeah, that's obviously
0: that's changed a little bit, obviously, because we all consume so many different types of media. So in the household, one person wants to watch a podcast, the other one wants to watch something on a streaming platform, the other one wants to watch linear TV, and so we hardly ever all sit together and watch one show. So we'll get into that in just a moment. For now though, the Champions Blueprint. Don't forget to check out the latest episode. It's all about greatness that doesn't happen overnight. Every champion's journey is worth knowing.
1: Yeah, and this month's guest is absolutely phenomenal. Aaron Masemola chats to an athlete, a sprinter, and his name is, of course, Leandert. And, you know, I've loved this episode in its entirety because of how they get into it all together. But yeah, Leandert Kukumur, running a silver medal performance over in the men's 4x400 relay, the 2026 World Athletics Relays, that is. And he speaks about how he established himself, the hard work it takes, the preparation. And I think we learn a lot from athletes like that in terms of, you know, how to stay motivated and how to always put our best foot forward and how to dust ourselves off again if we ever fall back down.
0: That is the Champions Blueprint. Check out the latest episode. 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It's amplified by 5FM.

0: It's Grassy Spark. Feel it on 5 minute mornings with Kangaba. I'm so excited because our guest is in the building.
1: Oh yes, Miss Dinewo Ranaka. Ranaka. Yep. You know, I always do that in my head, like intentionally try not to do it, and then boom. Yes, Manaka Ranaka's in the hizzy.
0: And listen, she is so talented. She's absolutely phenomenal. And what I find crazy about storytelling is that, you know, some stories are there to entertain, and then there are stories that are there to educate. And her character, Lucy Diale on Generations, is going through a cancer storyline. And I'm very fascinated by what it takes to live inside a character that's carrying so much pain. How do actors leave those emotions at work, especially after playing a character for so many years? I really want to get into that. So we will chat to Manaka Ranaka up next. Get ready.
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It's Jack Harlow on 5 Mid Mornings with Kangabo. Hello, Miss Johnson. I am so excited for my guest today. She is a phenomenal award-winning actress. She is known for playing Lucy Diale on Generations, which has now moved to 8:30. Don't forget about that. And she is here to chat about the emotional chapter that her character is currently going through. I'm very fascinated about storytelling and why it's so important, not only to entertain, but to educate as well. And that is why she's on the show today. It is Manaka Ranaka on 5 Mid Mornings with Kangabo. Thank you so much for making time. I mean, we did talk about how when you are a soapy actress, like, your schedule is actually insane. You're always on sets.

0: I'm on Generations, right? And mm-hmm. I've done other shows outside of Generations, you know.
1: Yeah.
0: The one that was a no-go area was a lockdown,
1: yeah.
0: which I did, and I got into trouble for that.
1: Oh, did you get into trouble? Because it's another
0: entity. Yes, it's a drama at 8 o'clock. Yeah, so I didn't know Ooh. What time it played when I said yes, and I signed yeah. the contract. I mean, I did do everything by the book. I did ask if I could yes. go do it, and they did agree. We were just surprised by the time slot.
1: Oh my goodness. Because yeah. now what must people watch? Yes. Must they so watch they, lockdown?
0: Yeah,
1: or?
0: Exactly. So they had to write me out. I had to finish my contract.
1: Okay.
0: And I'm not one to pull out when I've signed. So you agreed. I signed it. You can't now tell me that I can't do it anymore. Mm. So I did go and do it. And I did finish it. And yeah, Mandla and I had a long talk about it.
1: Oh, what does that do for an actress when you've played a character for so long, right? Mm. And your main business is playing that character on that particular soapy. What does it do for you and your craft when you're able to get that privilege and that chance to play another completely different character?
0: Look, I mean, it does a lot.
1: Yeah,
0: you know what I mean? Because then you get to show your versatility or how versatile you are.
1: Yeah,
0: you know what I mean. So, yeah, it does award you that thing. Yeah, hore eshia. Kamo ketsamika. You know, mama's gebe onkara. So
1: yes.
0: I'm like a murderous. You know, something else. You know, so it does help in a way. Uh-huh. You know. But I will go back to what I said earlier.
1: Yeah.
0: Respecting the.
2: Yeah.
0: You know what I mean? Mm-hmm. Yeah. But I mean, I am doing other shows on the side. You know, there's two reality shows that I'm doing. They know about it.
1: Okay.
0: And, you know, we're able to shuffle on my free days. That's when I go and do, you know. So I'm not on set. I may be there every day, but there are some days where I'm not needed at work.
1: Okay.
0: You know what I mean?
1: And you're able to do the other yes. things that fuel you.
0: Yes.
1: What would you say your staying power has been? Because you've been doing this for a very long time. Like, what would you say is the one thing that has kept you in the business? Because it's not easy to stay in this game. There's not always work.
0: Yeah.
1: It comes with these challenges. Mm. And then technology changes the way TV works, right? Because then all of a sudden you're put into an office told you need to focus on your social media and you're like, what? I'm just an actress. How have you been able to navigate all the changes that you've seen in your industry and still stay and still work and still resonate with audiences?
0: I think it's work ethic, babe.
1: Okay.
0: So each and every set I've been on, mm-hmm. each and every office I've been in, each and everything that is work related,
1: mm-hmm.
0: I treat everyone like they're going to be my next boss.
1: Okay.
0: You know what I mean? So there's a lot of respect that goes into working with other people. I would like my last work to actually speak for itself,
1: mm-hmm.
0: and my work ethic, you know what I mean? So I was saying that if you're respectful and if you do as you're told, not like, you know, puppy or dog, mm-hmm, like, you mm-hmm. know, type of setup, but we are in an industry where you are told most of the time what to do.
1: Yes.
0: You know what I mean? So adhere to that. It's not difficult.
1: It's
0: you
1: not.
0: Know? And when it's lunchtime, I can't be ordering or demanding, rather, di shrimp, bili di ing ing. Come on. And then what must a set workers eat when I am eating shrimps at work?
1: That is very true.
0: Papa etwanang,
1: exactly.
0: Chicken stew etwanang. Hai le gore re sa toilet. Re a ka ofela go toilet. You know what I mean?
1: Yes.
0: So, I think basically it's just, you know, sort out your work ethic.
1: Yeah.
0: You know what I mean?
1: And for me, there's a remaining humble that comes out of that as well.
0: Yeah.
1: But at the same time, right, as two young girls that are in the industry as well, working, and other people that could be listening in whatever industry they're in, for a lot of women, they still struggle to put their foot down. Yeah. Like, as much as we'll be respectful, we'll come to work, we'll show up, we'll mm-hmm. do what we need to do. But a lot of women express how it's still very difficult for them to have hard conversations, right?
0: Mm.
1: So hard conversations about like contract negotiations, how much I'm getting paid, how when you feel like, okay, you don't have to give me shrimp, but maybe these kind of conditions not so great, and it's not only about me but it's for everybody else. How do you handle those difficult conversations in the workplace and with bosses and with people who could literally like in that contract tomorrow, but this is a conversation we need to have?
0: Yeah. So

0: I always take it back to, the people that I never seen.
1: Yes.
0: You know what I mean? So I consider those people, and if they were sitting in my seat negotiating for their contract, mm-hmm. what it would be like, you know what I mean? Mm-hmm. And in most cases, they don't have much say, mm-hmm. you know what I mean? So when I sit on that chair and negotiate, I make sure that, number one, mm-hmm. I will be happy about it because it's me here while fighting for the rest, right? So I'm not a doi-doi kind of person, you know what I mean? Mm. So by fixing things for me means that I need to fix, you know, what I am faced with.
1: Yeah.
0: You know, so that they know, hore, next time they negotiate with the likes of Manaka, they know how to, you know, treat them or how to speak to them, mm-hmm. you know? So a lot of, you know, I always speak about respect, guys. If you do not respect me enough to be on your show, listen, I'm not going to wait for you to terminate the contract.
1: Yeah.
0: I'm gone, Baba.
1: Yeah.
0: I'm not going to start much and much. I'm not going to be doing around and, you know, mm-hmm. because we all sit individually, contractually, mm-hmm. you know what I mean? So I'm gone.
1: Yeah.
0: So you guys will learn. Actually, you know, Manaka Witse. Mm-hmm. So it's not what they had promised, and she literally just packed her stuff and she left.
1: I love that.
0: You know what I mean?
1: You seem very firm and stuff in the workplace and being able to do that. Like, okay, you're not treating me the way I'm meant to be treated. I don't like this. This relationship has to come to an end. Mm-hmm. Are you able to easily do that in other areas of your life, whether it's like relationships or friendships mm-hmm. and that kind of stuff, where you're able to see that I am not treated the way I'm meant to be treated here? It's time for me to go. Are you able to translate what you do in the workplace in your personal relationships
0: with ease?
1: Love that.
0: Easy, just because it's difficult this side, it's a bit easier on the other side.
1: Oh,
0: you
1: yeah,
0: know what I mean? So, listen, I called it quits with baby daddy, you mm-hmm. know what I mean? I have a friend, who made her relationship with my uncle my business, and I called it quits, you know what I mean? So, if and I'm not saying please, Manak, I'm not a people pleaser, so I'm not looking for people pleasers in my circle.
1: Oh, yeah.
0: You know what I mean? So if you're going to do me wrong and you're not going to even like have the ounce, an ounce of decency to come and apologize, then scoot.
1: I love that so much.
0: Yeah, we can do life without you.
1: Oh, that is so true. I love that. Like, boundaries for real. Yeah. No doubt about that. Oh, Manaka Ganaka hanging out with us this morning. Her character, Lucy Diale, is got a breast cancer storyline at the moment. And that is what we're going to get into up next.
2: Business leaders like to talk about jobs and economic growth. They are parents too. Yet, they often don't talk about children.
3: That's funny, because their future bottom line depends on how well we grow. Hold our hands. It's time to talk about real growth. Visit holdmyhand.org.za.
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0: It's Shaw All In on 5 Minute Mornings with Kangabo. We're hanging out with Manaka Nganaka on the show today. She plays the character of Lucy Diale on Generations. Also, just by the way, Generations has moved to 8:30 from now on. So it's not 8 o'clock no more. It is 8:30. Your character is going through quite emotional pain at the moment, right? What does it take to tell a story like that, that has so much pain? You know, what does it take to prepare for something like that?
1: Because I only do research on historical characters or people that have, you know, lived before us. I don't necessarily play research.
0: Okay.
1: You know what I mean? So I literally immerse myself and I put myself in the character's shoes.
0: Okay.
1: What would I do?
0: Mm-hmm.
1: You know what I mean? How would I handle this? You know, so it's been quite a journey and a half, let me tell you. Emotionally,
0: yeah.
1: I am drained. I think all my late daughter's leftover tears mm-hmm. were used here. Mm-hmm. You know what I mean? So my dad calls me Selalani, but I don't think that gets a lalani.
0: Yeah.
1: You know? But if feelings are hurt, of course I'm going to cry, you know?
0: Yeah.
1: I'm not going to say it was emotionally draining.
0: Okay.
1: You know, because somebody out there is going through this,
0: mm-hmm.
1: you know, in real life, you know. But it wasn't a difficult, you know, thing to portray.
0: Okay.
1: You know mm-hmm. what I mean? Because I'm a woman.
0: Mm-hmm.
1: I've got breastuses.
0: Mm-hmm.
1: And I might go through this.
0: Yes.
1: You know what I mean? So by fully immersing myself in the character and you know, putting myself in their shoes, I get to walk this journey as though Manaka is actually walking it.
0: Okay, got it.
1: You know what I mean? So, yeah. It's a painful storyline. Yeah, very, very painful. Because nobody wants to learn that they've got breast cancer.
0: Mm-hmm.
1: Because of the knowledge that we have of how many lives it's taken. Mm-hmm. We discovered too late.
0: Mm-hmm.
1: You know, so, yeah, man. I actually enjoyed it.
0: Okay.
1: Yeah. I really did.
0: I love it.
1: Especially
0: that.
1: The journey of cutting my hair.
0: Oh, yes.
1: Yeah.
0: The thing is, you know, besides the breast cancer storyline, mm. you know, because you've played Lucy Diale for so long, she's gone through many things,
1: yeah.
0: right?
1: A rollercoaster of things.
0: And I've always wondered with characters, you know, with artists who play a certain character for a very long time, I don't know if this is silly, but I'm going to ask it anyway, right? Do you sometimes kind of like merge Manaka and Lucy, like, does it sometimes get confusing that no. Yeah, do you sometimes feel like you're taking on Lucy so much in your own personal life, or you're able to separate the two very easily?
1: Look, no question is silly.
0: Yeah.
1: You know, if it is, it's only for a few seconds, because after that you gain the knowledge.
0: That is very true.
1: So, because it's a soap,
0: mm-hmm.
1: you know, I mean, I started in soapies,
0: yeah.
1: right? It's a dingo. And then later on did dramas, which is very nice to do a drama, because then I can, you know, go to the ends of the world and fetch that character there and, you know, come bring it here. But with a soap, because it's not that one knows how long they're going to be there for,
0: mm-hmm.
1: you know what I mean? But you don't want to be adding too much onto that character.
0: Mm. Okay.
1: Draw mostly from yourself.
0: Okay.
1: You know, so that it's little things that you're not going to forget. You know what I mean?
0: Mm-hmm.
1: Unless they say, you know, she's a quadriplegic and, you know, she has to walk like this or mm-hmm. be like that, you know, that's fine. But because, you know, Lucy's a normal mama from the township,
0: mm-hmm.
1: You know, who's living her life and she's doing an everyday thing, which is something that I do too, you know what I mean?
0: Mm.
1: So I drew a lot from Manaka.
0: Okay.
1: For this one.
0: Okay, got
1: you know,
0: it.
1: So that we're this close. You know, I could never be a character. No,
0: okay.
1: I could never perform a certain character and then start behaving like that, like it. I don't
0: okay.
1: know if other actors do that. I just don't do that.
0: Yeah.
1: You know, I would rather they draw more for me.
0: Okay.
1: Things that probably, like sometimes when you remember the kind of 16-year-old you were, you know, that kind of habits you had, and that are, you draw from that.
0: Yes.
1: You bring it here, you know.
0: Yes.
1: So luckily for Lucy, she was in prison. She was gangster and she grew up in the township. No, I'm a tomboy.
0: Mm.
1: You know what I mean? So that just came very easy. I know street slang,
0: mm.
1: you know, so that just also came easy. So I used all of that.
0: Okay,
1: and
0: that
1: gave
0: makes
1: it
0: sense.
1: To Lucy, you know what
0: okay,
1: I mean?
0: Okay, instead of taking Lucy and taking her home. Yeah, okay, yeah. I get that. Do you ever feel like, especially with this current storyline of the breast cancer, for example, feel like there's any sort of like process you have to do to be able to leave Lucy at work and then become Manaka at home, or you never have that issue, even in a hectic storyline like this one?
1: Look, now once they call cut, bruh.
0: Okay.
2: Bye.
1: Yeah. How about a cut? Yes. You make a shore, only one like a Manaka. You know what I mean? So the minute cut is called, I you know, view as me.
0: Uh-huh.
1: You know, I don't stay in character, you know, just in case. If they're going to pick up, I'll step into Lucy again, and then we pick up and we go.
0: Uh-huh.
1: But the minute cut is called, I'm not going to struggle to be myself. Yeah.
0: What do you hope people get out of this breast cancer storyline in particular?
1: I'm hoping they're going to get what I got.
0: Uh-huh.
1: You know, I've never done a mammogram.
0: Yeah.
1: You know, I'm about to schedule one very soon.
0: Uh-huh.
1: You know, these things are quite costly, so you need to be also, you know, financially, you know. So, and also, you know, that we have to take extra care of ourselves as women. You know, I'm hearing that they're saying that we must be soft, you know, soft girl era, wararantontoni. But when you're a woman, you know, you need to balance the two.
0: Uh-huh.
1: There is no ways in 2026 you're going to be soft all the way unless you have a rich husband, baby.
0: Ooh.
1: But other than that, even when you do have a rich husband, it's you that carries the baby.
0: Oh, yeah.
1: So where's the softness in that?
0: Yeah.
1: You know what I mean? When you have to push the baby out, where is the softness in that?
0: Uh-huh.
1: You know, when you're a single mom and you have to, you know, look after everything single-handedly, where's the softness in that?
0: Uh-huh.
1: So allow yourself to be soft and strong.
0: Yes.
1: You know what I mean? We should never, ever listen to what the trend is saying right now, guys, because when you're entirely soft and it's time to be strong,
0: you fall apart.
1: Yeah. You know what I mean?
0: Yeah.
1: So I think we are in the best position as females to be able to balance, you know. There's nothing soft about paying bills.
0: Mm-mm.
1: That's money leaving your pockets. Do you know what I mean?
0: Yeah.
1: Softness, I think, comes from when you want to give yourself time and say, nah, man, you know, I've had a long, hard day. Let me just, you know, relaxing. Or when you treat yourself or I don't know.
0: But it can't be all the time.
1: It can't just be all the time, guys.
0: Yeah.
1: You know, the woman out there that has a chauffeur, yeah, that's soft. But you that have to drive yourself to work,
0: yeah.
1: You know what I mean? Yeah. At least what takes a chauffeur.
2: Yeah. That is so
1: You know what I mean? Yeah. So I think we need to learn to balance softness and, you know, strongness. You know what I mean? Let us just not rely on the one and just leave the other one out, or just be strong only and forget that, hey, kaane monna tsontswe pampires nyana sometimes, and just be nice to you. You know what I mean?
0: Yeah. I, you know, when it comes to whatever industry a person is in, I think it's so important to be open to whether it's advice, a piece of wisdom from somebody who's been doing it longer than you, right? And I think particularly when you are a woman, and we're so lucky these days in terms of like, it doesn't have to be a straight up mentor. You can listen to an interview, you can Google them and follow them, right? And get all these pieces of information. If there's a young actress that is starting out right now and you could impart just a little bit of knowledge to them that they should keep with them throughout their career, what would you say to them?
1: Okay, two things. Number one, Hariko Hollywood. Hariko Hollywood. Number two, always remain yourself. Try and better yourself, you know. The industry is not all glamorous.
0: Yeah.
1: Only the end product, you know, looks glamorous, but the doing of the sausage is you know, it's bones and it's fat and it's skin and it's all of those kind of things. You know what I mean? So strengthen yourself, because the workplace is not your mother's house.
0: Oh, that is true.
1: You know what I mean? So, be able and open to hard work, that's what you just need to do.
0: Mm-hmm.
1: You know, respect yourself, as my late friend would always say, just do what is needed of you. You know what I mean?
0: Mm-hmm.
1: Yeah. So, just leave them there. Leave them there. You know what I mean? And just focus on your end goal.
0: Yeah.
1: Yeah.
0: All right. Yeah. I love that so much. We're going to wrap up with a little bit of a game that we're playing up next, because I wanted to suck all of this
1: love
0: wisdom. I'm going to take advantage of you being here in studio with us. I promise you it's not. I know your call time is at 12 o'clock, so we still have a little bit of more time. We're hanging out with Manaka Anaka on the show today, and we'll chat with her some more up next.
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0: It's Georgia Smith. What's done is done on 5 Mid Mornings with Kangabo. We have been hanging out with Manaka Kanaka on the show today. It's been an absolute joy watching her play Lucy Diale, go through so many things and currently going through a storyline which has got to do with breast cancer. And it really shows how storytelling is not really only to entertain, but to educate as well. And audiences will be able to learn so much from that. So, Manaka, before I let you go, I already feel like I got so many gems from you sitting here today and chatting to us. So we're going to play a little bit. This is my idea of a game. Mm-hmm. Okay. I just want to say that. It's called Lessons in 60 Seconds. Okay. I'm going to name something. And you need to tell me the biggest lesson you've learned in that category of life.
1: Okay.
0: But you got to go. It's only 60 seconds. Yeah. So you got to keep it moving. Okay. Yeah. So it's Lessons in 60 Seconds with Manaka Kanaka. Your time starts now. Biggest lesson you've learned when it comes to money?
1: Save.
0: Biggest lesson when it comes to the entertainment business?
1: Stick to yourself.
0: Okay. Biggest lesson you've learned when it comes to motherhood?
1: Love like you've never loved before.
0: Ooh. Biggest lesson you've learned when it comes to relationships?
1: Don't lose yourself.
0: Ooh. Biggest lesson you have learned when it comes to mental health?
1: Always check in with your brain, please.
0: Biggest lesson you've learned when it comes to your physical health?
2: Try be healthy, please.
3: Try.
0: What is the biggest lesson you've learned about personal style?
1: I be you and do you, hey?
0: Mm-hmm.
1: Yeah, please.
0: What is the biggest lesson you've learned when it comes to beauty?
1: It doesn't last forever.
0: What is the biggest lesson you've learned in your career?
1: Work, work, work. Extremely hard.
0: There we go. Thank you so much for joining us. So we'll catch Generations tonight at 8:30, right?
1: Yeah,
0: okay.
1: Yeah. Thank you for having me.
0: No, it was absolutely amazing having
1: Gorgeous.
0: You. Thank you for making so much time. And enjoy the rest of your day. And we will continue to watch you and support you.
1: Thank you.
0: And enjoy all the work that you do.
1: Thank you so much, guys.
0: Manaka Kanaka on 5 Mid Mornings with Kangabo.

Leading stories in your news at 11. 5 killed in Eastern Cape crash and police update on Seattle Food Festival shooting.

0: A very good morning to you. We start with this. The Eastern Cape Transport Department has confirmed that five people have been killed in a collision between two vehicles on the N2 near Mooiplaas outside Kokompo City. The department says one person was injured and taken to hospital. The affected stretch of road is closed. To the story now, or rather staying in the Eastern Cape, the South African Weather Service has issued a warning for disruptive rainfall and snowfall across parts of the province. Authorities have urged residents, especially motorists, to be vigilant as hazardous driving conditions, including floods, are expected for 2 days starting today. Provincial Weather Service, weather officers, Nompumelelo Kleinboy.
1: Very cold conditions. This refers to daytime temperatures that are less than 10 degrees. This is expected in places over the interior for both today and tomorrow. We do expect the weather to start improving on day 3, which is Friday, with only just a chance of showers and rain in places along the east coast and its adjacent interior.
0: In other news, police in Seattle, Washington now believe at least three suspects were involved in the deadly shooting at a food festival on Sunday night. One of them is among the three that is dead. The police says Nicole Powell gave this update.
2: As of yesterday, I do not hold an official position. I am not the ID. I made sure that we shared the presidential minute with the evidence leader so that that was very apparent and signed. So it had then become difficult to procure the documents in the manner I would have.
0: Apologies for that technical delay. That was indeed Andrea Johnson, the former head of the Investigating Directorate Against Corruption, who says the NPA should be able to assist with attaining outstanding documents. She says she's unable to file the Section 27 affidavit that MP Fadil Adams had submitted to IDAC because she's resigned. Johnson is testifying before the Matlanga Commission of Inquiry today. Over in Washington, the update on the Seattle shooting from Nicole Powell.
3: At this point, we believe this could be gang-related. There were two groups firing in the area near the armory during the Bight of Seattle. We believe two of the individuals were associates with each other. This is the 19-year-old who passed away and the 15-year-old who was arrested last night.
0: Recapping the top story this hour, the Eastern Cape Transport Department has confirmed that five people have been killed in a collision between two vehicles on the N2 near Mooiplaas outside Kokompo City. Nadia Romanos will have your next bulletin at 12 o'clock. For 5 News, I am Yonaka Teledi. What you
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0: It's Girl Said with Tweek on 5 Minute Mornings with Karabo. I'm thinking about last week. Last week, Yonaka, you were on a mission to break up with DJ Number One because you have now decided you want to go exclusive.
1: Yes, and it's been such a whirlwind of a weekend. Chill. So Friday, we obviously spoke about it, and I've been trying to do this. This man just won't let me go. Mm-hmm. Over the weekend, he had an injury. So he suffered a soccer injury. And he has like a full leg cast on. So I just felt like I was rubbing salt in his wound.
0: Oh no.
1: When I was like, yo, check out the song that we made. But yeah, it's been a very crazy journey. I will say we got a reaction.
0: Oh.
1: We got a reaction, and we're gonna find out now how he feels about the song that we made.
0: Baby responded. I call him baby.
1: Yeah. He's baby. It's easy to call him. It's easy to call him baby.
0: I call him baby because he just keeps saying baby to you.
1: Baby.
0: Like, I don't
1: and
0: even
1: very
0: know.
1: Firm. There's a cadence with baby.
0: Baby. Okay, so if you didn't hear our song last week, I'm gonna play the song again up next, and then we'll also play his reaction. I really am keen to hear how he reacted.
1: Oh man, you're gonna love his reaction. Honestly, I was expecting something explosive.
0: Mm-hmm.
1: I'll just say it wasn't explosive.
0: Okay.
1: Yeah.
0: That's a good thing.

I just need some time, I'm trying to think straight. I just need a moment in my own space. Ask me how I'm doing, I say okay, yeah. But ain't that what we all say? Sometimes I think back to the old days, in the pointless conversations with the old me, yeah.

0: It's in if you want to love. Before that, we played Feelings from Lee and Berger. These are just so relevant.
1: Very.
0: They are so relevant.
1: Yeah.
0: So last week we made a song called Fight For You.
1: Yes.
0: And that was so that the boyfriend that Yonaga was trying to break up with could just like hear himself.
1: Yeah. And that's exactly how I even presented him with this clip. I was like, yo, we did this on the radio so that you could hear yourself.
0: Mm-hmm.
1: This is the song.
2: Baby.
3: I'm here, baby. I'm ready, baby.
4: I miss you.
5: Devil is a liar.
2: Baby, do you know the track of Super Macabre, the gospel one, that says, devil is a liar. Oh, devil is a liar.
5: Devil is a liar.
2: Devil is a liar. Baby, I cannot lose you. I'm going to fight for you. Even God knows that.
6: Don't let me go.
2: Baby,
3: yeah.
2: They say in English, oh, absence makes the heart grow fonder.
4: I miss you.
2: I don't know why I miss you a lot. A day does not go by without me thinking of you.
3: Baby.
5: One more check.
2: I don't know what it is. I love you. Like, the first time I saw you, you just blew my mind away. I don't know why. I don't know why I miss you.
5: One more check.
2: Nah, Ben. Kasam pelle yon nito ngo tu sabo to ko pata ko na. Baba na yon nito ko papa nita ko na.
5: One more time.
2: Just one more time. I'm begging you. After that, I also tell you about tu sabo. Corona stress. Just one more time. I'm begging you.
5: One more time.
2: Just wanna look you in the eye and tell you how I feel about you and I'm being serious about you.
3: So many things I can do to you.
2: I'll go for my love. I won't give up on you. I won't.
0: You know, hearing this back, I'm actually like, Yonaga, are you sure?
1: Quite. knowing the kind of, because remember, as much as I share some of the voice notes, you cannot hear the calls we've had. You cannot hear how long I've been begging this man to leave me alone. And I don't like to block people. I feel like it's rude.
0: Yeah.
1: But we can be on the phone for like 10 minutes, 20 minutes, and I'm saying the same thing, like, please leave me alone. No, you can't say that to me. Give me one more chance. I'm not interested. No, you can't say that to me. Like, it's very, yeah, enough, my guy.
0: Okay, so he heard the song.
1: Yes.
0: And he actually responded.
1: Oh, yeah. I can't wait for you to hear his reaction.
0: Okay.
1: You won't believe what he said, except you will believe it.
0: Okay, here we go. Here is the reaction to the song we just played you. This is from DJ One, by the way, aka Baby.
1: Baby.
0: That's what I call him now.
2: Bona, life on air, baby. Hey, we'll be looking into a man, but I'm still saying I'm gonna fight for you. Hey, hey, I'm speechless. Eh?
1: Imagine.
0: Also, imagine. What is that in the background?
1: Oh no, it's a bit of it. It's a device. It's a particular coal powered device.
0: Oh, I know exactly what that is.
1: Yes, and that's what like kind of like what he just does all the time.
0: Oh my goodness. Okay, so after that song, he still says he's gonna fight for you.
1: Yes, even now. Called me yesterday. He's like, "You are my wife," and I was like, "No, I am not." And then he said, "Yes, you are."
0: Oh.
1: So this is the kind of debate we're having. You see what I did? Live on air. And then he'll laugh about it and then continue.
0: Oh my goodness.
1: So there's nothing I can do. I don't know if I need to call the police. I don't know if I should just be a big girl and block him.
0: You just need to block him. I don't know why you are struggling to block him. I'm starting to suspect you actually like baby's attention.
1: I'm done. It's fine. Okay, today I press the block button. This is the end of it. This is the end of it, Karabo. I'm telling you, it's done now. You're saying I must block? I'm blocking.
0: And I'm usually not an advocate for blocking people, but in this case...
1: He heard the song. He heard himself, but he wouldn't stop. So I don't think we can get through to him. Like, what must I do now? Like, there's no other option.
0: It's time for the block button, baby.
1: You don't feel bad for him anymore, nah?
0: Nope.
1: Yeah. Yeah, I'm glad.
0: I absolutely do not feel bad anymore.
1: He's crazy. He's like, you called me a psycho. That's the part you didn't hear. It's like, you called me a psycho on air. I was like, well, yes. And then he was like, okay, but come visit me. I was like, wait.
0: The fact that he still wants you to visit him.
1: And I was like, sir. He's like, okay, send me your coordinates. No one says that. He didn't say drop the pin. He didn't say send location. He said send me your coordinates.
0: All he needs to do is actually just Google where you work.
1: That's scary.
0: I know that he is. Might. Actually, no
1: he
0: do
1: doesn't
0: that.
1: Even have to Google. Guess what? The whole nation knows. Everyone listening to this right now knows where I am.
0: Like, if he's trying to find you, he can find
1: you. He could. If he could be listening to this live. Guess what? Not.
0: Oh, block button immediately.
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0: It's been some boon time of my life on 5 Minute Mornings with Kangabo. Now imagine applying for your smart ID or passport and having it delivered straight to your doorstep. Home Affairs is looking at introducing a home delivery service as part of its plan to reduce queues and make government services more accessible. The move could give South Africans so much time saving, travel costs, and the frustration of making multiple trips to Home Affairs. Of course, the question remains around security, affordability, and how soon the service would be rolled out nationwide. But for me, the fact that this is a conversation, I think, is absolutely fantastic.
1: Yeah, it has to happen. It has to be the case. We're getting our groceries delivered, okay? We're sending each other packages. If I forget something at home, I can have someone quickly send it to me. The courier industry is growing a lot, and it means there's going to be more jobs, more people. We need more drivers on the motorbikes and the cars, but I think it's a great move.
0: Right, it makes me think of my license. So in January I had to go and renew my license card, right? Renew my license, everything, sat in the queue, it wasn't too painful, got it done, fantastic. And you know, you get that temporary paper.
1: Yes,
0: I've been sitting with that temporary paper for 6 months.
1: Wait.
0: Only this past Saturday I go fetch my card.
1: Oh, no.
0: So you see why we need delivery services for stuff like this.
1: I mean, I've recently had to renew my license disc as well. And you do it through your banking app. And then they deliver it to your house. So they're already doing it with so many other things. So much of our life admin.
0: Yeah.
1: And I really like that. It's an accommodation that government should be proud of themselves for working on.
0: All right. Let's see if it's going to happen. I hope it really does.
1: Oh, no. Fast.
0: It's going to save so many of us.
1: Home Affairs is on it. That's why they came up with a booking system as well. The booking system in the that's why you can also do so many things with the banks. So they are able to also, I guess, link with the private sector to say, hey, this is where we might be lacking capacity. Help us out.
0: Actually, talking about the banks, the Home Affairs Minister was in an interview quite recently, and he says that they've already expanded smart ID services to 327 bank branches with plans to reach 750 branches by the end of the year.
1: Like, that's a big milestone. Mm-hmm. So I know we come for our government for not doing a lot, but wow, imagine not standing at the same Home Affairs queues we've been complaining about all our lives.
0: Oh, listen, we absolutely deserve that as South Africans. That is progress, and it deserves to be celebrated.
2: 5 Minute Mornings.
0: Miles, good morning.
3: How are you ladies doing?
0: Is this Miles with the good voice?
3: Hi.
0: Miles' voice,
3: yes,
0: I like.
3: Miles. I'm a Zulu man, Facebook. Zulu men don't blush.
0: Oh, Miles, am I making you blush?
3: Hi, yeah.
4: That's how you know it's real. When a gent says hi with anger, he's like, it's true.
3: Lalel, is this Karabo that used to be on your TV?
4: Yes.
3: Oh, my God, my childhood crush.
4: Oh, my God. Karabo and Miles with the sexy voices.
3: Congrats
4: to my husband. Thank you, Miles.
2: It's Karabo on 5 Minute Mornings.
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2: Let's go. Bang, bang. This is The Kyle Kasim Show. You know. You like it.
3: Oh, we love Kasim's classics. You know, I don't think Kyle knows about you, Yonaka.
4: Why?
3: In the sense that I feel like one day you need to play a classic, what do you guys call it?
4: Like
3: set.
4: Set, yes. Yes. Yeah, okay. I was like, a song? No, I don't know. So, yeah, you are probably very correct. Do you know why? Because I'm often doing tech support for Kyle. Say he's traveling. So he knows that I'm here. But he doesn't know what I do.
3: He's got to know about you, boo.
4: Yeah, one day I'll tell him.
3: Especially you know? Because I know that you know the classics.
4: Yes, extremely.
3: So I feel like if you ever had to play a set on the Kyle Kasim Show, it definitely needs to be a classic set. So it definitely needs to be on a Thursday.
4: Yeah, I'll send him something.
3: I really think you should.
4: You're so,
3: that is a challenge I'm giving you, actually.
4: Okay, challenge accepted.
3: I really love a spontaneous challenge. That is your challenge, that at some point you got to send him something. And yeah, and then we'll get to hear your set on the air.
4: Okay, you definitely have inspired me, darling. So thank you for that Tuesday push. Needed it.
3: There we go. A little bit of Katy Perry coming up. It reminded me of somebody yesterday saying the club they belong to is a Katy Perry club. So I hope you are tuned in today. This is all for you. It's coming up next.
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0: It's Samba Homework on 5 Minute Mornings with Kangabo. We are out of here. It's lunchtime for us. We love that time of the day.
1: Yes, Lula's eating.
0: She's had her lunch.
1: Yeah, I'm so hungry.
2: What in the Raja?
1: Hell. Hell.
2: Y'all good?
0: Yeah. Order has been restored because your producer is back. So you're eating at the right time. No, like,
2: and
0: order is restored.
2: You guys also have your fave. Yeah. You
0: yes, so we do.
2: Things are just looking good, aren't they?
0: We love that.
2: So we want to talk about a big purchase that you made that you absolutely regret.
1: Your regret. Ooh.
2: Is it your car?
1: Nope. No.
2: Even though you have to push it.
1: Not anymore. I fixed that. Shandy's. I have a new battery. It's been about 3, 4, 5 months now. Yeah. I've been good, Lula.
2: Okay.
1: I did it finally. But I think my biggest purchase that I regret would have to be the dash cam in the car.
2: Ooh,
0: do you hate it now?
1: Oh no, I hate it. It's watching me all the time. And then I met someone that works at the tracking company, mm-hmm. and they work at watching the cameras. So he was explaining how it works. Like, there's always someone watching you. So they do a thing where you're sitting in your chair, the cameras will rotate.
2: No.
1: So it'll be Lula's car to, like, now, then 10 minutes later, I'm in Karabo's car. Then 10 minutes later, I'm in Yonaka's car. Then 10 minutes later, I'm in Zanella's car.
2: That's so,
1: so
2: invasive.
1: They're always watching. And it has audio. So...
2: No.
1: Yeah,
0: like the conversations
1: I
0: have on the phone
1: in the car. Yeah.
0: I sometimes change in the car if
1: all
0: I'm running
1: time.
0: Late
1: yes,
0: for something.
1: All the time.
0: Yeah, when you told me about that dash cam, I was like, great safety feature, but I don't know how
2: it's
0: I feel.
2: So
1: yes, and if you have really rowdy people in your car all the time, that also is like something that could work against you in
2: and
1: future claims.
2: Now you are like a public figure.
1: Exactly.
2: So whoever's watching, like, do you guys know?
1: Do you know what she does in the car?
2: Let
1: She's
2: tell you
1: always getting dressed in the car.
2: For you, do you have one in mind?
0: No, when it comes to big purchases, I think I'm a good planner.
2: Yeah.
0: I splurge a little bit, but I do plan lovely. Maybe the latest one is definitely my car, and I sometimes think of, did you need this car?
1: I think it looks gorgeous.
0: Thank you, so. It does. But sure, I sometimes feel like I'm just like, I'm more really honestly, you need to get over this whole like car crazy thing and grow up.
2: Yeah, that's essentially how we're opening the show. The Daily Music Pick, it's Tuesday, so that's dedicated to hip hop music. State of Five Nation, we're doing something so cool. I don't know if you guys have seen this TikTok of this Australian lady where she sings like Baba Black Sheep, but as a newsreader, she'll be like, Baba Black Sheep,
1: have you any wool?
2: Yes, sir.
1: Yes, sir.
2: So we're news reporters, but we're reporting on the most ridiculous thing.
1: I love that.
0: That
1: so
0: is hilarious.
2: Needless to say, I lost yesterday, so I want to redeem myself.
1: You got this.
2: I want to redeem myself this afternoon. We wrap up the show with a little bit of drama between 2 and 3. You didn't hear it from me, but what's happening in your life? Do you need advice? Can we chirp in? Hit us up.
0: All right. That is 5 Lunch coming right up with Lula and Nadia. We are out of here. We're back again tomorrow. Have a beautiful day.
1: Yeah.
0: It's looking good outside. We're full of joy. It's just amazing. I think I'm just happy because I'm knocking off.
1: Yeah, I was going to say, I was like, I'm glad you're full of joy. I'm full of hunger. I'm full of nothing.
0: All right. Let's sort this out. Let's sort that hunger out. Here's Carly Rae Jepsen.

0: Death toll in Eastern Cape crash rises, and Ariana Grande sues hackers over alleged leaks. Good afternoon for 5 News. I'm Nadia Romanus. The death toll in this morning's crash on the N2 near Mooiplaas outside Kugompo City has increased to 6. The road has been reopened to traffic. The Eastern Cape Transport Department's Unati Binkose.
1: Our thoughts and prayers are with the families and the loved ones of all those who lost their loved ones in this crash. And we are urging road users, motorists in particular, to remain extra cautious, extra vigilant, as driving conditions are less than ideal in the province due to torrential rain and mist in some parts.
0: Law enforcement agencies have raided some farms in Hoedspruit, Limpopo, to check compliance with labor laws. Some farm workers were seen running into the bushes as law enforcement officers entered the farms. Moruleng Mayor Tsheko Musolwa had this engagement with one of the farmers, Johan van der Merwe.
2: What are you doing here?
3: We are inspecting the farm.
2: Okay.
3: We are inspecting various disciplines. We've got the SHS.
2: Okay.
3: Oh, it's me. I'm the mayor of the municipality.
2: I don't want to be felled. I have a choice.
3: You ask me a question and I'm responding.
2: Sir.
3: There's nothing you can do to
4: him. No.
3: No, there's nothing you can do to him. He's going to be arrested.
0: The High Court in Pretoria has postponed the DA's urgent application, challenging the suspension of city manager Johan Mettler and seeking the reinstatement of the city's group CFO Gareth Mnisi until tomorrow. The DA approached the court to review and set aside what it describes as unlawful council resolutions. Earlier this month, the Tshwane Council voted to place Mettler on precautionary suspension, pending an independent investigation into allegations of maladministration. Government leaders, policymakers, business and industry from across Southern Africa have gathered at the Durban International Convention Centre to discuss regional industrialization and accelerating sustainable economic growth. They're attending the 9th SADC Industrialization Week. South Africa's Director General in the Science, Technology and Innovation Department, Mlungisi Tele.
5: We are, through our national decadal plan on science, technology and innovation, with making sure that in all SADC countries, research needs to be ramped up. If we are to take advantages of the opportunities that an integrated SADC that is championing industrialization could achieve.
0: And U.S. pop star Ariana Grande has filed a lawsuit against 2 unidentified hackers who she claims leaked unreleased music and studio footage after gaining access to her collaborators' computers. In papers filed in Los Angeles, the singer alleged the hackers had targeted photographers and producers in order to access material that was sold on the dark web for significant sums of money. Grande's lawyers say she's initiating legal action to uncover the identity of the hackers. The top story at 12 o'clock, the death toll in the Eastern Cape crash on the N2 near Mooiplaas outside Kugompo City has increased to 6.
6: Flight attendants, prepare for takeoff, please.
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0: God, with You Should Try It. It's 5 Lunch with Lula and Nadia in the building. What do you say? Woo! Happy Tuesday! How you doing, Nad?
1: I'm good. How you?
0: Good, good. I have a little bit of a pet in my step.
1: Oh, yes.
0: And I ate really good food before we started the show.
1: That
0: so
1: helps.
0: I hope with the lunchtime that's coming up, wherever you might be, that you also have some good cuisine to kickstart your day. If it hasn't started already, my name is Lula Odiba. Put everything other than the divas and the dollars, because baby, you know we all about this money. As for the show today, we're holding you down till 3 p.m. Jengis Kelo. And what I want you to like chew on, I'm not asking it yet, but just think about it. You ever spent, I don't want to make it seem like it's the most expensive thing that you've ever spent your money on, but you spent a lot of money and you regret spending all that money on it.
1: Yeah.
0: Like you kind of wish that you didn't.
1: There are many things.
0: Yes, hold on to that, because that's what we talk about up next. The Daily Music Pick Tuesdays belong to hip-hop music, both locally and internationally. So we'll have a look at what your options are. And we're back again with State of Five Nation, and we're newsreaders this week.
1: Like stereotypical ones, they're like,
0: so much fun yesterday. Needless to say, Nadia did win, so I'm hoping to redeem myself. We wrap up the show with You Didn't Hear It From Me, but I wonder what's happening in your household that you need advice about. What you are going to do is share with the rest of the country, because that's just how we move on You Didn't Hear It From Me. But 0825505151.

0: Lola Audrey with Hello Goodbye. Yes, welcome to the show, Five Lunch with Lula and Nadia from now till 3 in the afternoon. You know what I'm doing today, this afternoon?
1: What?
0: So I got a tattoo this year still, or was it late last year? I can't remember, but it's my most recent tattoo. And when I was there and we were sizing it up and we were, you know, doing the stencils and whatever, the dude put it on my neck, like the stencils.
1: Yeah.
0: Right? I look at it, I'm like, in my heart of hearts, Nenads, I knew that I wanted it bigger. But now, because I struggled, I struggled to stand my ground with dissatisfaction, especially also, with customer service.
1: Yeah, and this person is about to tattoo you.
0: I'm like, so you're like, I don't want to waste no more of your time. So I agreed, and look, it's a great tattoo, but it's not what I wanted, bro. So here I am, going after the show to get it fixed to what I'd initially asked, which is a step that could have been avoided if I just had the guts to say, it's like, I don't want this. But now, the thing about tattoos is so permanent, and it's not the only one.
1: Yeah.
0: I've spent like 3,000 rand on a tattoo piece, which, if you know anything about tattoos, it's very expensive. Because tattoos can range from, like, if you want like just someone's name, that could be 500, 700 bucks.
1: Sure.
0: If you want like a small nyana piece, that could be like a grand five. 3,000, then you know, like,
1: it's decent,
0: and we're talking detail, and a lot of time spent under the needle. I've got Courage the Cowardly Dog on my arm.
1: Yeah.
0: And I hate it.
1: Do you?
0: Yes.
1: Why? Let
0: me show you. You've seen
1: it,
0: right?
1: Yeah, I've seen it.
0: You've seen it. I spent too much money on it and I'm grown now.
1: And now you're like, why do I have Courage on my arm?
0: Why do I have this? So that's the one thing I spent a lot of money on and I regret it. But on a grander scheme of things, I don't want to lie. I don't necessarily regret this financial decision. But I do realize that renting would have been cheaper than a bond.
1: Oh, yeah.
0: Yeah, now, being a property owner, like, I can see, I'm like, whoo! Because one of my friends wants to move into my old loft.
1: Yeah.
0: Now, in that loft, because I was helping her with the inquiry, the rent is the same as I was paying 3 years ago.
1: What? That's so lucky.
0: First of all, she won't have to pay utilities and all of those, the levies and all of that. And when I think about how much I had been spending, because it's the same, like, it's my neighbor's house. We live in the same place, but I pay, like, significantly more. Sometimes I feel like, was this decision premature to buy?
1: Right.
0: And it doesn't help that, you know, inflation's gone up to 5% as of June 2026. That doesn't help either because it makes everything extra expensive.
1: Yes.
0: But I would be dealing with that if I was just renting like a normal 28-year-old.
1: Like, what am I doing?
0: So, yeah, those are the two things where I'm like, yo, I spent a lot of money. These expensive purchases that one I low-key regret and the other I definitely do.
1: Yeah.
0: And you?
1: So, literally a few days ago, so all my smellies, my perfumes are finished. And I thought, let me look for a new one. But I also don't have the energy or time to sift through.
0: Since.
1: It's so time consuming. Mm. And I don't know. And also, they change over time. But I was in a shop anyway that sold perfumes. So I thought, okay, let me just see. Mm. I'll smell like a few. Maybe my old one and I can just get that one again. And I smelled four different scents. And the one that I preferred, I was like, okay, yeah, I think it's nice. Yeah. Let
0: so
1: me just
0: you
1: get
0: weren't
1: it.
0: Even sure?
1: No. I felt pressured because the guy was so nice and helpful. And he was like, and it was on special. And I can't step away from a good special. So it was like literally half price though.
0: Oh, okay.
1: Which, to be fair, it's still very expensive.
0: Yeah.
1: But he was like, okay, do you want the small one or the big one? And I was like, what's the price difference? And it's like a 300 rand price difference. Mm. But in the grander scheme of things, it's a lot cheaper to get the bigger one. Uh-huh. So I was like, let me go big. Yeah. And so he was so nice and so helpful. I was like, you're a cool dude. I learned his name. And I was like, I'll come back. And then I bought it. And immediately after I stepped out of the store, I was like, the smell's changing on the paper thingy.
0: No!
1: And I don't know if I like it anymore.
0: No.
1: What did I just do? And also, I'm very picky and I wanted perfume. I didn't want Eau de Toilette, which is a little bit more watered down. And that is what it was. And I was like, why did I just...
0: Because the homie was nice.
1: Just bought
0: the
1: thing.
0: You couldn't resist the...
1: And now I have this huge, huge... bottle
0: of Eau de Toilette
1: that I don't really like, and I left it in the packaging because I'm scared to smell it again. I might like it. again. I don't know. I'm scared. I'm scared to wear it.
0: Girl, we're at the point where you have no choice but to. Like, you're going to learn to love that thing.
1: I can't take it back. It's mine or it's a gift to somebody.
0: So these are the kind of chats that we're having. We want to know what your situation was. You bought something super expensive. Well, you know, expensive is respective, of course. But to you, it was like really, really expensive. And you're like, why did I do that? Let us know on WhatsApp.
1: 0825505151.
0: Please bring it. I want to smell it.
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0: Sabrina Alves with Goodbye. We're chatting about a purchase that you made that you considered expensive and now you totally regret it. Now, Naz, you spoke about fragrance that you're not even sure that you like.
1: Yeah.
0: Like, granted, there was a little bit of a sale on it, but it's still expensive and now you haven't even opened it.
1: No.
0: You can't bring yourself to opening it. And for me, like, I've gotten more than one tattoo that I spent a lot of money on, and I'm just like, what on earth was I smoking on this day?
1: Yeah.
0: Because I hate it.
2: Hey, ladies. Losing nerd. Oh, man. Dave here, Cape Town again. You know, I've spent so much money on Xboxes and PlayStations, and all I do is just sell it. So I've wasted so much money, and I just, it's just one of those things, man. I think maybe I've just grown out of it, and it doesn't interest me anymore. But I've literally bought myself maybe 5 Xbox Ones and 3 PlayStation 4s, and if you carry on forever. But yeah, I've wasted money in that sector, and I think it's just because I've just grown out of it. So
0: yeah, after the first 2, though, you should have known. Yeah. At this point, like,
1: just stop buying.
0: Why you keep buying them, bro? But I want to agree. Like, the older I get, like, the less time I spend gaming. I still love it, but like now I find that it's more for my visitors than it is.
1: Oh, really?
0: There's also,
1: I think you find less time.
0: I think,
1: like,
0: that's what it is.
1: You are also tired, and it takes focus sometimes. Yeah. If you're playing specific games, it takes focus and energy and all of that stuff.
0: Exactly. We want you to tap into the conversation. You spend lots of money on this one thing that you thought you wanted, and then you later regretted it. 0825505151. Do you know what I regret spending money on?
1: Mm.
0: Girlfriend allowance. Because where are they now?
1: Yeah.

0: Zarindi with Closer to You. Before that, Something Pantherous and Zara Larsson with Stateside. You spent your hard-earned money, something that was expensive, and now you completely regret it. What's up?
1: Hey, guys.
0: Hi.
1: I'm a drag performer here in Cape Town, and I spent quite a bit of money on makeup. And there is this one particular brand that has amazing highlighters, but it's about five times the price that you would pay for, you know, a more affordable brand. So I bought one shade of highlighter, and this one shade needs to work for every look until it is done, because damn, it was expensive.
2: Oh, that is such a good point. Makeup.
0: Yeah.
2: Because, yeah, you get, like, testers in the shop, but it's gross. Like, I wish you just got a tiny version.
0: Yeah.
2: So you could actually test it. I've also bought a completely wrong color, not realizing it in the moment. So now it's open.
0: Dude.
2: And now what?
0: So every day you came to work bronze.
2: Yeah. People look at you and they're like, oh, they're
0: Katrina, Katrina, Katrina. Thank you so much for all your voice notes. Coming up next, we've got the Daily Music Pick.
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13: yes,
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13: Miles. I'm a Zulu man, faithful. Zulu men don't blush.
12: Oh, Miles, am I making you blush?
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13: Lale, is this Karabo that used to be on your TV?
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13: Oh, my God, my childhood crush.
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Nostalgic music on your favorite station right here on 5. It's Mike Posner with Don't Go. 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

0: one of the most popular producers of hip-hop music in the USA, Metro Boomin. And on the song, he's got Offset and Drake. Dropped in 2017, it's called No Complaints. And Metro Boomin originally wanted to become a rapper. He began producing his own beats around 13 years old because he needed music to actually rap over. Fast forward to many years later, he became a world-class producer instead of rapper. And before Drake becoming a rapper, he was an actor and he played Jimmy Brooks on a TV series. It was called Degrassi. Did you know that?
1: I didn't. That's very cool.
0: He used to be an actor. Like, he was even on a wheelchair and everything.
1: Wow.
0: Fast forward, and now he's one of the biggest names in hip hop for the past 10 years. It goes up against my pick of the day. I need a benzo, a benzo. DJ Snake, another super producer with Sheck West and Offset, 21 Savage, Gucci Mane. This one dropped in 2019. It's called Enzo. 0825505151. Are we going No Complaints or are we going Enzo way? Let us know, because your wish is our command.
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0: Ariana Grande with I Hate That I Made You Love Me, the Daily Music Pick with two hip-hop songs competing is No Complaints versus Enzo. What's up?
1: I need an Enzo.
0: Enzo. Enzo.
1: Yeah,
0: wait, Enzo.
1: Yeah, please play that one. Thank you.
0: What up?
2: Good afternoon, Dream Team. On your two tracks. Ah, this is the easy one. DJ Snake, Enzo. Gets it. What a track. Lovely track. Thank you.
0: Thank you so much for your votes. Pretty much text saying the same thing. So DJ Snake, Gucci Mane, 21 Savage, Offset, Sheck West.
3: I need a Rari in the Lambo.
0: And yeah, just like that, we're heading into news with Nuts in a few minutes.

0: Treasury to release municipal funds and death toll in Eastern Cape crash rises. Good afternoon. For 5 News, I'm Nadia Romanis. National Treasury says it will start releasing the remaining municipal funds from the 31st of July. The total amount to be released is 7.1 billion rand. Treasury says the decision follows the comprehensive assessment process undertaken, including the active monitoring of compliance by the affected municipalities. This after Treasury temporarily withheld transfers to 69 municipalities. The death toll in this morning's crash on the N2 near Mooiplaas outside Kugumpo City has increased to 6. The road has been reopened to traffic. The Eastern Cape Transport Department's Unati Binkose.
1: Our thoughts and prayers are with the families and the loved ones of all those who lost their loved ones in this crash. And we are urging road users, motorists in particular, to remain extra cautious, extra vigilant, as driving conditions are less than ideal in the province due to torrential rain and mist in some parts.
0: Former IDAC head advocate Andrea Johnson has been questioned on whether the unit acted within its mandate by investigating the appointment of crime intelligence head Dumisani Khumalo. Evidence before the commission revealed that MP Fadil Adams' Section 27 affidavit triggered investigations into, among other allegations, forklift procurement security clearances and promotions. Evidence leader Mahlape Sello argued that none of these allegations related to Khumalo's appointment.
2: So you were acting outside your mandate there?
3: No, Chair. We needed to consider whether or not, in terms of the allegations of more especially the fraud and or corruption, if the alleged deviation that had taken place.
2: Where does the fraud and corruption
3: understand it?
2: Now you are imputing corruption in the deviation and fraud. Where do those notions now come from?
0: And a strong earthquake has hit the southern Japanese coastal city of Kumamoto on Kyushu Island. Japan's meteorological agency said it measured 7.1. The BBC's Jake Kwan has more.
4: According to NHK, the public broadcaster, the authorities have issued tsunami warning in the immediate shore area right next to the epicenter. So the epicenter was on the land of the island of Kyushu and the immediate bay area to the west of the island. There has been a tsunami warning. Now, NHK has reported that the first wave of the tsunami had already reached the land about the height of 1 meter.
0: The top story at 1 o'clock, National Treasury says it will start releasing the remaining municipal funds from the 31st of July.
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0: It's Alesso and One Republic with In Your Eyes. It's Five Lunch with Lula and Nuds. And also, I don't know if I've told you before, but I think we mentioned it yesterday. I'm going to tell you again in case you missed it. But The Champions Blueprint is a podcast that's built on one simple idea, that greatness doesn't happen overnight. And every champion's story is worth knowing, right? So on this episode, Aaron sits down with South African sprinter Leendert Kookamoor, and they're following South Africa's team silver medal performance in the men's 4x400 meter relay, and this was at the 2026 World Athletic Relay.
1: Leendert shared what it was like to compete on the world stage and help the team deliver one of its biggest performances. He also discussed the hard work, preparation, and mindset that have helped him establish himself as one of South Africa's rising 400-meter athletes. He also spoke about what lies ahead in his career, what he's working towards, and why he believes he's only just getting started.
0: Yeah, the full episode is now streaming on 5FM's YouTube, Catch Up, and Spotify channels. It's called The Champions Blueprint. Make sure you tap in because it's amplified by us, 5FM. And did you ever run in school? Not voluntarily.
1: I was really bad. Yeah. Running is not my strong point.
0: You know, because I was always tall. So yeah. I had like natural speed. But I think I made it to like provincials.
1: Wow, that's amazing.
0: Yes. But then like, I think as an extracurricular activity, I trained with the school, but that wasn't enough for me to compete on a national level. Because there, you can see the family is all invested in this one child to take them out of whatever poverty they do. So they invest all their time, their money, their energy into making sure that this child becomes a star. Now in my household, my mom is like, so who's going to pick you up from training?
1: Yep.
0: You see? I could have been Costa.
1: You could have been in Banyana Banyana.
0: Bro!
1: Lula.
0: But I'm on 5FM!

0: Her name is EJ. She says it's time after time. Time after time, you keep hanging out with us. And for that, we want to say thank you. We've got our super producer in the building, Jackson. What up, my dog?
1: Woof. As long as you don't say good boy.
0: Okay. How you doing, boy?
1: I'm good.
0: Okay.
1: Happy or excited for State of Five. It went really well yesterday. I think this is a very cool challenge.
0: Just a reminder, what are we up to this week?
1: Breaking news. So, you guys will be given like a topic, a trend, or something that's happened or that you are living through now. But you must take this situation and you must report on it like those old-timey, stereotypical news reporters. Like the bad ones, I want to say. That's not how we read news. And then obviously the lunatics vote for the best one.
0: Yeah, okay. So today, what's the topic? Like, what are we reporting on?
1: Okay, so you are reporting live from the aftermath of paying for a service but not being happy with the result.
0: So this is pretty much inspired by our opening topic today about like buying something super expensive and then regretting it later. Most of the time you buy it because maybe the service provider is like extra nice and the interaction is so great that like even if you don't want it, you almost feel compelled to do it. So I like this because I'm gonna talk about my tattoo.
2: I think I'm gonna talk about hair because I do this every single time I go to the hairdresser. I'm like, thanks,
0: it's
2: so
0: beautiful.
2: Much. I'm
0: so
2: gonna go
0: great.
2: Fix it now.
0: Okay, me versus Nadia once again. Let's get it.
3: I heard what you said through the grapevine. Funny thing about your problems, they ain't mine. Singing up through the late night. 20 seconds to game time. Getting religious with it. Time crossing these state lines. Working hard through the late nights.

0: spend a lifetime. One of the biggest boy bands out right now. It's BTS with Swim. It's time for State of 5 Nation. We're speaking about customer service, purchasing some sort of service, being dissatisfied and saying nothing about it. And like, we basically coming to you live from regret as the location.
1: Yes, that's a good way to go.
0: Are you gonna? You should go first today.
1: All right.
0: Are you ready?
1: I am ready. Good afternoon. We're coming to you live from outside the hair salon, where the damage has already been done. The hair is several centimeters shorter than requested, at least 3 shades darker, and the blow dry has left the top so flat that experts say one bears a striking resemblance to a spaniel. Witnesses describe the victim thanking the stylist at least 4 times, smiling enthusiastically, paying full price, and vowing to come back numerous times. All this before being seen crying in the car park. Disaster management teams are on site to assess the situation. Back to you in studio.
0: I love it. I love it. Okay, let me give it a shot.
1: All right.
0: Breaking news this evening. We are reporting live from the only location where the victim is forced to relive the incident every single day. The bathroom mirror. Months ago, I entered a tattoo studio full of hope and left looking like a lost bet. Despite spending an amount of money I legally cannot discuss without crying, I looked the artist in the eye and said, "It's perfect." It was in fact not perfect. Experts say speaking up would have taken at least 5 seconds. Instead, I chose a lifetime subscription of regret. The suspect is still out there creating masterpieces or whatever he calls that garbage. Reporting live from the reflection that never lets me forget. Back to you in studio.
1: Perfect.
0: Perfect. It was in fact not perfect. 0825505151. Who's taking the vote today?
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0: We are going to call Josh. I hope he owes you a lot of money so we can take a commission from it.
1: Ooh, fortunes. If millions could be earned in friendship, he'd owe me it.
0: Emily, quick shout
1: out. I'll shout out Josh. I doubt he'll be able to do the phone call because he's so busy right now, but I'll shout out my boy Josh.
0: Dude, you're such an awesome friend. I love it. Emily, thank you so much for playing with us.
1: Thank you.
0: What a cool girl, hey. Like, Josh took the L and the W.
2: Actually.

0: St. John with Trap. This week on State of Five Nation, we are newsreaders. Today we're reporting live from regrets. You paid for a service, you're not happy with it, you don't say anything, and you live with regret. This is how it went. Breaking news this evening. We are reporting live from the only location where the victim is forced to relive the incident every single day, the bathroom mirror. Months ago, I entered a tattoo studio full of hope and left looking like a lost bet. Despite spending an amount of money I legally cannot discuss without crying, I looked the artist in the eye and said, "It's perfect." It was in fact not perfect. Experts say speaking up would have taken at least 5 seconds. Instead, I chose a lifetime subscription of regrets. The suspect is still out there creating masterpieces, or whatever he calls that garbage. Reporting live from the reflection that never lets me forget. Back to you in studio. Here's Nadia's one.
1: Good afternoon. We're coming to you live from outside the hair salon, where the damage has already been done. The hair is several centimeters shorter than requested, at least 3 shades darker, and the blow-dry has left the top so flat that experts say one bears a striking resemblance to a spaniel. Witnesses describe the victim thanking the stylist at least 4 times, smiling enthusiastically, paying full price, and vowing to come back numerous times. All this before being seen crying in the car park. Disaster management teams are on site to assess the situation. Back to you
0: in studio. Oh man, I love it. We need your votes. Let us know who you think had the better report.
2: Hey Lunatics, what's happening, man? You all good today?
0: What up?
2: Guys, love the show as usual.
0: Shut up.
2: No, Nadia, I'm sorry today. Not happening, bro. Not happening. I'm going with Lula. Nice one. Well done.
0: Thank you.
2: Signing out, Mbulelo Bossman, Kimberly.
0: Thank you, Mbulelo. 0825505151. 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
0: Five Lunch is Lula, Odiba, Nadia Romanis. The dynamic duo is officially back.
5: Welcome back.
0: Thank you. Did you miss me as much as I missed you?
5: I did. How are you feeling?
0: I feel questionable. Oh, no. Strong. What's the one thing that you refuse to downgrade on, no matter how expensive life gets? Mine is always like in bun form, so I always buy rolls.
5: Okay.
0: White ones at that.
5: Okay.
0: I'm just over sliced bread.
5: You're always gonna get your roll.
0: That and therapy.

0: The Wave. What a wavy song by Jungle. All right, let's take up your votes and find out who's taking State of Five Nation today. So far, it seems like I'm leading. What do you think?
1: Lula!
0: Yes,
1: Lula.
0: Brother!
1: Lula!
0: Thank you.
2: Good day, Five Lunch family.
0: What's up?
2: Nadia takes it today. Well done. Well done. I know that secret very, very well.
1: Yo, what up, ladies?
0: What up, brother?
1: Oh, man, Lula.
0: Yeah.
1: I Lula take it for 3 days.
0: Yes!
1: It's perfect.
0: It's perfect.
1: Thank you very much.
0: Finally.
3: Oh, well done.
0: This is my first win in what feels like weeks, so I'm going to take it very... with no humility. Yes! Nadia, I won! Yes!
3: It has been a while, so you can have it.
0: You didn't have to say that.
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6: 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I want to take you back to 2023. 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
7: I had a really great season. I opened with PBs. My season opener was a PB. I ran 46.9, and then like 2 months later it was SA's and I ran 46.3 in the finals, and I was like, okay, not sure. And then I also went to African Champs where I got third, and I was still 15 as well at this time. I think, yes, that was the point I like realized, okay, no, this 400 thing, it can take me far.
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8: I know you don't know me well, but I've got a feeling

0: If you're frowning right now, this song will turn that thing upside down. What a vibe. Alcatraz and UPZ with Pray For Me. Nuts, in my spare time, I like going, like I like window shopping, but online.
1: Yeah.
0: So Property 24, what's that site? Auto, what is it?
1: Oh, like the cars ones, yeah, the houses, the house ones. Just everything.
0: And I have both, and I'm not even looking to buy any, but I want to see what's out there.
1: I like looking too, because also, you know, it's also a timing thing. You never know what's going to pop up and when it's going to disappear. So it's nice to look.
0: So now, as we are scrolling here, we found a house on the market in Cape Town, right? And it must be a joke because the house is put down for 2.4 million rand. And with that, you can own a two-bedroom house in Bokop with a beautiful view of Table Mountain. And when we say beautiful, we're talking about like literally the view is doing most of the work because the property itself, I just showed it to you now on TikTok, Nats.
1: Yeah.
0: It's like two shacks put on top of each other. It's a double story of shacks. But the view is as promised. But for 2.4, for me, it's like the goal of the agent,
1: yeah,
0: to say no, this price seems just.
1: It's shocking. I wonder if the land is worth 2.35,
0: yes,
1: or more, and then the house.
0: They're like, okay,
1: is
0: for
1: like
0: the shacks,
1: 50.
0: Yeah. For the shacks, we will add 50 because that would make sense. Anybody who wants to move there is surely going to dilapidate that home and create something new.
1: I would hope so. I would assume they have a lot of money if they're going to buy that.
0: But isn't Cape Town like notorious for like overcharging with the property, especially when you look at like square meters, location, even rent? Like a lot of people from Joburg who moved to Cape Town, they're I'm paying like 20,000 rand for a one bedroom. In Johannesburg, yes, I would have gotten easily either 2 to 3 bedrooms, 2 bathrooms. Here, you're busy like you're shaking your butt just to make your way to between.
1: You're cooking from your bed. It's scary. It costs a lot of money. It is very popular and everyone wants to live there. So it's beautiful.
0: You know, do you remember our old producer, Mohau?
1: Yeah, yeah.
0: So he was telling me that when he was in Cape Town, he went to the gym and he was the only buddy, the only person that could speak vernacular. On his left was a Frenchman. On his right was someone from Germany.
1: Oh, tourists.
0: Just tourists in Cape Town.
1: Hectic.
0: Hey. Hey. Good luck.

0: to wrap up the second hour of the show. Just gone after 2 PM. Let's have a look at your news.
1: SA and Nigeria agree to strengthen cooperation on migration and Treasury to release municipal funds. Good afternoon. For 5 News, I'm Nadia Romanus. South Africa and Nigeria have agreed to strengthen cooperation on migration, crime and regional security following high-level talks in Abuja. The discussions focused on organized crime and attacks on law enforcement officers during crime-fighting operations, among other concerns. DOCO spokesperson Crispin Piri.
2: So we highlighted the fact that in areas like Hillbro and Sunnyside, there were at some stage reports of them being designated no-go areas to South African nationals and an exclusive jurisdiction of Nigerian nationals, and that's something of concern. Again, the Nigerian counterparts acknowledge that that is completely unacceptable, and when we have every right to enforce our laws on that matter, and we should do so, provided we just treat individuals of any country in a humane manner. And of course, we accept that we have a country of rule of law.
1: National Treasury says it'll start releasing the remaining municipal funds from the 31st of July. The total amount to be released is 7.1 billion rand. Treasury says the decision follows the comprehensive assessment process undertaken, including the active monitoring of compliance by the affected municipalities. This after Treasury temporarily withheld transfers to 69 municipalities. Commissioner Sesi Bloyi has questioned why IDAC failed to investigate the only allegation in Fadil Adams' Section 27 affidavit that clearly fell within its mandate. The allegation relates to claims that Crime Intelligence Secret Service funds were unlawfully diverted to benefit former Police Minister Bheki Cele. Former IDAC head advocate Andrea Johnson conceded at the Madlanga Commission that she does not know whether any investigation was conducted into the allegation. Commissioner Bloyi questioned why IDAC appeared to ignore the allegation while pursuing others that fell outside its mandate.
3: The one allegation in this affidavit that falls squarely within your mandate or would fall within your mandate if there is any merit to it, it's quite curious that it is the one that you don't get involved with.
1: And the South African Weather Service has upgraded its weather warning for KZN from a yellow level 4 to an orange level 6. This means that there is now a high likelihood of significant impact from showers and thunderstorms from this afternoon until midnight tomorrow. Forecaster Ayanda Ntsele.
4: Based on our recent forecast updates and updates on models, they are indicating much more higher rainfall amounts accumulation than we had predicted yesterday. And now it looks like the rain is expected to persist pretty much the whole day tomorrow, and that should result in even more accumulation and more runoff on the road.
1: The top story at 2 o'clock, South Africa and Nigeria have agreed to strengthen cooperation on migration, crime and regional security following high-level talks in Abuja. Yangam Joli will have more news at 3.
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0: Mac Miller. This one is called Woods. RIP to the King. We miss you, boy. 2:15 in the afternoon. Welcome to the third and final hour of the show. It's 5 Lunch with Lula and Nuds. And as you know, every single Tuesday around this part of the show, we want to hear about what kind of drama is happening in your life. 0825505151. It's called You Didn't Hear It From Me. But, and here on 5 Lunch, we're family. We've got lunatics all over the country who might even be going through the same thing that you are. Now, you can remain anonymous, especially if it's like a hot and heavy topic. You send us a voice note. If you want us to augment it, we'll change your voice. We just want to know what your story is. Give it to us as raw as it is. If you're facing a dilemma, myself, Nadia, and as I mentioned, the lunatic family will give you the best advice. Well, we'll give you advice. I don't know if it's the best advice.
1: Yeah, we'll try.
0: We will try our best. So whatever might be going on, hit us up on 0825505151.
2: 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A Khaled Storp artist inspires a Paris fashion house. And Michael joins Dylan Lewis on a tour of his sculpture garden. 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
3: You are.
4: I did something that so many young people do, and you know what the purpose of this conversation is?
3: What?
4: Is to teach young people not to steal cars.
3: Or are we asking how to steal a car?
4: No, it is not how to steal a car.
3: That's what I heard.
5: I'm saying.
4: Don't tell anyone how you did it, but 5 Drive family, so we're asking for those stories of when you took your mother's car, your father's car, without any permission, because I have done it, and now everyone on the team is all high and mighty on their high horse.
3: Grand Theft Auto. And yes, yeah, just specifically, we don't want actual scare bangers who stole the car.
4: We're begging you.
3: Please.
4: Because we will call the police.
3: Yeah,
4: my name is Danger.

Yeah. Turn around, let me see the view. View. Told her come to the boom boom room. Room. And show me what you gonna do. Do.

0: Swiss Raps, Nasty C. Wish they'd make more music. This one is called The Views, The Boom Boom Room. You didn't hear it from me, but what is your dilemma? What is your story? Now, as we have a young lunatic who's tapping in and they need our help. Check this out.
1: Hey, Lula and Aria. Hope you guys are well.
0: It's a little bit awkward. That's a change their voice.
1: Hearing my story. You didn't hear this from me. I recently graduated and started a paid internship at a company I was really excited about. A few months ago, I met this cute woman at the gym. She's a few years older than me, and we started talking, then hooking up. She eventually developed feelings, and instead of handling it properly, I ghosted her. Fast forward to my first day at work, and guess who's responsible for training me?
0: Yo!
1: It's her. She's still professional, but she is extremely cold towards me and only speaks to me when she has to. Now I'm worried that what happened between us could affect my internship or my chances of getting a permanent job. Oh. Can someone please tell me how to handle this?
0: Oh, man.
2: Oh, that is orkies.
0: So just to recap, this young lunatic, he's obviously young and fit because he goes to the gym. Now, while he's at the gym, he meets a lady. They start hooking up. She catches feelings. He ghosts. And now, because Murphy's Law, where he's interning, the trainer is the same lady he ghosted at the gym. He's saying that she is professional, but she can feel like she never addresses him. The vibes are just off. Do you know what my advice is, Nads?
2: Yeah.
0: He must start hooking up with her again.
2: No.
0: Nadia, training is short.
2: But who's to say this isn't like an internship leading into a job?
0: So that even more why he must, even more reason why he must, like, just, you know, tell her, I miss you, baby. I'm sorry about how foolish I was before.
2: So now he's going to end up marrying her because he can never leave.
0: Training is short, guys. After when you get the job, I ghost again, boy.
2: No, I would do the opposite. I think if you're not willing to talk to her, because I think it could be worth
0: just a conversation.
2: I'm so sorry that I ghosted you. I got uncomfortable. Maybe that alone could help. And she'll be like, oh, okay, thanks for, you know, being able to have the courage to come and talk to me about it and not just pretending like nothing happened.
0: Do you understand that if he does it your way, he's not going to get this job? After
2: he
0: training.
2: Might, because he's showing that he's willing to communicate.
0: Oh, okay. And since she's a leader, she'll be like, okay, knows how to fix things.
2: Yes, exactly. Tick.
0: I'm saying, bro, go back there, because clearly you were attracted to her before. Find that position in your heart to be attracted to again. And I know it's glorified.
2: I just hope the internship is short and you can get out of there.
0: Yeah,
2: soon.
0: Hopefully your training is short. But yeah, that's what I would do. What would you do if you were in the situation, lunatics? Hit us up on WhatsApp.
2: 082-550-5151.

0: Bella Kay with I Love It Three Times. Here is a dilemma we're facing this afternoon. It's called You Didn't Hear It From Me, But...
1: Hey, Lula and Aria. Hope you guys are well. It's a little bit awkward, but I love sharing my story. You didn't hear this from me. I recently graduated and started a paid internship at a company I was really excited about. A few months ago, I met this cute woman at the gym. She's a few years older than me, and we started talking, then hooking up. She eventually developed feelings, and instead of handling it properly, I ghosted her. Fast forward to my first day at work, and guess who's responsible for training me? It's her. She's still professional, but she is extremely cold towards me and only speaks to me when she has to. Now I'm worried that what happened between us could affect my internship or my chances of getting a permanent job. Can someone please tell me how to handle this?
0: First of all, it's the last time you're going to ghost someone. I'm hoping that's the message and the lesson that you're taking out of this whole thing. Even if you don't feel the same, just tell them. This is an adult at the end of the day. They can make their own decisions. Your rejection is not the devastation of their world. But now that you have done this, I say we are split in opinion here in studio. You're taking the moral route. I'm saying, my brother, we're not go back to what you were doing when you were gymming and hooking up with her before you ghosted her up until you get that permanent post.
2: Yeah.
0: Some might say it's sleeping your way to the top.
2: Yeah, it sounds like that.
0: Oh, man. What about unemployment rate? It's nothing to
2: laugh. He's not unemployed. He's doing his internship.
0: But he's not going to get a permanent job.
2: Who
0: trust
2: says
0: me.
2: The trainer is the person who decides?
0: Well, if she's training, she's got influence. She could be like, oh, you know, in the training, this one showed promise. This one showed promise. This one was just absolutely dismal. Your chances of working there are done if you don't do what
2: That's
0: I
2: why
0: said.
2: You need to talk to her.
0: So you're saying just have a civil conversation, apologize for how you
2: just
0: handled it.
2: Just be honest and be like, I'm so sorry. I was horrible to you.
0: Yeah.
3: Hey, yo, what's happening, Five? This is Kevin.
0: What up?
3: From the East End. It's been a while. I miss you guys. Love you guys. I love the show.
0: We love you.
3: Regards to this guy, I think, you know what? The guy's bed has been made. I agree. He must go and, how can I say? He must go and fulfill his duty if he wants to complete his internship. But needless to say, that's just what I say. And yeah, it's even more the reason that he has to do this. I mean, he's got to follow through. Man's got to do what a man's got to do. Yeah. Love, guys. Bye.
2: He's saying he made his bed, now lie in it literally.
0: Exactly. A man's got to do what a man's got to do.
4: Yo, bro. I'm with Lula. Brah, go back, date her. Once you get a permanent, then you can decide whether you want to continue or not. Right, you might find

0: find out that you end up liking her even more. But I know, just go back, make sure that at least you're on the good side with her. It kind of like guarantees you a position there, you see, because if you're dating, she would want dates, but because you wouldn't be working, she wouldn't want to risk that. So she'll make sure that you get employed so that you can support her. You see?
1: Yeah, no.
2: I'd love to hear what the ladies have to say, because those were two men.
1: These are two men thinking like me.
2: Yeah.
1: But Naz, okay, riddle me this. Have you never dated for convenience?
2: No, I physically am grossed out if I'm not already attracted to you and I literally can't.
1: Okay, let me paint this picture for you. Let's say you are attracted to this person, but personality is a solid 3 out of 10. They're hot, personality 3 out of 10, and you guys are not the most compatible, but they are influential in spaces that you want to get ahead.
2: No.
1: And they have interest in you.
2: No.
1: Yeah.
2: I can't. I cannot bring myself to do it.
1: Do you know me?
2: It's gross to me.
1: Do you know me? I've done it before.
2: Do you know how off-putting it is if the personality you're saying is a 3?
1: Yeah.
2: Sis, no.
1: Okay. Clearly you can see who's the better person here in studio. 082-550-5151. Ladies, what would you do?
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0: What a song, Shekinah. Under the weather, no mercy. It's called Please, Mister. And what are we saying to this young lunatic who's trying to secure the bag, but he messed up, and the person who's training him... can we just get a recap of Wagwan?
1: Yes, essentially he's saying that he recently graduated and he started a paid internship at a company. Mm-hmm. And the person training him is a woman who he ghosted after they had a bit of a thing. He met her at the gym. Mm-hmm. And she started to catch feelings and he just ghosted her. And now she's training him at this internship and he's like, what do I do?
2: Hey guys, so two words, man up. No, actually... human up. Be an emotionally intelligent human being and speak to this person as opposed to just running away or hiding your head in the sand. You're actually going to feel better if you have it out with her.
0: I knew the lady.
1: Yes, I knew the lady would come through.
3: Of course, the men would all agree.
1: Yes!
3: Trying to date her again. From a woman's point of view, if he even tried to date me again, that would guarantee he's not getting the job.
1: Actually, that's such a good point. And keep in mind, she is a woman, the one training you, the one, you know, so her mindset might be that too. Like, what are you doing?
0: But even she's not being professional, though.
1: She, what do you mean?
0: Because why are you treating the boy differently?
1: She's upset with him.
0: Yeah, exactly. Where's the professionalism in that? And why are the ladies not talking about that?
4: Honestly, I don't know what to say for him because what he did was wrong and he should accept whatever comes his way. But if I was her, I would let him fulfill his man duties and then give him a graded score according to that.
1: You know?
4: It's karma. If he can dish out, he should be able to receive. It might not be gaslighting, but it's karma. Maybe next time you'll think twice before you gaslight someone.
0: Wait. Is this lunatic saying what I think she's saying?
1: She's saying you'll grade him on his performance, what but performance? Not the work performance.
0: Everybody benefits at the end of the day, hey?
1: Either way, you're still not getting the job because you're actually working hard. So please just
0: you've got two shifts, bro. Two shifts.

0: So, we've been talking about it for a while. It's happening only in December, but excitement is gripping us. I'm talking about O-Ship, which we've partnered with O-Ship, 5FM, and I'll be playing there.
1: That's so exciting. Have you been before?
0: Never.
1: No, me neither.
0: So, question. Have you been on like a cruise ship?
1: I haven't, but also, I won't lie, I've watched a lot of documentaries. I'm a little nervous, but it's something that I do want to tick off my bucket list.
0: Dude, do you know bushfire, the event that happens in Swaziland?
1: Yeah, it's
0: like a camping kind of vibe. 2 years ago, I was invited to go there, right? Sharp, so I'm asking about like the travel arrangements. I was going with a group of people. They tell us, no, we're going to take a bus. I said, a bus? They're like, okay, yeah, a bus. I'm like, okay. We leave on Thursday, we come back on Sunday. I say, what? And the only reason is because I'm one of those people that I'm obsessed with being in control of my movement.
1: Right.
0: And the minute you take away that from me, I feel like, and that's how I feel I'm going to feel on this boat for 3 days.
1: I'm trapped.
0: What if I want to go home?
1: No, you're going to be having such a blast because this is on some other level.
0: Yes, so it's 3 days of like free food, free booze.
1: Exactly, that's the thing. In fact, look at it as maybe you are on a holiday. Mm. You can have fun and live your best life and you're safe.
0: Yeah.
1: You're with people. Mm. And
0: but my cat, Nadia.
1: You leave your cat for other things.
0: But at least I know I can come back whenever I want.
1: You can come back.
0: Anyway, it's going to be a blast, man. We're going to give you information more on that, but it's oship.co.za.
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7: One up, DJ Glock with We Can Fly.
6: Number 1. I'll be holding the
7: line. I'll be holding. And holding on very tightly to that number 1 spot, Will Lindley for 2 weeks in a row, holding the line. Let's do this again this Saturday, 10 a.m. to 2 p.m., only on.

0: vibing out to Malcolm Todd. This one is called Earring. Nick, he's in the building. Mr. Archie, what he do?
1: What is poppy?
0: What is poppy?
1: To understand.
0: Okay, eat him, fana.
2: Yeah, we're going deep, bruh, because Jude hasn't had sugar in, I think it's 10 days or 9 days now. Yeah, and this is a man who eats 2 chocolates every single day.
0: Damn.
2: No sugar,
1: You've
2: no sugar.
1: You've worked with him, you know.
3: I've also made him coffee before. It's a lot of sugar.
2: Yeah, it is. Yeah, so zero cool drinks, you know.
0: Wow.
2: Like he didn't even have, I can't say it on air, I'll tell you off air, but he didn't have a thing that he really, really likes while he's drawling on the weekend because it has sugar. Why is he doing this? R1,000. Zanele Potelwa put R1,000 on the table, said you can't survive 2 weeks without sugar.
0: I'm afraid R1,000 is not enough, bro. I would have failed by now.
2: No. Jude is cooking. He's also gymming. The man is a changed man.
0: Jude, yes,
2: but we've got to check how he's doing. So we're going to open the show with that. And then I got a very cryptic message. It's a clip, like a audio clip from Zanele, because you know we're trying to find out where she's at.
0: Mm.
2: And this clip, it's literally 0.7 seconds. So I don't know. I've listened to it 400 times. I can't figure it out. So we're going to play it to the whole nation. We're going to try and figure out where on earth is Zanele Jane Potelwa.
0: Sounds fabulous. That's Nick and the rest of the team. A big congratulations to Jude. He's almost there. He's almost earning this 1K.
3: That's amazing.
0: As for us, brilliant show. Good luck to our lunatic who did what he did. Ghosted a lady, and now that lady is his trainer.
3: Yeah. Good luck with that.
0: Good luck with that. See you tomorrow. Bye. Oh.

0: Your 3 o'clock headlines. Scopa lays a criminal charge against a former RAF CEO, and SA and Nigeria agree to strengthen cooperation on migration.
1: In your sports, Banyana Banyana coach Ruse missed chances in WAFCON opener, and Alex Albon excited by potential South African Grand Prix. That and more for you at 3:30.
0: Good afternoon. For 5 Drive News, I am Yangam Jolly. Scopa says it has laid a criminal charge against former RAF CEO Collins Letswalo. Last month, Scopa resolved to request the Secretary to Parliament, Olile George, to lay a criminal charge against Letswalo for failing to appear before Scopa in response to summons issued by the committee in November last year. Scopa Chairperson Songezo Zibi.
2: The committee's legal team and secretariat and myself met with SEPs the week before last, and they specified the kind of documents that they would need because it is a straightforward case. Those documents have been transmitted to the SAPS, and they will then conduct further investigations and take statements from various parties, such as the sheriff himself.
0: The ANC has vowed to unveil its mayors for 8 metros and 22 secondary cities within the next 2 weeks. Addressing the media in Johannesburg, ANC Secretary General Fikile Mbalula said so far over 200 candidates have been interviewed by the party's national officials. He says after the unveiling of their mayors, they will launch their manifesto in Diepsloot.
3: The national officials, having done the interviews, will now go municipality by municipality through the painstaking task of deciding who is truly fit for the purpose in each council. Those candidates will be announced in the coming weeks. Alongside them, our manifesto is nearing finalization.
0: SANRAL CEO Reginald Damana has dismissed allegations linking him to the awarding of multi-billion rand tenders, including claims involving a contract worth more than 9 billion rand. The allegations suggest irregularities in SANRAL's procurement processes and accuse Damana of influencing the appointment of service providers. Speaking during a media briefing, Damana insisted that he does not have the authority to award tenders.
4: Yes, of course, I signed the letters of extensions. It's an administrative step that the board asked me to do in order to make sure that their decision was implemented. But the decision to extend or whatever, they get taken somewhere else.
0: And lastly, South Africa and Nigeria have agreed to strengthen cooperation on migration, crime and regional security following high-level talks in Abuja. The discussions focused on organized crime and attacks on law enforcement officers during crime-fighting operations, among other concerns. DIRCO spokesperson Crispin Piri.
5: So we highlighted the fact that in areas like Hillbro and Sunnyside, there were at some stage reports of them being designated no-go areas to South African nationals and an exclusive jurisdiction of Nigerian nationals, and that's something of concern. Again, the Nigerian counterparts acknowledge that that is completely unacceptable, and when we have every right to enforce our laws on that matter, and we should do so, provided we just treat individuals of any country in a humane manner. And of course, we accept that we have a country of rule of law.
0: Your top story at 3 o'clock. Scopa says it has laid a criminal charge against former RAF CEO Collins Letswalo. I am Yangam Jolly, and this is 5 Drive. What you doing? From Bloemfontein to TNSZ. Mzansi's most amplified station.

0: on 5FM. Welcome to it. It is a Tuesday. Do you know what I'm talking about?
1: Seriously.
0: Now, I'm going to play a little bit in the background. I'm gonna do this. And this is a well-known thing on 5 Drive. Younga, when do we play Levels by Avicii?
2: Oh, that's when someone's going to win something.
0: Yes. Yes. Are we giving money away? No. Well, Younga and I aren't. Palace is certainly not. But it
2: Why
0: is.
2: Certainly?
0: You're not giving away
2: money. I could.
3: But now you said but, certainly.
2: Yeah, you said no, certainly.
0: In this scenario right now, you are not giving any money away.
2: Yes, I'm not.
0: Okay. Because Jude Van Wyk versus Zanele Portela in her absence have an ongoing bet. And Zan asked, you know, as to check in with Judy on his no sugar for 2 weeks bet. Jude, man.
4: Yes.
0: Talk to us. How's it going? Have you had sugar since last week, Monday?
4: I haven't touched processed sugars. Only natural sugars, like in fruits and such.
0: Yeah.
4: Yeah, not even in my morning coffee, which is
0: astounding.
4: It's weird. It's very weird.
0: Do you not enjoy it? Are you not enjoying that coffee yet?
4: No, like, I mean, I enjoy the coffee because it like wakes me up in the morning. It's like still part of the routine in the morning. But I think I'm actually going to continue the no sugar in my coffee in the morning.
0: Wow.
4: After these 2 weeks have elapsed. Maybe I'll be less strict in terms of, like, maybe I'll have a sweet here and there after these 2 weeks have elapsed.
0: Yeah, but for the most part, you're enjoying the vibes.
4: Yeah, the challenge. And I'm actually generally just feeling better.
0: Because you're also gymming as well. Hey.
4: Yeah, I'm also gymming.
0: Well done, Judy.
4: Yeah.
0: Well done.
4: Thank you.
0: I'm very proud of you.
4: Drinking lots of water.
0: Yeah, you are on the water, bro.
4: Yeah.
0: Love it. Younger, do you think did you think he was gonna make it to this far? Do you think he's gonna make it on Friday? Talk to us.
5: I do.
0: Why did you shake your head before you said I do?
5: No, I was shaking my head at what I used to think. I used to think, you know, Judy
0: is it?
5: Lying to us.
4: Nah, she didn't trust me at the
5: no,
4: beginning.
5: No, I didn't. Honestly, I was like, we don't know what Jude does when he gets home. Maybe when Jude gets home, he's like, oh, it's time for sugar. And then
0: he just eats it straight out the...
5: Spoons
0: yeah.
5: Oh, we don't okay, know. Yeah, yeah. But I can tell Jude is a very...
0: Trustworthy person.
5: Like, he is. So
0: I don't know if you said that like you meant that.
5: No, it's no. I think Jude's gonna win the bet. Hey?
0: You think so? You think I think so as well. Pali, I mean you've heard of this. You heard this happening last week on the show. Did you think Jude would make it this far?
1: To be honest, no.
0: Yeah.
1: Yeah. I mean, every time we come to work, Jude has like two chocolates.
0: True.
1: Sorry, not three.
4: Don't
1: two.
4: Exaggerate.
0: Yeah.
1: Sorry.
0: It's only 10 a week. Please, dude.
1: Jude. That's a lot.
0: I know. It was 10 a week. But 1,000 rand is highly motivating.
4: So long.
0: Yeah.
4: I forgot what it tastes like.
0: Yeah.
1: It's like chocolate.
0: Thank you for that, Pali. 1,000 rand is clearly motivating enough for Jude Man Fun Fake. But here's the question, I suppose. 082-550-5151. Do you think Jude is going to make it to the end of the week? Because upon Zanele's return from wherever she is in the world, which we're going to figure out, we'll get into it in the next little bit. Upon arrival, she has to, if Jude makes it, hand him 1,000 rand.
1: Sure.
0: $1,000, because Young and I, as well documented on the show, you'll know this, we're not part of the money side.
5: No, the only thing we have to do with the money thing is just encourage Zan.
0: Exactly, like
5: you go, Zan,
0: you draw
5: open that
0: money.
5: Banking
0: yes.
5: app, you know,
0: yes.
5: Yeah, Jude's yeah. numbers, oh, whatever it is, send in the voucher.
0: Whatever.
5: It
0: doesn't start with an O, I think.
5: Zero was
0: no, as in like I think most they like start with a number, not zero. Maybe I'm wrong. 082-550-5151. Jump onto the WhatsApp line. Tell us, do you think Jude is going to make it through 2 weeks of no sugar? Welcome to 5 Drive. Nick Archibald on your radio. Young, I'm Joely. Jude Van Wyk. Palesa Lemeke in for Zanele Portela. Check it out.
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0: Shekinah, Mole, on 5 Drive and 5 FM, 20 minutes after 3 o'clock. Nick Archer World on your radio. Young, I'm Jolly Jute from Vake Palesa Lemeke. All guiding you through the next couple of hours on the station. And we're so excited that Zanele has finally, contacted us. Oh. She has sent some clues, some contacts as to where on earth she might be.
1: So she is on earth.
0: She is on earth. Okay. That is fully confirmed.
1: Okay.
0: But she sent a clue that is, and I'm not lying, it's half a second long. It's an audio piece. It's half a second long.
1: What are we supposed to do with that?
0: She was like, guess where I'm at. Then I tried to phone her immediately. She said, don't call me. And I was like, okay, cool. Well, I was going to offer to try and help you with R1,000 for Jude, but I'm not going to do that anymore. No, she must draw that money, shouldn't she, Young I'm Jolly? Just, you go, Glen Coco, you transfer.
2: You got this.
0: You are believed in by us. That's what we say. So what we're going to do is jump onto the WhatsApp line right now. You're going to take a listen to this clip. It's kind of like, you're like a secret sound vibes. Like, where on earth is Zanele pointing us? Check it out.
1: Is that all we have to work
0: that
1: with?
0: That is literally everything. I'm gonna cut the music there. Check it out.
1: It sounds like a street drumming band.
0: I've listened to this maybe 100 times because I got sent it this morning. 100 times. I have no idea what it means, where it's from, who it's from, or where on earth Zanele is. Young I'm Jolly, do you have any idea what could mean?
2: Calcutta. That made me think about just the lively streets of Calcutta, especially around the markets. People always playing drums.
0: Have you been to Calcutta?
2: Mm-hmm, on social media.
0: Okay, we'll go with that one. Chutman?
1: So as a street drumming performance of sorts?
0: Yeah.
1: In London.
0: Ooh, London, yeah. Yes, like the, are they called buskers? I think they're called buskers.
1: Yes, busking.
0: Okay, do I love it? No. I don't think it's got us any closer. But we've gone international, and I think that that's the right thing, because she refuses to answer for like, I think the time difference is somewhere between 6 and like 12 hours, because it's almost like
1: ahead,
0: she's always
1: behind.
0: I don't know. I don't, because it's like I can't get a hold of her. When can I get a hold of her?
2: She at talks night. To me at 2 a.m. That's so where I see her 2 a.m. online on TikTok.
1: Then she must be behind us.
0: Well, she could be. It could be in the morning and could be ahead of us if it's 2 a.m.
1: Wow.
0: Because then it could be 12 o'clock the next day, or it could be like 6 p.m. the day before. Pali, do you have a guess for us?
3: The fact that you said it's you know, international kind of threw me off. I was going to say she's at the V&A, you know, where they play the marimbas and stuff.
0: Yes. So, welcome to Cape Town.
3: So I'm wrong.
0: Okay, so it's, yeah, it's that's not it, but maybe you have a guess. 082-550-5151. Where do you think Zanele is? We're going to try and get a hold of her before the end of the show, but this is the clue that you have.
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7: Traffic.
3: What's up there, 5 Drive? It's exactly 25 minutes past 3 o'clock, and let's jump onto the roads. We start off in KwaZulu-Natal on the N3 southbound at the Linfield Park interchange. The middle lane over there is obstructed by a stationary truck on the N3 southbound after the Peter Brown Drive exit. There are roadworks being done in that area that are all affecting the right lane, so do expect delays. And finally, in the Western Cape on the N1 inbound on the ramp to the M5 at the Kubrick interchange, there's some congestion over there, so do expect delays over there as well. But always remember to drive carefully, 5 Drive, and to approach all these roads with caution. And I'll have your next update around 20 to 4. For 5 Drive Traffic, I am Palesa Lumeke.
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8: The founder of Hinge, Justin McLeod, has decided he's going to take time away from Hinge, and he's going to launch a new dating app called Overtone. 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

5FM has signed a code of conduct that is enforced by the Broadcasting Complaints Commission of South Africa. 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

0: Where do we go? Iris Star on 5 Drive and 5 FM. Taking us to 3:30. We're trying to figure out where on earth Zanele is. This is the clue that you have been given. Okay, one more time. It's kind of like a bit of a kick drum in there. You know what I'm saying? It doesn't sound familiar at all, but maybe you can help. All right, let's jump into the WhatsApp line very quickly. Zoomer, talk to us.
1: Zoomer, yeah. One of two places, either New Orleans or she's at like a circus and someone just told a very stale joke to the moon.
0: Isn't that more of like a symbol?
2: Like a doo-doo.
0: Yeah. Oh, but maybe there's more with the part that she didn't give us is the...
2: Maybe.
0: Okay, Zoomer, I like it. Keep them coming. 082-550-5151. Do you know where Zanele is? That's a clue. That's all we've got. So that's all we can give you. See.
3: Coming up in your headlines, at least 20 undocumented migrants have been arrested at farms in Utspruit, Limpopo. And Scopa says it has laid a criminal charge against former RAF CEO Collins Letswalo. I'll have details for you on these stories and others at 4 o'clock.

0: van Wyk, Julie van Wyk. He does the sports, Julie van Wyk.
1: Well, kicking off with football, Banyana Banyana coach Desiree Ellis believes a lot of missed chances in what led to their 2-1 loss against Tanzania in their Women's Africa Cup of Nations opener. Diana Mswewa found the back of the net in the 38th minute for Twiga Stars, while Bambanani Mbane getting the equaliser for Banyana right before halftime. But Hasnath Ubamba secured the win for the East African side right before the 90th minute. Ellis says they are disappointed with their performance.
2: It was going to be a difficult game, but I also said how important this opening match is. Otherwise, you're chasing in the group. And in the first half, we were a bit slow in our tempo. Also, very little options, going forward, I think. Then we had a turnover in the midfield. They scored and we equalised going in 1-1. I thought the second half performance was much better.

0: We created a lot of opportunities, created a lot of chances, but the way we conceded was really poor. If we had more composure in front of goal, we'd be speaking different, but it was not a great performance, not a great result.
1: Then the Premier Soccer League has approved Mamelodi Sundowns' request to postpone their opening Betway Premiership clash with Marumo Gallants. Originally set for Saturday at Loftus-Versfeld, the fixture will now be played on the 19th of August at 7:30. The PSL acknowledged the exceptional circumstances after Sundowns' pre-season was disrupted by the tragic passing of midfielder Jaden Adams earlier this month. The Brazilians delayed their Austrian training camp to attend Adams' memorial, leaving them behind schedule. The postponement gives coach Miguel Cardoso's squad more time to prepare before returning to action in the MTN 8 quarterfinals against Polokwane City on the 8th of August. Then in some motorsport news, Williams Formula One driver Alex Albon is excited about the prospect of racing in South Africa following his return to Johannesburg for the first time since his infant years. Albon spent less than 12 hours in the country on a promotional visit amid a month-long roadshow across Cape Town, Durban and Johannesburg, as he became the first active Williams team driver to touch down in the country since Alan Prost's win at Kyalami in 1993. The Thai racer reflects on having once lived in Hyde Park in the north of Johannesburg for a brief period circa 1996 and 1997, and he's looking forward to potentially competing here following an introductory conversation with President Cyril Ramaphosa.
2: Yeah, well, firstly, yes, but where he brought us across, it was it's amazing to see the country. I've actually been here before, funny enough. I was here, I was speaking to my mum this morning. I've been here for a year and a half. I've lived here since when I was 6 months old to 2 years old. It was technically I was living in South Africa in Johannesburg as well. So I guess it's not my first time, but at the same time, just hearing the passion, feeling the passion for the first time has been interesting. It's been eye-opening for me.
1: And finally, taking you to some live netball action at the Commonwealth Games. South Africa in action as I speak against Northern Ireland. It is in the second quarter. South Africa leading 32-18. That is after 15 minutes of action. Jude van Wyk, 5FM Sports.
3: I'm good. Be okay. Is it the no sugar thing?
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3: It could be. You can't have sugar, though.
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3: No, because you're the guy.
1: No.
3: Proud of you, Big Daddy.
1: No. No.
3: That was a kiss.
1: No. No.
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9: It's exactly 23 minutes to 4 o'clock, 5 driver, and let's jump onto the roads. We start off in Gauteng and Northcliff. There's slow-moving traffic over on Bears Nodea Drive. That's between Judges Avenue and the N1. In KwaZulu-Natal, on the N3 southbound at the Linfield Park interchange, the middle lane over there is obstructed by a stationary truck. Over on the N3 southbound after the Peter Brown Drive exit, there are roadworks being done over there that are affecting the right lane. And finally, in the Western Cape, on the N1 inbound, on the ramp to the M5 at the Kuberg interchange, there are some some congestion over there that's affecting some lanes in that area, so do expect delays. But always remember to drive carefully, Five Driver, and to approach all these roads with caution. And I'll have your next update just after 4 o'clock. For Five Drive Traffic, I am Palesa Lumeke.
3: Where is Zanele Potelwa? We've got Willie on the WhatsApp line, who's given us a very great answer, because we got this sound. Okay, this is what we were sent. That's all we got. Literally just that. That's it. Just one of those. Okay, so we are asking, where is she? Take a listen to this.
4: Good afternoon. Wilkans, Cape Town. Yeah, maybe Zanele went to practice drums.
3: Yes.
4: Yes. I think she wanna be, she wanna attend a gospel music.
3: Okay.
4: Yes.
3: Was that a beep? Okay, well, maybe that is gospel music, maybe not. All I can tell you is this: we couldn't get a hold of Zanele now. We are going to try for the rest of the show to get an answer. Where is she?
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0: Borderline Valley 16 on 5 Drive on 5 FM on the way. Young Zoram Joly, our fearless leading guesser, gets involved yet again. Are you ready, Younger?
1: I am.
0: Have you been practicing your music knowledge?
1: Of course I have.
0: For after schools, after school. Yes. How do you do that?
1: I walk up to strangers.
0: And you go hum a song.
1: Yeah, I go hum a song for me, and they do.
0: Okay.
1: That's the anthem.
0: There we go. She's locked in.
2: Of which country?
0: Yeah. South Africa.
1: South Africa.
2: Because it sounds very similar to the national anthem of Zimbabwe.
0: Yep. Jude does this every
2: No,
0: time.
2: No.
0: Not
2: Is it Zimbabwe? I'm being serious.
0: No, yes. I know. It's the same. Isn't it the same rhythm?
2: Yes.
3: And you were humming.
0: You see, honestly, I hear you. 082-550-5151. Kids of Mzansi, it is your time to shine. We would love for you to jump onto the WhatsApp line and tell us, or rather hum us, your favorite song, so we can play you your favorite song at 4 o'clock. Why? Because we love to do it. Mm-hmm. Pally, do you think Young is going to get it right so
3: we
0: can
3: yes.
0: play it? Really?
3: Yes, I have a lot of faith in her.
0: Is it because of her training, going up to strangers saying hum a song?
3: Yes. Yeah.
1: She's Alyssa's connected. Actually also someone I did ask.
3: Yeah, I'm one
1: to
3: of the strangers.
0: Mm. Oh, nice. Which song did you hum?
3: It's a secret.
1: She has rights.
0: You played that very well. Now, next on the show, it's not a laughing matter because last week we sort of did like an investigation into paranormal activity at funerals or just weird things that had happened at funerals. Zanele came with a story about a tractor filling up the grave, which for her, she had never seen. Apparently, it's a thing because of COVID, we discovered.
2: Yes, yeah. And then it just continued after COVID.
0: Yeah, so now it's no longer people actually filling the grave, like family members. It's, in some cases, a tractor.
2: But I have been to a funeral since COVID and the tractor wasn't there.
0: Oh, so in this case, the tractor wasn't there for that one.
2: It depends
0: on the family, I suppose. Yeah. We were kind of searching for you know, stories of ghosts, stories of, you know, someone waking up in the coffin. We were kind of looking for, you know, the lighter side of it. Mm. But then we said, okay, let's phone funeral homes. And we sat in the other studio before the shows, after the shows, throughout the whole of last week. And we asked the question, you know, what is the craziest, weirdest, paranormal thing you had seen at a funeral home? We got passed on between 7 or 8 different funeral homes until finally we found someone named Kian, actually a long-time listener of the show and long-time listener of 5FM. And he said to us, listen, I have a story for you, but I don't think it's the story you want to hear, or at least the story that you're looking for. We're going to play it for you next. And we are dealing with something sensitive like funerals. So with the utmost respect, we are going to have, or play you rather, this conversation that we had with Kian and how he spoke of what it's actually like to work in a funeral home. So don't go anywhere. That's happening up next. Gracie Abrams, Look at My Life on 5 Drive. We're back.

0: Gracie Abrams, Look at My Life on 5 Drive on 5 FM. Last week on the show, we launched an investigation into paranormal activity at funerals. So at least we thought maybe funeral homes would have these kind of stories we were in search of. We used horror beds and we discussed off air and on air that maybe, just maybe, funeral homes had these kind of stories. And after 10, 12 phone calls being passed around, finally, we got hold of longtime listener Kian. And Kian, who works at a funeral home, genuinely changed the conversation for us because he came to us with an answer to the question, what's the weirdest or craziest or the scariest thing you've seen at a funeral? He came with a different answer. We're going to play you parts of this interview and, you know, just sit back, take a listen, and this is first-hand experience of funeral homes, courtesy of Kian.
1: All right, so I'm going to say this with respect due to the sensitive nature of our profession, but I don't have any supernatural stories or anything like that, but definitely the cases we do see that, you know, tend to make us think twice or look twice are definitely the drowning cases, you know, serious motor vehicle accidents. So sometimes with our industry, we see some, you know, some scary stuff, yeah, I guess. Yeah. You can say that.
0: Are you saying that you've never actually experienced anything supernatural, not even a feeling, Kian?
1: You know, it's actually funny you mentioned that because, you know, in this industry, it's actually not a scary feeling, but it's a funny feeling of there's a peace and serenity that you feel, you know, when doing your job. So it's actually something totally different with the emotions and things like that. So I'm saying actually quite the contrary. It maybe might not be as scary, but it's actually something healing and, you know.
0: Wow. Have you ever cried? Have you ever cried over you know, the passing of another, someone that you didn't know?
1: Personally, I'm emotionally quite headstrong. But it definitely tugs on your heartstrings sometimes. There's definitely cases that we see, you know, it always breaks our hearts in the smaller kids. And we don't like doing those funerals because it's just so hard for the whole team, you know, just to see. Yeah. So, it's just not nice, you know, especially doing baby funerals. And yeah. It's really, really hard.
0: I mean, I genuinely, when we went into this conversation, I thought we were going to get so many wild stories of like people waking up at funeral homes or, you know, like eerie things. Like Kian just, he put it all to rest in like the most beautiful way, saying like this job is about everything and it's about respect at the top of that. He ended the conversation and I've clipped it out for you because I want you to understand that, you know, again, we went into this with a certain mindset of what we were going to find, and this is not what we found. But Kian ended the conversation saying this, and I think it's really, really profound.
1: Exactly. And the thing is, I think people make the mistake of always saying, I know how you feel. And that's the worst mistake somebody can make because there's no such thing. We will never know and we'll never understand. So what we do, the way we conduct ourselves and handle ourselves, the way we speak, the way we, our mannerisms, that's the only thing we are in control of. Because the first thing we do, we don't say much.
0: Don't say much. And yeah, Kian, thank you to you. We are so appreciative of you spending some time with us. But how, I mean, I genuinely expected those paranormal, you know, especially when we were getting passed on by all these different funeral homes going, phone this person, phone this
2: person. Surely they must have a story.
0: Yeah,
2: if they're passing us on.
0: And Kian, who's been, it's a family business. He's been working in the business since he was, you know, sort of 14, 15 years old. I mean, he's seen it all. He's now in his early 20s. So it's like a, so Kian, thank you so much for that. We really appreciate it. We'll put that all up on Catch Up for you if you want to catch up on what it's actually like working in a funeral home.

0: inseparable. Black Coffee on 5 Drive and 5 FM just before 4 o'clock. Let's do this.
1: After school is after school. It's time to settle it. 5 Drive.
0: All right, Young Zodam Jolie, are you ready to guess?
2: I am.
0: Are you ready to lead the entire country in guessing?
2: Yes.
0: Amazing. Okay. Sorry, I'm just pushing the buttons. Not me sighing on live radio. I'm so sorry. I really am. Let's play the voice though. Come on.
3: Hi, Father Fam. I've been waiting so long to tell you, but I have something.

0: know Jude has an answer for us. Come on, Jude.
1: It's the Bee Gees, Staying Alive.
0: Oh, yeah. I love a wrong answer. Pally, what do you say?
2: I'm going to say it's Muzi Teta.
0: Okay, currently in the top 5 and the top 40 on 5. Younger can't answer.
3: I'm not allowed.
0: I'm going to play one more time for you. 082-550-5151. What is the answer? What song is being hummed?
4: Hi, Father Fam. I've been waiting so long to tell you, but I was under.
0: And isn't it beautiful? Isn't it beautiful? Yangam Jolly, do you want to submit your answer to me via text? Because I actually have the answer in a voice note. We can't get a hold of our incredible hummer.
3: Okay. Just sent. I don't have data.
0: But then you can connect to the Wi-Fi.
3: Okay. This is incorrect password.
1: You can connect to my Wi-Fi.
0: Yeah. Did you just send her the password?
1: How's she going to get it?
3: You see. Well, we tried.
0: Well, let's get the answer anyway. Okay, let's go. What song was being hummed? Check it out.
4: Thank you so much. I'll be listening. Love you, Father Fam. Lots of kisses for all of you.
0: Aw, that was beautiful. But what was the answer? Sagos! Did we get an answer? I'm going to play it again because it is so cute. And we love you too. Hi, boy. Nicholas, you must push the button. You must push the
4: My
0: button.
4: My name is Warna from Bloemfontein, and the name of the song is Good Good by Sean David. Bye!
0: That one. Is being is goed genoeg. Do you guys know that what I'm talking about?
2: I don't.
0: All right, so what I'm going to do is I'm going to educate people in the next little bit. For now, let's catch you up on the world of news and some sport headlines as well. Check it out.
5: Your 4 o'clock headlines. Eastern Cape fire claims 6 lives and Scopa lays a criminal charge against a former RAF CEO.
1: In your sports, Banyana coach Roos missed chances in WAFCON opener and Sundowns preseason opener against Marumbo Gallants postponed after delayed preseason. That and more for you at 4:30.
5: Good afternoon. For 5 Drive News, I am Yangam Jolly. 6 people have died after a fire gutted a shop in Tsomo in the Eastern Cape. Police spokesperson Nobutu Kantana says the deceased, who are all foreign nationals, were sleeping inside the shop when the fire broke out. Kantana says there is no suspected foul play at this stage and they are investigating the cause of the fire.
6: 7 foreign nationals were asleep inside when the fire broke out. One was rescued by a private security company together with Tsomo SAPS members who broke through the burglar door of the room where he was sleeping. 5 charred bodies have been recovered so far. 1 remains outstanding. Members of the local criminal record center are en route to the scene.
5: At least 20 undocumented migrants have been arrested at farms in Hoedspruit, Limpopo. Law enforcement authorities say some migrants had passports but did not possess working permits. Maruleng Mayor Tseko Masuloa, who led a multidisciplinary team, has described the operation as successful.
7: We also found that there were illegal immigrants that were employed in the excess of 20, which when we got there, they ran away and we couldn't find them. We moved to the second farm and this is where we are. We found that the greater number of people that are here are actually documented foreign nationals, but many of them without work permits.
5: Scopa says it has laid a criminal charge against former RAF CEO Collins Letswalo. Last month, Scopa resolved to request the Secretary to Parliament, Olile George, to lay a criminal charge against Letswalo for failing to appear before Scopa in response to summons issued by the committee in November last year. Scopa Chairperson Songezo Zibi.
8: The committee's legal team and secretariat and myself met with SEPs a week before last, and they specified the kind of documents that they would need because it is a straightforward case. Those documents have been transmitted to the SAPS And they will then conduct further investigations and take statements from various parties, such as the sheriff himself.
5: And lastly, Finance Minister Enoch Godongwana says the 20 municipalities whose funds were temporarily frozen have already received their full share, while 49 others will receive their outstanding allocations at the end of the week. National Treasury had withheld the equitable share transfers for various municipalities due to widespread failure to meet financial management regulations. Godongwana was addressing the media earlier today.
9: These 69 municipalities I've indicated, we're taking this conscious step in order to make sure that this withdrawal does not impact negatively on service delivery. That's the main purpose we're trying to do, why we're doing this thing. And therefore, we've taken this view, and part of that is not without condition. They're not off the hook.
5: Your top story at 4 o'clock. Six people have died after a fire gutted a shop in Tsomo in the Eastern Cape. For 5 Drive News, I am Yangam Joly.
2: What's up there, 5 Drive? It's exactly 3 minutes after 4 o'clock. Let's jump onto the roads. We start off in Gauteng if you're in Protea Glen. Expect some delays over on the N12 westbound from the R554 to the R558. On the N1 northbound at the Western Bypass, there's a stationary vehicle over there that's affecting the left lane. In Northcliff, there's slow-moving traffic over on Bears Nodia Drive. That's between Judges Avenue and the N1. And finally, in KwaZulu-Natal, on the N3 southbound at the Ashburton Interchange, the ramp over there is obstructed by a broken-down truck, so do expect delays in that area. Always remember to drive carefully, 5 Driver, and to approach all these roads with caution. And I'll have your next update around 20 past 4. For 5 Drive Traffic, I am Palesa Lumeke.
0: Alright, so a song was hummed and Yangam Joly actually got it fully correct. It is Good Genoeg, obviously. Hey, Yanga.
2: Yeah.
0: I'm going to play, you'll know this almost immediately because of a certain part.
10: Is good genoeg.
0: Wait for it.
10: Fast, nicht fast, die Welt ist auf.
0: Wait for it.
10: Bleib einfach nur du.
0: From Kitschkrieg, Blumengarten and Shirin David.
10: Du bist gut genug. Du bist gut genug.
0: Are you recognizing it yet, Pali?
2: I'm not yet, but I'm listening.
0: Well, that's the part you should recognize. So anyway, so we're there. But shout out, what a track. It's a vibe, eh?
2: It's a jam.
0: So, good genoeg, kind of like in our Afrikaans, goed genoeg, good enough.
2: Yeah.
0: Yeah. So it's saying, this song is saying you are good enough. And it's been trending all over social media, all over TikTok and Instagram. So shout out to that. That is absolutely beautiful. And we appreciate your humming. It is beautiful. What is not beautiful is what's coming up next. Well, it is beautiful, but we're going to need you to weigh in. Jude and I still, what is it, nearly 22 hours later, we still remain shooketh. Like shook.
11: 5, 4, 3, 2, 1.

0: Home Wrecker Samba on 5 Drive on 5 FM, 10 minutes after 4 o'clock. Nick Archibald on your radio. Young Zodden earlier. Jude van Wyk, Palesa Lemeke, all here. And Jude, did we not lie there shooketh but 22 hours ago?
1: Well, no, lie is wrong.
0: We were stood in the opposite studio. It was after the show yesterday, and we were shocked, bro.
1: Yes.
0: Like it was
1: like I was trying to climb a wall, but the wall had electric fences.
0: Exactly.
1: On. It was, I got shocked,
0: bro. Yeah. I was right here. I was right here.
1: I was beside myself.
2: Oh my goodness.
0: With shock. Because the expectation, gents, let me cook.
2: This guy
0: has changed. Or I don't know, maybe it's been there the whole time.
3: The Great Divide. The Great Divide on 5 Drive. Which side are you on?
0: We are talking all things love. Well, not really. We are talking, well, I mean, I suppose it is love in some sort of ways.
2: It is.
0: We are talking allowances for your partner. So like a girlfriend. It started with a girlfriend allowance, but we cannot just expect that it's only girlfriend. Like, because I'm sure there are boyfriend allowances out there as well. But the question is, are they still a thing? I.e., are you involved in them? I.e., are you the giver or the receiver of girlfriend and boyfriend allowances? Or is it not a thing anymore? And you've just gone like, nah, it's not a thing. Because Pali and Yanga, like, explain to South Africa what you explained to Jude and I last night.
4: What Palesa and I were saying, Palesa, you'll correct me if I'm quoting you incorrectly.
2: Yeah.
4: A girlfriend allowance is, number one, not a requirement or an expectation. It is something someone would send to, let's say, their girlfriend. I'm specifying girlfriend allowance because I've been a girlfriend. Okay.
0: Okay. So have you received girlfriend allowance?
4: In its own ways. Yes, I have. What I'm saying is, you're thinking it's an allowance. I get to start the 15th of the month. You must send your girlfriend 2,000 rand.
0: That's what it sounds like.
4: That's not what it is. It is consideration.
0: Oh, so now yes. I must send you money for me to be considerate of you.
4: No, it's you considering.
0: You telling me
4: partner.
0: That I can consider you in other ways. It doesn't have to be financial.
4: No, that's fine. Some people choose to consider their partners financially. I'll make an example. When I was coming to 5, the person I was seeing at the time was like, oh my gosh, like that's crazy. Like you're going to go do this photo shoot and then you're going to be on 5FM. That's awesome. And the next day I woke up and I had money in my account. And I was like, yo, what's this for? And he said, no, I just considered like if you're traveling and you have to get an outfit, you're probably going to do your hair and makeup. He was like, I just want to help with what I can. I said, oh, that's so sweet and considerate.
2: And so thoughtful.
0: Jude, have you ever heard such hogwash in your life?
1: No.
0: Thank
1: that's
0: you.
1: That's the short answer.
0: Yeah, I've been in a relationship for nearly my whole life, and this has never been a thing.
1: Literally nearly your whole life.
0: I've never heard of this.
2: You guys don't give your partners money.
1: Well, if she asks.
0: Yeah.
1: Yeah.
2: And then must she pay it back?
1: She doesn't have to,
2: okay.
1: But she does.
0: Yeah, but yeah, if she does pay me back, then that's fine. But I don't expect her to pay me back. But I don't just go willy nilly, you know.
4: Oh, so you're about that allowance life? You just don't
2: basically
4: like the name?
2: Yeah.
0: No, that's I don't like getting that. That it's expected.
4: We just said to you, it's not a requirement. It is not an expectation. It's just some people choose to consider their partners financially sometimes.
2: Yeah.
0: So now I'm inconsiderate of my partner if I'm not sending the money.
4: No, this is why. Why are you processing saying
1: but
4: this
1: that's,
4: way?
1: That's what you're saying.
4: I said some people.
2: Yes.
4: Let's all stick together. Some people like to consider their partners financially.
2: Yes.
4: That does not mean that if you are someone who does not financially consider your partner, that you are inconsiderate.
0: That's what it's sounding like.
4: That's how you feel. You feel attacked because you're not sending your
2: partner. Because you're not sending your girl money. I think you should start doing it and see how it makes you feel.
4: Now you're defensive.
0: Yeah.
2: Calm down. Yeah. You know, send her money.
0: 082-550-5151. We need to figure, is this a thing? Is this happening in South R? Is girlfriend allowance and boyfriend allowance a thing? Are you involved in it in some capacity? Or are you on Jude and R's side where we think this is
1: hokum?
0: Whatever that means.
4: Are you involved with it? He made it sound like it's crime. You are. Yeah.
0: It's giving stuff. It's giving a little bit of crime. I'm not gonna lie to you. It's that's just how it's how I feel. It's opinion based. That's the whole point of the Great Divide. 082-550-5151. Are you involved in the boyfriend girlfriend allowance ways? Are you about it? Would you like it? Is it something you want to get involved in, or are you just being normal? That's what I'm saying.
4: Wow.
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0: Deja Vu, Sketchy Bongo on 5 Drive on 5 FM, Lockenville also on that one. The question is... is girlfriend slash boyfriend allowance a thing? Is it something that we are partaking in currently? Or is it something you are not? Jude and I are not there.
1: No.
0: Yeah, we're not doing those kind of things. I'm not just sending you money randomly.
1: No.
0: No, we can have a discussion about money, sure, it's fine. But I'm not just going to be like, oh, here's 2,000 rand. Who do you think I am? Firstly, that's my first question.
2: Your responses are giving... You think it's a requirement.
0: It
3: or
0: sounds,
3: you're being forced.
2: It comes from the heart. You must sit there and be like, if you're sitting there and you want to do it, that's how it happens.
1: Okay, so say you guys, you have boyfriends, right? And they don't send you money. How are you feeling?
2: I'm okay.
3: I'm okay with it.
2: I've dated people who don't send me money or don't help me financially, and I've dated people who feel like doing that. It's their decision. That's why I said it's not a requirement.
3: To be honest, I've never received money from a man that I'm you know, in a relationship with, but it would have been nice, you know, to get money from a man I was seeing.
1: Okay.
3: Yeah.
0: So you expected it?
3: No, I would have liked it. Okay. You know, it's not a must.
0: Okay, I'm just asking.
3: Yes.
0: Zayn is going to kick us off with an absolute stunner. Check it out.
4: No, my guys, that's pure simp behavior. If it's not your wife, no ways. Simping galore. I guarantee you all these stories, these girls are no longer with these guys. Why? Because they are simps.
3: That's hectic. That's hectic.
2: I can't even respond to why I'm so about where that other person is. Like, there are real responses as to why people are not dating people anymore.
3: Yeah.
2: Also, I have to ask you and Jude now on air.
0: Yeah.
2: Because you're laughing at it. How do you know you're not a simp?
0: Oh, no, I'm 100% a simp.
2: Okay, Jude.
0: Yeah,
2: Jude.
0: Yeah.
1: Same.
2: So then why would you laugh at it being simp behavior if you're simps?
0: No, I didn't laugh. I laughed at Zane's voice.
1: Though. Yes.
2: So, but okay. So
1: it was his inflictions.
0: Yes, yeah. It was the way he said it. That
2: I'm
0: was
2: sure,
0: funny.
2: Yeah.
3: No, okay,
0: because he was rough about it. We just, you know, we just said.
1: He said simp was a capital S-I-M-P-O.
0: Exactly.
2: So you should be okay with giving money if it's simp behavior.
0: I am. I'm okay with it, but I don't, I wouldn't do it, is what I'm saying. Like, I wouldn't do it because I don't think. Like, I feel like I'm buying your love. That's like the
2: But now, wait. That is a slippery slope. Because that now equates sending someone you love money to prostitution. I'm just being honest. Because that is a discussion that is had by people when they say... if
0: what?
2: You send
0: what about allowances?
2: Yes. They say if you send your partner money,
0: hectic.
2: It's giving that. That's why I'm saying that is a slippery slope when you say we're buying
0: fair.
2: Your love.
0: That's fair. No, that's fair. That's fair. Okay. Okay. Fernando?
5: Hey, 5 Drive fam. Fernando, you're for the Great Divide. Well, Nick and Jude, all I'm hearing here for the Great Divide is that women want blesses. Because that's what blesses do. First time I'm hearing of being considerate and paying an allowance. That just gives me blesser vibes. But I'm on your side, Nick and Jude. Crush you guys.
0: So remember, Fernando, also, we're not asking the question only about women. Hey, I just want to make that very clear. It's not just girlfriend allowances, it's girlfriend and boyfriend allowances.
1: I'd love a boyfriend allowance.
0: Maybe we are on their side, Jude, because I'd also love a boyfriend.
3: Why would you like one?
0: Because then I can buy things without it's stressing me out. Wait, I think I'm getting convinced now. Oaks are asking some questions, man. Oaks are asking some questions. Okay, we've got a Megan urgent question. Please let it not be my Megan. Okay.
6: Hi, 5 Drive family. What is a simp?
0: What is a simp? Should we get the definition of a simp?
1: I'm going to just Google it quickly.
2: Because now people whose partners sent them money, now they're like, you're saying our partners are simps.
0: Someone who does way too much to please another person. Usually a man trying to win the affection or attention of a woman who does not like him back.
2: I mean,
0: the first part I agree with. The second part I don't agree with.
2: No, that's unfortunate.
0: Like, I'm
2: said you guys were simps.
0: No, I'm saying, yeah. But like, I'd like to think that the woman I'm going to marry likes me back. Do you know that second part? Woman
2: fight,
0: who
2: fight
0: does
2: harder,
0: not
2: fight harder.
0: Oaks, it's rough outside. Jude, I think we've lost it. We're only one link in and we've lost the Great Divide.
1: No,
0: my dog.
1: My girlfriend loves me very much.
0: No, I know. I'm not disputing that. I think we're saying the same thing. But we both admitted wholeheartedly on air that we were simps. Because someone who does way too much to please another person, I would do anything to make my future wife happy.
1: I didn't know about the woman who does not like him back part.
0: Eish. Yeah, it's right about that. Damn. All right, we're going to take a break because Jude and I need a glass of water.
3: Reassess.
1: Let's reassess and regroup and we'll get back to you.
0: Is it hot in here or is it just me?
1: I'm thirsty.
0: Because, you know what I mean?
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3: It's exactly 24 minutes after 4 o'clock, 5 driver, and let's jump onto the roads. We start off in Gauteng. If you're in the Johannesburg CBD, there's slow-moving traffic over on the M1 southbound. That's from Killarney Benz all the way to the Crown Interchange. In Kempton Park, expect more delays on Modderfontein Road. That's between Lowry and Parklands Drive. In Protea Glen, expect delays on the N12 westbound from the R554 to the R558. And finally, in KwaZulu-Natal, on the N3 southbound at the Ashburton Interchange, the ramp lane over there is obstructed by broken down trucks, so do expect delays in that area. Always remember to drive carefully, 5 driver, and to approach all these roads with caution. And I'll have your next update around 20 to 5. For 5 Drive Traffic, I am Palisa Limeke.
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8: Thank you for calling. 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
9: It's Katrada, Zulu. Let's say 12.
8: If you bring your cake, you can cut your cake.
9: I love cake.
8: Yes.
9: You can't put my name.
8: No, we can't put your name.
9: Why not,
8: Zama? Unfortunately, we can't. Please get your name.
9: My name is Nelson Rolihlahla Mandela.
8: Really? Okay.

0: a requirement. It's not an expectation. The word girlfriend allowance is just, technically, it's just a word they use to define the activity or the act of it.
1: I think we should reword it.
0: Yeah.
1: Because allowance isn't actually a true representation. And as Jude and I have discovered through the grilling on this very show, maybe we would like a boyfriend allowance too. Okay, let's go to the voice notes. We said we want to, where the ladies at? Because we have lots of men commenting. Kim?
2: Hey guys, it's like buying a girl flowers. It's no big deal. Go.
1: Thank you.
2: But we if you feel the urge to be generous, then buy her a bunch or send her some money. Make a difference to her day. Otherwise, don't.
1: You see, I love that because I do that often.
3: Flowers.
1: Yeah, I buy make flowers at least once a month.
0: Considering.
1: Yes, you see, I'm understanding. You know what threw me off was the allowance thing.
0: Yeah. That's why I said, why I kept saying it's not a requirement. It's not an expectation. It's not every month on the 15th you must send an amount.
1: Yeah, you're just gifting your loved one.
4: Yes.
1: That's
4: something
1: all you're
4: nice
1: doing.
4: For the person.
3: Then I think we should rename it.
1: Yeah, I think we should rename
4: girlfriend consideration.
3: Allowance. No.
1: Just gift. I just got my girlfriend or my boyfriend a gift. Because that's what you're doing. Whether it's money or it's like a bunch of flowers or a chocolate.
0: Mm-hmm.
1: Like I write notes and I put them on the chocolate that I buy Meg. And then I'll put it in her office. So when she comes home, she has like a snack and a little note. You know what I mean?
0: Yes.
1: Does that count though? Because she's not... That's my thing. I don't know. I don't know. Sugeshi?
5: Yes, please. I love this topic, girls. I have never been in a relationship where I was considered, but I'd love to be in a relationship that I am considered all the time. Love the show, guys. Bye.
1: So, Jude, before we get into our feelings, let's have a listen to them.
6: So, my husband, get this, takes absolute care of me. He gives me a girlfriend allowance, which takes care of me as his wife, who's also his girlfriend. And he gives me an allowance to run the home. So that's a lot of money. And I love him for it. And he is just the absolute best.
1: And I say this to you right now.
0: He took his glasses off.
1: That is Ayub's wife, by the way, Ayub Vanya, the producer of Five Breakfasts. Mm. I say this to you, South A, and I'm speaking on behalf of Jude as well.
3: Sorry,
1: give me a second. I want to like say that like you and I, we are about this allowance thing.
3: Oh, okay, yes.
1: But we want to rename it. Are you happy with that?
3: Go ahead, please.
1: I say to you.
3: He speaks on behalf of me, by the way.
1: Thank you, Jude. On behalf of Jude as well. South Africa, Jude van Wyk and Nick Archibald, we are about, all about, boyfriend and girlfriend allowances, as long as the name changes. We just need to bridge the gap. You know what I mean?
3: Yes.
1: A mandala to that. Yanga and Pali, thank you for teaching. Genuinely.
0: It's a full circle moment. Yeah. You know, so much happened here. People were called... Yours.
1: Yeah. No, it was rough. Cue montage of all of that. You know what I mean? So we are incredibly late for news, but we needed to make sure that this was newsworthy. So a mandala to that.
7: Coming up in your headlines, former IDAC head advocate Andrea Johnson has told the Madlanga Commission that it makes reasonable sense for it to conclude that there appeared to have been a coordinated attack against KZN Police Commissioner Nhlanhla Mkhwanazi and Crime Intelligence head Dumisani Khumalo. And firefighters in France and Spain say they have made progress against some of the worst wildfires in living memory, but warned that the danger is far from over as another heat wave approaches. I'll have details for you on these stories and others at 5 o'clock.
8: Well, we're here at one of our featured matches, and I must say I'm really looking forward to it. The atmosphere is terrific, and alongside me is Jude van Wyk.
9: Five Drive Sport with Jude.
3: Well, kicking off with football, Banyana Banyana coach Desiree Ellis believes a lot of missed chances is what led to their 2-1 loss against Tanzania in their Women's Africa Cup of Nations opener. Diana Mswewe found the back of the net in the 38th minute for the Twiga Stars, with Bambanani Mbane getting an equalizer for Banyana right before the half-time break.

0: but Hasnath Ubamba secured the win for the East African side just before the 90th minute. Ellis says they are disappointed with their performance.
1: It was going to be a difficult game, but I also said how important this opening match is, otherwise you're chasing in the group. And in the first half, we were a bit slow in our tempo. Also, very little options, going forward. I think then we had a turnover in the midfield. They scored and we equalised going in 1-1. I thought the second half performance was much better. We created a lot of opportunities, created a lot of chances. But the way we conceded was really poor. If we had more composure in front of goal, we'd be speaking different. But it was not a great performance, not a great result.
0: Then the Premier Soccer League has approved Mamelodi Sundowns' request to postpone their opening Betway Premiership clash with Marumo Gallants, which was originally set for Saturday at Loftus Versfeld. The fixture will now be played on the 19th of August. At 7:30, the PSL acknowledged the exceptional circumstances after Sundowns' pre-season was disrupted by the tragic passing of midfielder Jaden Adams earlier this month. The Brazilians delayed their Austrian training camp to attend Adams' memorial, leaving them behind schedule. The postponement gives coach Miguel Cardoso's squad more time to prepare before returning to action in the MTN 8 quarterfinals against Polokwane City on the 8th of August. Then, Team South Africa added two more medals at the 2026 Commonwealth Games, both coming from the pool at Toll Cross. Aaron Gallagher claimed bronze in the 100-meter butterfly, followed minutes later by Michael Hooley, who won bronze in the 50-meter breaststroke. On the track, Bradley Nkwana and Cheswell Johnson progressed to the men's 100-meter semifinals, joined by Giftleo Tlela, who advanced directly thanks to his world ranking. In the 110-meter hurdles, Franco Leroux qualified for the final as one of the fastest losers. Prudence Ejodiso squeezed into the women's 800-meter semis as a fastest non-automatic qualifier. And finally, there was live netball action earlier this afternoon. South Africa were in action against Northern Ireland at the Commonwealth Games. It was South Africa who made it 3-from-3, beating Northern Ireland 78-30 in that one. And I think the schedule only gets tougher for South Africa from now, with Australia tomorrow and England on Thursday. Jude van Wyk, 5FM Sports.
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2: Traffic.
8: What's up there, 5 Drive? It's exactly 22 minutes to 5 o'clock. Let's jump onto the roads. We start off in KwaZulu-Natal on the M3 southbound before the Peter Brown Drive exit. Roadworks being done in that area are blocking the left lane. On the M2 northbound from the M7, that's at the Edwin Swales interchange, all the way to the Eyabia Kluwete interchange. There's heavy congestion over there, so do expect delays in that area. On the M3 southbound before the Market Road interchange, a broken down vehicle over there is obstructing the left lane, so do expect delays over there as well. And finally, in Gauteng, if you're in the Johannesburg CBD, there's slow moving traffic on the M1 southbound. That's from Killarney Benz all the way to the Crown Interchange. But always remember to drive carefully, 5 Driver, and to approach all these roads with caution. And I'll have your next update just after 5 o'clock. For 5 Drive Traffic, I am Palesa Limeke.
0: News just in. Apparently, Judy.
9: Yes.
0: We could be crossing live to Zanele Potelwa. Remember earlier we got that clue?
9: Yes.
0: Remember this one?
8: Yeah.
0: Yes. You know what I mean? Apparently, Sagos has been holding some voice notes hostage. Some people know exactly where Zanele is.
9: Whoa. Just from that.
0: Just from that sound, bro.
9: That's quite impressive, that.
0: It's insane. Don't go anywhere. Hopefully, we can get a hold of Zanele Potelwa next.
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0: K.O. Usman Man, Paso, on 5 Drive, on 5 FM. Guys, did you ever believe, did you ever think that we could find Zanele Potelwa from a half-second long clip?
1: No.
0: Me neither. But Sagos has been holding some voice notes, correct voice notes, hostage. Because Sagos knows where Zanele is. We do not. But what happened was, we got sent a half-second long clip. And we have been playing it to you the whole afternoon, asking, just by listening to this, do you know where Zanele Jane Potelwa is? And it turns out a few of the 5 Drive family members do. This is the clip. Maybe you know as well. Next on the show, we call Zanele live on air. Too much now,
2: and she'll
0: and she will reveal. Had to. I'm sorry. She will reveal where on this earth she is.
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0: It's round about 10 minutes now. It's a 5 o'clock, 5 drive and 5 FM. Nick Archibald on your radio. Young Jolly is here. Jude Van Wyk and Palesa Lemeke, who's in for Zanele Portela. We said on the show yesterday, we lost Zanele. We didn't know where she was, young guy.
1: We had no idea.
0: Batung. We searched high and low. We cried. I cried. Jude, how did you feel?
2: Same.
0: Okay, fantastic. Palesa said, show me that invoice. But I mean, it is what it is. We actually, Sagos is trying to get Zanele on the line. We played to you, you know, a little razzle dazzle on, you know, apparently it's a song. We don't know what it is. It was like a kick drum into like a the kind of thing.
2: Very percussive.
0: And we got some answers on where Zanele was. Now, we cross live to Zanele Portela on the show. Zan, how are you?
3: I'd like to exercise my Fifth Amendment right.
0: What do you mean? You can't exercise your Fifth Amendment right.
2: That doesn't
1: What is it? What is it, Zanele? What is the Fifth Amendment right?
0: Say
3: it. Fifth Amendment right is to not incriminate myself. But I'd like to exercise it despite this not being a court of law. Because I can.
0: You can't exercise it. So you have been brought on the show today, Fandach Namhlanje, to tell us where you at, bruh. Zanele, you weren't... Hello. We are so glad that you are alive, first and foremost, because you ignored all our phone calls.
1: Ghosty.
0: Yep. Literally ghosted us, bruh. You need to be better.
2: Blue ticked us.
3: No. It's not that I ghosted you guys. It's just that because I'm out of the country, my WhatsApp was decking. It was playing games. It was up and down. It was exercising its Fifth Amendment rights. Now, this is the thing, guys. So I wasn't ignoring you, it's just like there was a little bit of vibes, you know what I mean?
0: Okay, so Zanele, can you like stop teasing us? Tell us where in South Africa are you? Not in South Africa, where in the world are you?
3: So that's the thing, my friends. Okay, I'm sorry, guys. I got called on very important business to come and represent 5 Drive and 5 FM. In New York.
0: In New York.
3: For Tuson Bedu's brand new movie. Yay. The Children of Blood and Bone.
0: Nice one. Yeah. Let's go. Brand new movie. Yes. So have you chatted to Tuson Bedu yet? Have you sat?
3: Yes. So please can I tell you this?
0: Okay.
3: We are the only people not in South Africa, not on the African continent, not in the Southern Hemisphere, on the globe.
0: What?
3: We're the only people that Tuson Bedu spoke to yesterday at the launch of the official trailer of Children of Blood and Bone. She was like, okay, I'll just do you and no one else. And I was like, thank you for doing it for the 5 Drive family, Tuson. So we got to speak to her, but then we also got to speak to Lashana Lynch, Ms. 007. And we got to speak to Gina Prince Bythewood, the director of this new movie. She also did Woman King and a whole lot of other incredible movies.
0: Absolutely
3: awesome.
0: So,
3: guys,
0: awesome.
3: I'm bringing home the goods.
0: Yes, you better. When are you back, by the way? Just so Palesa
3: can... I'm back
0: can...
3: on Thursday.
0: Oh, okay. Invoice
3: I'm
0: Monday.
3: I'm back on Thursday, yes.
0: Fantastic. Zanele, we will see you on Thursday. You better bring the goods. Also, we want treats from America. You know what I mean? You want like sweets.
3: I got you. Oh, that's all right. Now,
1: I'd like some gumbo. I
0: want
1: to try some
0: gumbo.
3: You like some gumbo? What's okay. Now? Okay. I'd only pack the collard greens, but I'll bring some gumbo. And pray for me. Tomorrow, I got a 10-hour layover in London. So there's a lot going on.
0: Oh, you're going to London as well? We also want treats from London.
1: That is a
3: mess. I go. Wait, you guys are breaking up. Oh, my goodness. I think
0: Zanele,
3: it's the 7-hour difference.
0: Oh yes. Okay, be safe. We'll see you on Thursday, okay?
3: Love you guys. See you tomorrow.
0: Bye. Only on Thursday, not tomorrow. Get your timing right.
3: We love you. Okay, see you Thursday. I'm sorry.
0: Bye.
4: How can I be? Hitman in a top try, see a man. Even a stick is hugging my brothers and say that I love them, but I don't. The man them celebrate Eid, still running on Christmas.

0: Doja, Central C on 5 Drive on 5FM. We delve into the world of hit-em-ers. It's going to be liquor. It's going to be huge. It's an open category this week. You can literally pick any song you would like.
1: Is it a hit or a miss? Send us a WhatsApp now on 082-550-5151.
0: All right, so Zanelle is not here, but Pali is. Palesa Lemeke, who's only been in the hit lounge one time in her whole life. Confirmed.
2: I think it was twice.
0: No, it was once.
3: Oh, those seconds.
0: Yeah, they're a little bit delayed, but we love them.
3: Oh my
0: though.
3: Word.
0: Yeah.
3: I didn't know they were far away. I think they were so shocked they sped through.
0: Yeah, they did. So what we'll do is, Pali, just for you, we will phone Griselda on the show tomorrow to confirm that number. For now though, let's play hit or miss. Let's delve into the world of it. Any song that you love, you can submit to the country. Talk to us.
2: I want to submit a song by Mikasa.
0: Nice.
2: I want to submit These Streets.
0: Wow!
2: Yeah.
0: So good. So good. Judy, what do you say?
4: It's a hit from me.
0: It's definitely a hit from me. Young Zoram Dreli.
3: It's a hit.
0: It's so good. Now you decide as you vibe to Mikasa. Is it a hit or is it a miss? Hit lounge or miss quarters for Palesa Lemeke.

0: Mikasa, I've got to come in and do a traffic challenge with this, eh?
1: These, because the traffic is always on these streets.
0: Yo, what a banger. Pali. Wow. Yes. Pali, thank you for your work.
2: Oh, you're welcome.
0: We appreciate. Okay, let's jump into the WhatsApp line. Hit or miss. Yes. Hit lounge or miss quarter to Gesh Gesh.
3: Hey, Pali. You headed to the hit lounge, girl.
2: Thanks,
0: it's
2: Gesh Gesh.
0: Okay, nice one. Nati.
4: Sanbona, honey. It's a hit, Pali.
0: Yeah. Of course. Thank Lucian.
5: You. Your patrol's happening. Crack-a-lackings. Lucian, you ever cut down? Hit or miss. Mikasa, Tuesday. Yeah. Why not?
0: Yeah.
5: Hitlands. Paleza, paleza, paleza, paleza. I mean, sorry. Paleka, paleka, paleka, paleka.
6: Hey, Five, Sean here. Yeah, anything. Anything Mikasa's good to hit.
0: No. That's right, Sean. Fernando.
7: We can miss. Pali. Yeah. I see Nick is rubbing off on you with all these cheat codes. But I can't send you to Miskortis for this.
2: Thank you.
7: This is a hit. All the way to the hit lounge.
0: Let's go! Studio crowd! Big Chief was hanging around here earlier. The leader of the studio crowd. He was having a talk with him. He said, get involved. He said, okay. Last one, Pali, to the hit lounge for the second or the third time. We're trying to figure it out. Yeah, we're gonna
1: figure it out.
0: Well, we're gonna phone Griselda tomorrow. We don't keep records. Isn't that right, Younger? Didn't we set up, you know, the job of Griselda because we didn't want to keep records?
8: It's true. In fact, this one time I even said something and she straight up got up in my face.
2: She was like,
8: know your place. She was like, that's not your job. I was like, yo, it got really intense. Like Jude and Nick started crying. She's very serious.
2: Oh, very sensitive.
0: Okay. Apparently that happened. Up next, we'll get into storytelling relay. Don't go anywhere.
8: Your 5 o'clock headlines. Johnson continues testimony before the Madlanga Commission. And Eastern Cape Fire claims 6 lives.
1: In your sports, the Proteas netball side make it through wins from as many games at the Commonwealth Games. And Sundowns season opener against Marumo Gallants postponed after delayed preseason. That and more for you at 5:30.
8: Good afternoon for 5 Drive News. I am Young Mjoli. Former IDAC head advocate Andrea Johnson has told the Madlanga Commission that it makes reasonable sense for it to conclude that there appeared to have been a coordinated attack against KZN Police Commissioner Nhlanhla Mkhwanazi and Crime Intelligence head Dumisani Khumalo. The remarks come after her testimony before Parliament's ad hoc committee, where she denied allegations that IDAC had been involved in a coordinated campaign against the two. Johnson elaborates.
9: So I think that if we look at the matters in their totality, and we also look now that this one, Commissioners 3527, really bothers me, then the assertion that, or the conclusion you draw, makes reasonable sense.
8: SCOPA chairperson Zongezo Zibi says previous RAF executives and board members must personally pay back the unaccounted money spent during their tenure. Zibi says this is part of the recommendations that the committee anticipates to make in its report in the inquiry into the affairs of RAF.
10: In such cases, the committee may then, pursuant to legal advice, recommend that all of those monies be recovered from the responsible officials and board members. There are many other decisions like that where we're going to look carefully at each one and determine if recoveries are necessary. And I'm certain this will not be the only one.
8: 6 people have died after a fire gutted a shop in Tsomo in the Eastern Cape. Police spokesperson Nobuntu Kantana says the deceased, who are all foreign nationals, were sleeping inside the shop when the fire broke out. Kantana says there is no suspected foul play at this stage and they are investigating the cause of the fire.
11: 7 foreign nationals were asleep inside when the fire broke out. One was rescued by a private security company together with Tsomo SAPS members who broke through the burglar door of the room where he was sleeping. 5 charred bodies have been recovered so far. 1 remains outstanding. Members of the local criminal record center are en route to the scene.
8: And lastly, firefighters in France and Spain say they have made progress against some of the worst wildfires in living memory, but warned the danger is far from over as another heat wave approaches. In southwest France, a fire near Bordeaux has burnt around 420 square kilometers and forced more than 200,000 people to leave. Eric Brocardi is from the French firefighters in Gironde.
12: We need to attack him very fast, very hard, with lot of engines, with lot of airplanes. It's strategy to say that massive attack on burst fire. It's very important to say that because it's the one way to try to fight the fire fastly.
8: Your top story at 5 o'clock. Former IDAC head advocate Andrea Johnson has told the Madlanga Commission that it makes reasonable sense for it to conclude that there appeared to have been a coordinated attack against KZN Police Commissioner Nhlanhla Mkhwanazi and Crime Intelligence head Dumisani Khumalo. For 5 Drive News, I am Yangam Joly.
2: What's up there, 5 Drive? It's exactly 5 minutes after 5 o'clock. Let's get you home safely this afternoon. We start off in Gauteng. If you're in Bryanston, traffic is heavily backed up on the N1 southbound from Rivonia Road all the way to Winnie Mandela Drive. In Edenvale, there's bumper-to-bumper traffic over on the R24 westbound all the way to the Gululis interchange. In KwaZulu-Natal, on the N2 northbound after the Umhlanga interchange, an accident seen over there is affecting the right lane, which is also causing delays in that area. And lastly, on the N2 northbound from the M7 at the Edwin Swales interchange all the way to the Eabea Kluwete interchange, there's some heavy congestion over there, so do expect delays. But always remember to drive carefully and to approach all these roads with caution. And I'll have your next update around 20 past 5. For 5 Drive Traffic, I am Palesalumeke.
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0: track called This Is It, Neon Dreams on 5 Drive on 5 FM. Right about 5:15. Happy Tuesday, by the way. In case someone hasn't said that to you, that's pretty mean. 5 FM will say it to you. Happy Tuesday. Nick Archibald on your radio. Young, I'm Jolly Jude from Vake Palese Lemeke and for Zanele. We are here. We are Phakathi Inside. Let's catch you up yesterday. Young, I'm Jolly brought us a story. And we're going to try and Disney-ify Storytelling Relay. Although, what you added on yesterday takes it away from Disney. So I'm going to stop saying that. But we're going to just have a listen.
1: The 5 Drive team are in class. The teacher decides it's time to do roll call. She says Palesa's name, Jude's name, Younger's name, and Nick's name, to which they all say, "We are present." She says Zanella's name, and there's silence. Nick calls Zanella to check up on her, and when the phone is answered, Nick is left shocked.
0: Was left shocked. Why was I left shocked? Well, that's what you added to the story yesterday. Check it out.
2: It turns out that Zanele lives a double life. Ooh. Yes, our girl Zanele basically posts a status on TikTok where she's at the south of France. Zanele dances for rappers. He sees her shaking her thing on the dance floor. She dissed you guys so that she can go and dance.
0: So Zanele is...
3: A video vixen, yeah.
0: Yeah, yeah. That's... she is dancing on a boat in a music video. She's cooking. But the question is, what happened next? Judy, come on.
4: The team decides to go to the south of France to go and fetch Zanele Jane Potelwa.
0: Naturally, as we would.
4: When we arrive... Zanele says, "Hey guys, I can't go back with you."
0: What do you mean?
4: What happened next?
0: My word, I'm playing this bit for no reason. I was just shocked, so it felt right.
4: It came out of nowhere.
0: Just like what you added on to the story. This is where you're picking up from.
2: It turns out that Zanele lives a double life. Ooh. Yes, our girl Zanele basically posts a status on TikTok where she's at the south of France. Zanele dances for rappers. He sees her shaking her thing on the dance floor. She dissed you guys so that she can go and dance.
0: The question is, what happened next? How does the story move forward? 082-550-5151.

0: The question is, what happened next? 20 minutes after 5 o'clock. This is where the story began. Let's catch you up very quickly.
1: The 5Drive team are in class. The teacher decides it's time to do roll call. She says Balesa's name, Jude's name, Younger's name, and Nick's name, to which they all say, "We are present." She says Zanella's name, and there's silence. Nick calls Zanella to check up on her. And when the phone is answered, Nick is left shocked.
0: You then added this yesterday.
2: It turns out that Zanelle lives a double life. Ooh. Yes, our girl Zanelle basically posts a status on TikTok where she's at the south of France. Zanelle dances for rappers. He sees her shaking her thing on the dance floor. She ditched you guys so that she can go and dance.
0: And that's why we ask. What happened next? 082-550-5151. Zanelle is shaking her bum on a boat in the south of France. Probably near Nice. Is Nice in the south? Or Montpellier?
1: Why didn't you just leave it off at the south of France?
0: No, guys. Where is... Hold on. Where is Nice? Southeastern France. Get it! And Montpellier, so I'm just going to make sure, because 1, 2, 3, Montpellier, in southern France. 2 times nailed it. 082-550-5151. What happened next? What happened after this?
2: It turns out that Zanelle lives a double life. Ooh. Yes, our girl Zanelle basically posts a status on TikTok where she's at the south of France. Zanelle dances for rappers. He sees her shaking her thing on the dance floor. She dished you guys so that she can go and dance.
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4: Exactly 23 minutes after 5 o'clock, 5Drive, and let's get you home safely this afternoon. We start off in Gauteng and Pretoria. If you're in Queenswood, expect some delays on Gordon Road between Stanza Bobabe and Nico Smith. In Johannesburg, if you're in Bryanston, traffic is heavily backed up on the N1 southbound. That's from Rivonia Road all the way to Winnie Mandela Drive. In Edenvale, there's bumper-to-bumper traffic over on the R24 westbound all the way to the Gululis interchange. And finally, in KwaZulu-Natal on the N2 northbound after the Umhlanga interchange, an accident seen over there is affecting the right lane, which is also causing delays. But always remember to drive carefully, 5Driver, and to approach all these roads with caution. And I'll have your last update around 20 to 6. For 5Drive Traffic, I am Palesa Lumeke.
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0: and Nick Archibald.
1: Thank you for calling. Zama speaking, can I help you?
2: Oh, who am I speaking to?
1: You're speaking to Zama.
2: Zama.
1: Yes.
2: Zama. I want to book a section for my birthday party.
1: How many of you?
2: It's Katrada, Sisulu. Let's say 12.
1: But if you bring your cake, you can cut your cake.
2: I love cake.
1: Yes.
2: You can't put my name.
1: No, we can't put your name.
2: Why not?
1: Unfortunately, we can't. Please get your name.
2: My name is Nelson Rolihlahla Mandela.
1: Really? Okay.
2: Yeah.

0: Bangerous.
1: Another Tuesday traffic chat. I'm someone writing these down because not me. It probably should be me. But we can now.

0: nowhere.
1: Nice.
0: Grabs her, deep dives back into the ocean. When they resurface, the mermaid introduces herself. Hi, my name is Ariel from the Little Mermaid. And these are my friends that sent me to fetch you because somehow you had ended up in the wrong location. And where is Zanele? She is in Disneyland, America. And a part of the welcoming entourage is none other than What's Up Duck, Donald Duck.
1: What?
0: Mickey Mouse, Minnie Mouse, and none other than Goof Troops. I will Goofy from Goof Troops. What happens next?
1: Yes, Miles, that was so good. That was so good. Let's sneak one more in. Fernando?
2: Fernando, your storytelling relay. Nick, niece is right next to nephew. But anyways, so as Anela's shaking her thing, it turns out Zan was actually the queen of twerking. And the more she twerks for rappers, the more she adds onto her life. And Zan's goal is to become immortal. And as she twerks, what happens next?
1: I'm going to need to digest that one. That's like, that's a lot. It's a, you are immortalized by twerking.
3: That's crazy work.
1: I'm gonna learn how to twerk then. You know what I'm saying? Nah, do I want to live forever? I suppose probably not.
4: Wrapping up your headlines for the day, former IDAC head advocate Andrea Johnson has told the Madlanga Commission that it makes reasonable sense for it to conclude that there appear to have been a coordinated attack against KZN Police Commissioner Nhlanhla Mkhwanazi and Crime Intelligence head Dumisani Khumalo. And U.S. President Donald Trump is due to meet Israel's Prime Minister Benjamin Netanyahu at the White House for their first talk since the war in Iran began. That's it from me. Thabo Baloyi will have your next news bulletin tomorrow morning on 5 Breakfast. For 5 Drive News, I am Yangam Jolie.
5: Julie Van Wyk. Julie Van Wyk. He does the sports. Julie Van Wyk.
3: While kicking off with football, Banyana Banyana coach Desiree Ellis believes a lot of missed chances is what led to their 2-1 loss to Tanzania in the WAFCON opener. Diana Mswewa opened the scoring in the 38th minute before that was for the Twigger Stars. Bambanani Mbane getting an equaliser for Banyana right before the halftime break. Then Hasnath Ubamba secured the win for the East African side right before the 90th minute. Ellis says they are disappointed with their performance.
6: It was going to be a difficult game, but I also said how important this opening match is, otherwise you're chasing in the group. And in the first half, we were a bit slow in our tempo. Also, very little options, going forward. I think then we had a turnover in the midfield. They scored and we equalised going in 1-1. I thought the second half performance was much better. We created a lot of opportunities, created a lot of chances. But the way we conceded was really poor. If we had more composure in front of goal, we'd be speaking different, but it was not a great performance, not a great result.
3: So WAFCON continues tonight with Zambia and Egypt going head-to-head and opening their accounts for the tournament. That kicks off at 7:30. Then 10-time champions Nigeria, they face Malawi, and that kicks off at 10 p.m. Team South Africa added 2 more medals at the 2026 Commonwealth Games, both coming from the pool at Toll Cross. Aaron Gallagher claimed bronze in the 100-meter butterfly, followed minutes later by Michael Hooley, who won bronze in the 50-meter breaststroke. On the track, Bradley Nkwana and Cheswell Johnson progressed to the men's 100-meter semifinals, joined by Gift Leo Tlela, who advanced directly thanks to his world ranking. In the 110-meter hurdles, Franco Leroux qualified for the final as one of the fastest losers. Prudence Sekhudiso, she also squeezed into the women's 800-meter semis as a fastest non-automatic qualifier. And then to the netball courts, South Africa were in action a little bit earlier this afternoon, making it 3 wins from 3 games, beating Northern Ireland 78-30 in that match. And it does get tougher for South Africa with fixtures against Australia, which happens tomorrow, and then England, which happens on

Thursday. Current action, Wales taking on Trinidad and Tobago. It is Wales who lead 41-17 in the second quarter. All news on that, more sport for you in the morning. Jude van Beek, 5FM Sports.

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2: It's exactly 25 minutes to 6 o'clock, 5 Drive, and let's get you home safely this afternoon. We start off in Gauteng. In Kempton Park, there's an accident scene over on the R24 eastbound near the R21 merge that's causing huge delays from Edenvale Road. In Pretoria, in Queenswood, expect some delays on Gordon Road. That's between Stanza Bubabe and Nico Smith. And finally, in KwaZulu-Natal, on the N2 northbound after the Umhlanga interchange, an accident scene over there is affecting the right lane, which is also causing delays in the area. But always remember to drive carefully, 5 Driver, and to approach all these roads with caution. And Thabo Baloyi will guide you through the roads tomorrow morning on 5 Breakfast. For 5 Drive Traffic, I am Palisa Lumeke.
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0: Nick Archibald on your radio. This is The Bridge, Kelela and Pink Pantheress. Taking us to 20 minutes now before 6 o'clock. That means on the way, Young Stratum Jolie is playing a little bit of Brainbuster.
1: Says I.
0: Yes. Do you feel good?
1: Yes,
0: I do. Do you feel confident?
1: It's the new categories.
0: Girl. It is the new categories, yeah.
1: Oh, that's okay.
0: Where are the categories? They're not in the studio right now. I'll get them now. We will pitch to you. If you haven't heard, we launched new categories yesterday. In that moment, you lost. Hey, you drew, so you lost.
2: Yeah. I lost. Okay.
0: Yes, you did. Rough to
1: what win. Happened to Jude yesterday? Did he win or
0: no? He lost. Yeah, oh, sorry, I don't know. Yeah, I also couldn't hear it when he said it. But anyway, we have confirmed it now. So what you're gonna do is, if you want to take on Young Jolie, you want to take on the new categories of Brainbuster, 082-550-5151. Send the word darling and say yo's. We'll give you a call and we'll play a bit of Brainbuster next. You versus Judy. That's what I'm talking now. But for now, though. Judy, what are we talking about? Seriously.
2: The PSL Awards was last night and I'm going to talk about it.
0: Yeah!
2: Hit it!
3: Don't drop the ball with Jude on 5 Drive, the latest sports news.
2: So, if I were to ask you which team dominated the awards last night, your answer will be...
0: I got this. Siwelele FC.
2: No, I'm being serious.
0: Yeah, I'm sorry. I'm also being serious.
2: No, you're not.
0: Kaizer Chiefs.
2: Be serious.
0: Mamelodi Sundowns.
1: It's not Sundowns.
0: No, it's obviously Orlando Pirates.
2: Yay.
0: Yeah, you got me to say it.
2: They won the lot.
0: Durban City FC.
2: Stop it.
0: Sorry.
2: So, Betway Premiership Footballer of the Season. Relebohile Mofokeng.
0: Of course.
2: Betway Premiership Players Player of the Season. Relebohile Mofokeng.
0: Of course.
2: Betway Premiership Top Scorer. Not from Pirates.
0: Oh, wow, really? Who was it?
2: Junior Dion of Golden Arrows. Premiership Midfielder of the Season, Osmanopoulos, Orlando Pirates. Defender of the Season, Lebone Siema, Orlando Pirates. Goalkeeper of the Season, Sipo Chain, Orlando Pirates. Premiership Young Player of the Season, Mofokeng.
0: Yeah, I was about to say. Yeah. I'm surprised he didn't get Midfielder of the Season as well. We wrap up all three.
2: Goal of the Season, Cameron Danson, Orlando Pirates. Coach of the Season, Abdeslam Wadu, Orlando Pirates.
0: Judah's having so much fun right now.
2: And then obviously Pirates couldn't win any of the Motsepe Foundation Championship Awards, so there's no Pirates there.
0: But if they had played in it, they'd also win all the awards. Is that what you're saying?
2: Maybe. Netbank Cup player of the tournament. It was not an Orlando Pirates player. It was Darren Keats of Durban City. So there you're right.
0: Shout out.
2: Netbank Cup most promising player, also not from Orlando Pirates. That was Seluleko Mahlambi of TS Galaxy.
0: Nice.
2: Calling knockout player of the tournament, Begezeli Mbokazi, Orlando Pirates. MTN8, last man standing, Tsepang Muremi, Orlando Pirates. And there's a lot I didn't mention, but it's all Motsepe Foundation Championship Awards.
0: Yeah.
2: But I've mentioned everything. And it's mostly Pirates.
0: Yeah, well, shout out to Ama Buccaneer.
2: And I'm quite excited for the new season.
0: Me too. Going to be a biggie.
2: Pirates are out here signing European players.
0: Right, I said this to you, Jude, when I saw you yesterday, I said my prayers immediately about Kaizer Chiefs. We cannot compete. We will try and finish third or second.
2: But I mean...
0: We're not.
2: Kaizer Chiefs must look to build on last season, finishing third.
0: No, it was
2: a
0: great.
2: Springboard to greater things. But you have to beat the top two.
0: That's my thing. And over and above that is I need us to sign a Norwegian striker as well. You know what I mean? Just... They're very good. We know this. You know what I mean? And I'm worried now. Pirates going to have like this secret weapon... And then what?
2: Then everyone tries to play.
0: Then what? But thank you, Judy. That was really lovely. Appreciate it. And shout out to Pirates. They had a great season. They deserve all these awards.
2: 100%.
0: Yeah. Very, very proud of the Bafana players at Orlando Pirates. I had to word that correctly in case Chiefs come for me again. Kosi for life. Begrudgingly sometimes. It's quarter to six. We got Brainbuster on the way. Do not go anywhere. We got Teta, Lucanio Sotli, and Muzi up next. Check it out.

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1: Okay. I must respond. I don't want to respond because sometimes xa umuntu uthetha ayivakali kum.
2: 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Are we ready for Brainbuster?

0: Shaw. Guys, it's our winner from the 5 Drive Shootout. Shaw, how you doing, baby?
1: What's up?
0: What's up? What's up? Have you had a good day, Shaw?
1: No, I haven't had a good day, guys. Really,
0: why?
1: Honestly.
0: What's wrong?
1: Nothing ruins your Thursday like realizing it's Tuesday.
0: Oh, yes, yeah, that's a fair shot. Oh, Shaw, we love you so much on this show. Listen, you are playing against Young. I'm Jordy. Did you hear we have new categories, hey?
1: I did. I'm testing my confidence here.
0: Okay. Well, we'll test how we go. Okay, I got the categories in front of me. I'm just going to mention them so we trained, not to give you an advantage at all, Charles, but have a close listen to them. Artist, things in a kitchen, a feeling, a legend. That legend can be a legend to you. A city, a verb, and things you wear. Let it marinate for a little bit, Shaw. Lock in, Big Daddy. Lock in, Big Daddy.
1: You think it can marinate while I've got my legs by any chance?
0: No, not at all. That's a little bit against the rules. You're asking too much, Shaw. It's all right, though. We still love you. Let's do this. Let's get a letter from Jude van Wyk. Judy, what do you say?
2: Your letter's B.
0: B.
2: For... be great.
0: Be great, Charles, and great you are, my friend. Okay, here. We are going to begin in like 10, 15 seconds. We're just going to... I'm just going to stretch a little bit. And then remember, like, the categories like artists and, like, feeling and verb and, like, things you wear and that kind of stuff.
1: Yeah.
0: All right. Okay, no, I know you're locked in. Okay, let's start. In 3, 2, 1, name an artist for me.
1: Beyonce.
0: Things in a kitchen.
1: Boards.
0: Feeling.
1: Brave.
0: Legend.
1: Bruce Willis.
0: City.
1: Boxburg.
0: We'll check if it's a city. Maybe you have another one in the back of the mind. Verb.
1: Boxing.
0: Yeah, things you wear.
1: A boot.
0: Give us another city.
1: Benoni.
2: Boxburg is considered a city.
0: Oh, wow. That means it is a...
3: 7 out of 7.
0: Wow. It couldn't have been the extra time that we may or may not have given you, Charles, hey?
1: Not at all.
0: But that was very, very good. Very, very impressive. Young is playing for Recreation Kesana.
1: Next time. Sorry.
0: Yo, Shaw, you are such a vibe. Okay, Pali, very quickly, let's get a letter for Young. I'm Jolly.
3: Younger, your letter is S for
0: Shaw.
1: Shem.
0: Oh, no. Shem. Not quite. Shem. Shem. Yeah. Fair too. All right. Okay, your time starts in 3, 2, 1. Artist.
4: Selena Gomez.
0: Things in a kitchen.
4: Sugar.
0: Feeling.
4: Sad.
0: Legend.
4: Sam Smith.
0: City.
4: San Diego.
0: Verb.
4: Stop.
0: Things you wear.
4: Shoes.
2: Yo,
0: and it was so good with 15 seconds left, but it doesn't matter because Charles, you are the winner. Nice one, brother. Woo. We appreciate you as always. Thanks so much for joining us on the show. Hey,
1: thanks, friends. I appreciate it. One last thing.
0: Yes,
1: Judy.
2: Yes, I got you. I got you. Bring it on. Lay it on me.
1: Can I get a higher?
0: Oh yeah. We love it, Charles. Have a good evening, brother. Get home safe, okay?
1: Good friend.
0: Cheers, bro. Bye. All right, nice one. I think the new categories are a hit, Oaks. I love them. I think they're cool. Mm-hmm. However, it is 2 losses in a row for the 5 Drive team. Mm. And the worst part about this is that it's the people who are the best at Brainbuster. So how does that bode for Nick Archibald tomorrow?
2: Not very well,
0: not
2: sir.
0: Not very well, Judy, exactly. But we'll get through it nonetheless. All right. Young's daughter and Jolie, I sit here and I ask you, darling, will you please give us a word of the day?
3: Let me start again.
0: Word of the day, because I've got the bed and stuff. And go.
3: My word of the day is justice.
0: What does it mean?
4: What is it about? Who is it for? Who is it from? When are you going to get it? When are you going to have it?
2: When are you going to fight for it?
0: That's not, it's not your word of the day.
2: Oh, sorry. I felt like I needed to add that.
4: Thank you, Jude. That is what I was about to say. Sorry, I had to catch my breath.
0: Oh, yeah. I actually did notice that.
4: When are you going to fight for it?
0: Wow.
4: And when is it going to fight for
0: you? Yeah, that's powerful. That's right in the heart. Your
2: bars.
0: Honestly, like quit radio and start making those motivational videos on YouTube, dude. Honestly, you.
2: Nah,
4: it's amazing.
2: Yeah, dude, rather do both.
4: Thank you, Palisa and Jude. Yeah. Someone's eager to have me. Just like,
0: No, that's not what I said.
2: Don't quit radio. Radio needs you, girl.
4: Oh, Judith. Nick.
0: He cooked. He turned your word of the day. It was beautiful. All of it was beautiful.
4: Why do you mean he turned my word of the day? Please don't dismiss the word of the day I gave.
0: I that's not what I was doing.
4: That's the thing about justice, you see. That's the thing about justice.
0: And we've turned it around again. And that is the show. Beatenberg, Trezor, Lucas Rapp, Slide will take you to 6 p.m. the Carl Kasem show. Austin Kasem standing in for his older butt. We know the vibes ain't gonna change. We'll see you tomorrow. Cheers.

0: Adela Potelwa, Nick Archibald, Young Gum Jolly, and Jude Van Veek on 5 Drive.
1: Yeah, yeah. Hey, why would you, big coach, aka big, long, you know what I'm saying? Yeah.

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1: Low key, it's a

Gotta be one of my favorite songs in the whole wide world right now. It's Adam 10 and Raphael with a brand new one. It's called And the Beat Goes On. Now, you're probably wondering, this sounds a bit like Kyle, but something's a little bit different. And let me tell you exactly what it is. It is not Kyle right now. It is Austin Kasem, his brother, standing in for Kyle while he takes some much-deserved rest. Funny story about that track I just played you. So we were playing that track in a mix at my wedding a year ago, and it only came out last week, Friday. How crazy, how long does it take for music to get cleared? It just shows. Some of the songs you're listening to literally got produced over a year ago and only come out now. Anyway, it is now time for Disco Never Dies right here on 5FM. This is the Kyle Kasem Show, and this is a brand new one from Cedric Gervais.

Disco never dies, and it never ever will. Cedric Gervais with All Night. Now, it's disco, but it's like electronic disco, like modern disco. Or, I don't know, you know, someone came up to me at a show last week and was like, hey, can you play some dark disco? Isn't that just indie dance? I don't know. Anyway, you're listening to the Kyle Kasem Show right now on 5FM, and it's time for some unshazamables. And you're probably wondering, well, what are you playing something for that I can't shazam? And it's because it's exclusive music. Music that is not released yet. Music that you cannot find anywhere else other than the Kyle Kasem Show right here on 5FM. So, turn it up, turn it loud. It's unshazamables.

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Now, the thing is, I'm going to do something a little bit naughty. I don't know if I'm allowed to do this, but it's going to be an Afro track, but it's also going to be an Unshazamable.

feeling it. It's weird because everybody has those days that's just not as good as the one before. And it's crazy how, like, a DJ that just decides to play a lacquer tune like that can, like, determine the rest of the day's vibe. So, absolute banger, my bro. You changed a decent day into an extraordinary one.

Yeah, baby. That's how we do it right here on 5FM. It is a little bit of afro with a little bit of melodic techno. I don't know if you're feeling my vibe, if this is getting you home right now. Definitely got Sean home. Love that voice note, my man. You know, it's just something about music that can change your whole day. I have to agree with you 100%. You know, if you're ever not feeling great and you just want to change up your mood, put on your favorite song. I think that is the best way to change up your day. Speaking of favorite songs, there's a new song out by Max Styler and Gregorio. It is called Old School Flavor. And now I've been playing it for, actually it's not that new, I've been playing it for like 2 months. And I've got a huge feeling that this is going to become a future anthem. Because in today's fast-paced life, if you are playing songs for longer than 2 months, even though there's so much music coming out every day, it means it's something special. So take a listen to this. It's Max Styler with Old School Flavor.

hours at the bank, and now I'm in the car. And there's this preface, the hours are erased. Ow! Jack, my poop don't go.

Coming up next, it is our track of the day, and it's going to be one of my absolute banging favorites from Blanca. It's called Body Lang. What a name.

0: Except this time, it's not Kyle Kasem's track of the day. It's Austin Kasem's track of the day, standing in for Big Bro right here on the Kyle Kasem Show. This is 5FM, if you are wondering. Or maybe you were just wondering why you're having an extra good time today. It's because you joined into your favorite radio station. All right, we've got about 20 minutes left, and that means it's enough time for a guest mix. Now, we've got very good friends from Durban. Well, one of them guys stay here now, one of them stay in Durban, and they are one of the most powerhouse duos in the country, touring the world, releasing anthem after anthem. If you haven't guessed who it is, they go by the name of Kasusa. So I need you to do me a favor. I need you to keep it locked on 5FM for at least the next 20 minutes and make some noise for Kasusa coming up just after this.
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4: Recently in Botswana, we saw the World Athletics Relay Championships taking place, and the 4x400 meter team won silver. And the man who joins me right now was a part of that team, Leendert Kukumur. I want to take you back to 2023. At the age of 15, you won the SA Champs.
5: I had a really great season. I opened with PBs. 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I ran 46.9, and then like 2 months later it was SAs, and I ran 46.3 in the finals, and I was like, okay, not sure. And then I also went to African Champs where I got third, and I was still 15 as well at this time. I think yes, that was the point I like realized, okay, no, this 400 thing can, it can take me far.
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5FM is one of South Africa's favorite Afro House duos. They go by the name of Kasusa, and they've been holding it down here for the final moments of the Kyle Kasem Show on this chilly, chilly Tuesday. Thank you so much for hanging out with me. My name is Austin Kasem. You can usually catch me every single Saturday and Sunday on the Sunday Sizzle, and then, of course, Cinnamon Saturdays. Other than that, I'm hanging out with you for the rest of the week, giving Kyle a little bit of time off and a little bit of rest. So I hope you enjoyed hanging out with me as much as I enjoyed hanging out with you. Take it easy. I hope you're on your way home, or I hope you're home safe by now. And much love. See you soon.

0: Some music from a future. It's called California Girls on a 5FM. Before that, gave you music from Bella Kay. I love it. I love it. I love it. Taking us to 10 minutes after 7 p.m. Happy, what day is it again? It's a Tuesday. Bestie, welcome to the show. My name is Jadol Tantage. Shout out to Austin Kasim for holding it down for his big brother. I am so glad to be hanging out with you because a few moments before I came here, shout out to actually my Uber driver who came along. He literally tuned into 5FM so that he could be hanging out with us tonight. Mr. Tabang, he picked me up because I was at a tattoo parlor. My friend was getting a tattoo and I was like, oh my goodness, I really want to get a tattoo now. I'm so inspired, but I have a very like clean girl aesthetic look. So B, you reckon if I actually try this tattoo thing that I would, you know, It will ruin this clean girl aesthetic that I have going on.
1: I mean, listen, you know me. I have like a half sleeve right now going.
0: Yes, and
1: it's
0: so hot.
1: Thank
0: you. It's so hot. Like I was even looking at myself in the mirror. I'm like, damn.
1: Listen,
0: if I get a half sleeve on right now,
1: I advocate for tattoos. I fully do.
0: You know what my other thing is the permanence of it. And
1: yes.
0: I am somebody who really struggles to make decisions. And even after I make a decision, I stress about whether or not it's
1: the right one.
0: And the thing is, I know with life, I can just say, you know, I'm just going to try and make this the best decision. But with a tattoo...
1: Also, you only live once, man. And you can get it covered or laser off.
0: I don't want to go through the pain because apparently that's really bad. But something else that's bad is the fact that Ariana got hacked, friend. We're going to get into that story in just a moment. Welcome to the show.

0: hope they call you out for you said. I hope you're miserable until you're dead. Nessa Barrett coming through with I Hope You're Miserable Until You're Dead on 5FM. 18 minutes after 7 p.m. I'm Jadal Tantage and Bestie. Let's get into WTF.
1: WTF was that? Let's unpack the chaos, confusion, and moments that left you asking, what just happened?
0: Shame. Ariana Grande has been asking herself, what on earth just happened? Because she has taken legal action against unknown hackers who apparently stole and leaked her private and unreleased material.
2: This morning, pop superstar Ariana Grande is fighting back, suing hackers for malicious invasion, claiming they stole unreleased songs, photos, and videos from her collaborators.
0: Now, Bestie, it's serious because the lawsuit claims that 45 unreleased tracks in 2023 were some of the stolen content, and allegedly it's also been sold online. And she says that she feels violated, which is very true, and disrupted by her music release plans that has caused both personal and professional harm. And importantly, she's also not suing the fans who listened or shared to the leaked music now that it's already out there. But you know what? I was thinking about this, and I think that this has to be probably my biggest fear. Because imagine your WhatsApp group chats with your friends being leaked. That would be my 13th reason. If hackers were to get access to my things, I think that the group chats with my girls would be the biggest thing I would fear being leaked, like ever.
3: I think that's like starters.
0: Really? You think, oh, because you have worse.
3: I'm just saying that WhatsApp conversations would be starters. If, you know, then there's the main meal and then dessert, then there's World War.
0: Yours is World War.
3: No. I'm just saying everything, WhatsApp is the starters. Then obviously there's the the hidden stuff and they remain hidden for a reason.
0: Okay, I hear you.
3: No, my leaked stuff would start a world war.
0: Really?
3: Yeah.
0: Amongst like
3: World War Four.
0: For real?
3: World War Four. Yeah. Breakups of marriages.
0: Yo, PH. It's serious in that department. All right.
3: Yeah.
0: Come through on the WhatsApp line, Bestie. 082-550-5151. If hackers got access to your phone, your computer, your PC, whatever the case is, where there's very important information there, why would you be most afraid of them leaking? And you can be completely anonymous. Try to distort your voice if you wish, if that's going to make you feel better. But I'm so keen to hear your thoughts.

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0: Noah Khan, Doors on a 5 and Nights. Welcome to the show. We are talking about the fact that Ariana Grande is suing hackers who decided to release some of her music that was from 2023, unreleased songs, so people have access to it, and she feels violated. And mind you, these hackers hacked people who are on her team, so it wasn't even direct. It was literally third parties that got that they had access to all these things. So it got me thinking about the fact that I would literally die if hackers were to get into, maybe they had access to like my cell phone, my laptop, and the girls' group chats.
1: Hackers would be entertained by me, if you're being honest.
0: Yeah, no, it's actually, no, that entertained by you. And you know what, PH, I believe you. I actually believe you. I believe you 100% because I think that you have the most interest in life.
1: Netflix. Netflix must call me before the hackers.
2: It's going to be a movie.
1: Yeah.
0: And you know what, B? I believe him. Because you know, PH tells us stories and I'm like, whoa, you've lived a lie.
1: You see this trend that you guys have been seeing on Instagram of like people sitting down talking about that sound?
0: Yes, yes.
2: Number one.
1: Yeah.
0: Let's hear what Kamo has to say. Friend, what are you most afraid of?
3: If hackers got a hold of my files, I'm scared of the things they'll find in my notes.
0: Oh,
3: my notes, it goes down. It goes down. So that would, I don't even want to say much, but that's the one thing I know they cannot find.

this. I am colorblind when it comes to problematic men. But that's my goal this year. We're changing that. Don't go anywhere, because in a couple of minutes, DJ PH is in the mix. And bestie, you know, it's about a bounce. Do people even say bounce? Ew, I'm cringing at myself. Yes. Is it fine? Okay, great. Okay, don't go anywhere. Keep it locked. It's 5FM.

I don't think you understand how excited I am for the next few minutes. It's Five Nights. Just gave you a song called The One by Sasha Byrne. And basically, I'm so excited because DJ PH is going to be in the mix. He just told me that he's going to play some hip hop and Mumba Fun. I've never heard of it, but you and I are in for a treat. That's one thing I know for sure. So in case you're having a bad day, let me tell you something. Your day is just about to get 10 times better.

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I'm gonna sing something, and I want the guys to sing with me. They go, it feels like something's heating up. Can I leave with you? And then the ladies go, I

0: too much. Excuse me. It's too much. Not to say it's too much. Not to say it's too much.
1: Oh, PH, what the heck, man? Oh,
2: wow.
1: Wow, amazing. Like, just so freaking incredible. I think this has to be, like, my favorite set.
3: Really?
1: No, genuinely. Like, this was real. I thought I loved the R&B, but you brought, like...
3: King of gassing up.
1: Yeah, no.
2: But she's not lying.
1: I genuinely mean it from my heart. I know
2: Come
1: I guess people are...
3: Okay. Hey. Thank you.
1: Okay. You actually don't take compliments very well, you.
3: I'm like, thank you.
1: That's the first thing you should have said.
3: Shut up. There you go.
1: DJ PH in the mix for the past 30 minutes. And I guarantee if you had the crappiest day, bestie, that would have been like what you needed
3: so
1: for a better day.
3: So you understand what Mumbathon is now? Like,
1: it just moves your bums.
3: Oh, wow.
1: That's the point of Mumbathon. It's supposed to move your booty. If you don't move your booty...
2: But you know it is.
1: Yeah, because the whole time I was twerking. Even my bum's tired of twerking now.
3: Yeah, so it actually came from the era of like twerk remixes, which was very... Yeah. So that's what Mumbathon is. Yes, I was just taking it back, technically.
1: No, like genuinely, that was such a fire mix.
3: Thanks.
1: And my favorite, well done. PH, please, when people can book you.
3: You can book me at 5 FM every single Friday. Oh, actually, you know what? I'd never give out my booking details. It's bookings at imph.co.za.
1: Exactly.
3: Yeah. But you can catch me every single Friday, 6 to 10 PM on Party with PH. Yes.
1: Yes, exactly. Yes. And this is exactly how I feel after this mix.
4: Woo, this mix is fire. I didn't think that there could be anything hotter than my husband, but you are definitely giving my husband a run for his money.
1: Amen.
3: If you want to be a part of the leaked files, then...
1: behave.
3: Hit me up.
1: Here's Matthew Mole in my head. I'm

0: Soweto.
1: I'm actually planning on going to Soweto this weekend. I just want to like experience groove and just the culture.
2: This is another side quest.
1: It is indeed another side quest.
0: Please don't tell me you're going to Vilakazi. Don't make it.
1: No, no, that's boring. Obvious. I want to go deep inside. I want to see myself at Piano Hub on a Monday. I want to sit in someone's gogo's house. I want to be on the stoop. I want to be cleaning. I want to experience everything. Yeah.
0: I want to frave the stoop.
1: Whatever that means. Yes, I want to do it. Prince KB, Ben September, coming through with breakfast in Soweto. Welcome to the show, bestie. I'm Janelle Tantage, 12 minutes after 8 p.m. We have some serious business to handle in the war room.
3: Five nights war room. Real stories, real drama. You hear both sides, then decide who's guilty. Tonight is all about housing and living situations.
1: Now, I have always dreamed about living in a commune, especially when I was in university. All my friends did, and they had the best time. And maybe it's because they were all friends and they got along. So we got two roommates reaching out who both stay in a commune, and they're not seeing eye to eye. Firstly, Bob sends a message saying, I understand that some people are uncomfortable, but I don't think I should be made to feel ashamed for having a private relationship in my own home. I'm not throwing parties or being intentionally disruptive. I'm sharing a normal human experience with someone I care about. People in this house talk about respecting everyone's differences, but that respect should go both ways. Intimacy is a natural part of life, and I don't think it's fair to treat it like something inappropriate just because others can hear it. If we're living in a commune, we have to accept that we're going to hear each other sometimes. Cooking, arguments, music, and yes, even moments of passion are all part of sharing a home. He ends up this message by saying, love shouldn't have a volume limit. Then his roommate texts us as well to share her perspective and says, nobody is trying to shame Bob or control what happens in his private life. The issue is that this isn't just a private moment when everyone else is in the house. This isn't just a private moment when everyone else in the house can hear it through the walls late at night. We all chose communal living because we believe in sharing space respectfully. That means being aware that our actions affect the people around us. When several roommates are losing sleep or feeling uncomfortable in common areas, it becomes a house issue, not just a personal one. We're not asking Bob to stop being intimate. We're asking him to recognize that living with other people means making compromises. Privacy goes both ways. People deserve privacy in their relationships, but they also deserve peace and comfort in their own home. I would be so upset if I have a roommate and they are doing the nasty all the time and I have to hear that.
2: Who's stopping you from doing the nasty? So that everyone else can hear you.
1: No, no, no, no, no,
2: no, no, no, no, no, no, no, no, no, no, no, no, no, no, no, no, no, no, no, no, no. We all have rights. Cinema rights.
1: Ah, PH, now I must hear you the whole time.
2: Wait, so you're not complaining when I'm playing music?
1: On the set, yeah, behind me.
2: No, no, no, you're not complaining when I'm playing music now at Rez. I'm just saying we're all at Rez now. Now, you're not complaining. You're not complaining when I'm cooking.
1: I just think that there needs to be some sort of level of self-respect. And this guy is not giving it.
2: And then
1: It's inappropriate. Let's be honest. It's inappropriate.
2: Hold on. I've lived this life. I was at Rez for 4 years.
0: Yeah.
2: And we had all sorts of people. You had guys from Limpopo playing like their music. And you had to stomach it because you end up liking that music. It's like, yo, please run that song again. You know? And to a point, it was just like, Tabo and his girl. It's like, yo. But you know, at that time, like, to a point where we set Tabo down, like, Binji, just pillow or something, like, reduce the. No. And we, as the whole passage of the Rez floor, we're like, yo, use a pillow.
1: But does it not make you feel uncomfortable?
2: No, we're not saying don't, because there are guys who will then do the same thing. And the thing is, it was always someone else's partner who was just loud. It wasn't to say Tabo's loud. Tabo's partner was loud.
1: No, but you can't blame the partner. That's bad.
2: No, exactly.
0: So for me, it's a thing of, okay, be cognizant of the fact that there's other people in this building.
1: Exactly. And be mindful of them as well, because it is inappropriate hearing other people in intimate moment. It's disgusting.
0: You have headphones. It's like you are putting us in the room.
1: Yes, 4D.
2: You have headphones. you have pillows, and you have the option to fight fire with fire.
0: They have also the option to keep it down.
1: Bestie, come through.
2: Also you.
1: No, come through on the WhatsApp line 0825505151. Is Bob guilty for being inconsiderate, or should everyone simply accept that sounds of passion are part of the communal living experience? I agree. It must not be a thing. But let us know what you think. Who's guilty?

0: It's Clean Bandit and Big Ping. I don't want to hurt you on a 5FM. Welcome to the show, bestie. It's Five Nights and we're dealing with hot matters in the war room.
1: Five Nights War Room. Real stories, real drama. You hear both sides, then decide who's guilty. Tonight is all about housing and living situations.
0: Now, bestie, I said that I absolutely dreamed of living in a communal space. I always wanted to be in a commune. And Bob and his roommate reached out. Bob says, hey, I understand some people are uncomfortable, but I don't think I should be made to feel ashamed for having a private relationship in my own home. I'm not throwing parties or being intentionally disruptive. I'm just sharing a normal human experience with someone I care about. And that is the fact that he is quite intimate and that his roommates can hear his business or shenanigans from his room. Now, his roommate reached out as well, giving her side of the story, saying that nobody's trying to control what happens in his private life. The issue is that when that private moment turns into a moment that everyone in the house is experiencing, and that is very awkward, hearing somebody else do the deed, you know? So we're trying to decide whether or not Bobby's guilty for being inconsiderate, or perhaps his roommates need to calm down and just give him some space. Gamo, what do you think?
2: Honestly speaking, Bob has every and any right to feel this way. He's not being inconsiderate. My thing is that if these things are happening during the day, we could be like, you know what, let's just ignore it. But at night, guys, it's just common sense. Common sense that people are trying to sleep at night. So what are you doing making noise for other people? We don't care about your sounds of passion. No one cares. They're not our passion. They're your passion. And I think that they should definitely raise it. I don't know what are the procedures for them, but this definitely needs to be addressed one more time.
3: Hey, Father Sim.
0: Hey.
3: I'm currently in the car with my boyfriend and we're busy listening to this conversation.
0: Yeah.
3: And it's quite an interesting one. I think when you do get yourself into a commune, you can't expect people to first tiptoe around you. Like, you know, you need to know what you're in for. If you want some privacy, I suggest you should have gone somewhere else and gotten your privacy. But you can't expect people around you in the commune to keep it down or not do what they want to do just because you don't like the sound of it.
0: Really?
3: So, yeah, I'm on the team of I can do whatever I want because
0: damn,
3: I pay my rent and that's that. If you don't want to listen to anything, then put some headphones on or just don't be there when you know it's going to happen if they do it on the rig.
0: Bells, you're so strict, my friend.
4: The thing is, it's not even about the passionate sounds. There's people who smoke weed. There's people who cook nonsense. There's people who burn food. There's people who, I mean, what if I was a douchebag and I didn't want to listen to my Muslim friends, you know, prayers at, was it 5 o'clock? I think 5 o'clock or 6 o'clock, one of the two.
0: On Fridays.
4: No.
0: But they pray every day.
4: They pray every day at six.
0: Yes.
4: At six. No, now I must not be concerned. Just because. Okay. No, there's a lot of
0: things. I hear how you're equating all of the noises to I could understand.
4: That we wouldn't necessarily like.
0: Yes. I just, you know what the thing is? It's just the fact that it's such an intimate moment.
5: Yeah.
0: It's that's why I'm saying I can understand what you're saying.
4: I'm Rastafarian. I've smoked weed. It's intimate.
0: But that's different.
5: That's the smell, though.
0: But that's the smell.
4: But it's
0: and the smell can be off-putting, right? But I don't think it affects. No, it doesn't affect a person more than me hearing you in bed with someone else.
4: Have you been high by association?
0: No, man.
4: You know you can be by someone. Your thing is now hotboxing. Now he opens the door. Now you walk. Swag. Now I've got the munchies. Why am I wanting sweets at 2 o'clock in the morning?
0: Because of you. Because you decided to open your door after smoking in your room.
4: Guys, unfortunately, and here's the thing I've learned. In fact, no. I know what my word of the day is. I want to say, I'm going to save it for the word of the
0: day. All right, bestie, before we wrap it up, come through on the WhatsApp line. I don't think we have ever been this divided before. 0825505151. What's your take on this? Because B and I are on the same page here, where we are just believing that
5: it's an intimate moment.
0: It is, and it can't compare. I hear PH's point, but it doesn't compare to those points.
5: Yeah, like those are different.
4: Guys are selective.
0: No! Definitely not.
4: You guys are selective.
0: The
4: principle remains.
0: You're putting everything on the same level, and I'm sorry, but in this case, there's a hierarchy when it comes to noise versus praise. No, man. Passion. But guys, you know how disgusting it is hearing someone else.
4: Okay, what if I'm an atheist and then my neighbor... It's not the same thing.
0: No, it's the same thing.
4: Every day at 6 o'clock. Yo, okay, I mean, disclaimer, I love my Muslim friends, but I'm just saying, I'm just hypothetically speaking, now you're going to be rammed by that sound every single day. If I was the opposite, if I was that kind of person, Lord, imagine if I was Jewish.
0: I actually hate you. Aiden K with Fast Lane. Bestie, is Bob guilty for making passionate sounds of love with his partner that causes his entire, I guess, commune to just shake? Or do you think that, you know what, he's not guilty? He's just doing what grown people do.

0: Olivia Rodrigo dropped dead on a 5FM. Welcome to Five Nights. You're hanging out with me, Jadol Tantage, producer B, and DJ PH. We're talking about something that has honestly gotten me so infuriated. Infuriated? Is that the word?
1: Infuriated.
0: Infuriated. It sounds so weird saying that. But anyway, we're trying to decide whether or not Bob is guilty. In case you just tuned in, Bob lives in a commune and he has just, I guess, upset his roommates because he's upset his roommates because his roommates are complaining about the fact that he is making lots of love and they can hear the noises and the sounds and it's making them feel very uncomfortable. But Bob is saying, hey, we live in a commune. You need to respect that this is what I do with my time and this is how things are. I don't agree with it. But anyway, let's hear what Ruben says. Who do you agree with, Ruben?
2: Good day, 5FM team. So hey, to join in on the conversation on this intimacy topic of living together with a bunch of people, I believe that you as that person, which is being intimate, should also respect the others around you and try to keep it down on a low, low. We all know that it is currently impossible or almost impossible not to make noises in such cases. So I believe that the people who live together should also respect the fact that intimacy exists. You cannot hide from it. It's a natural thing. I believe, like I said, it's got to be from both ways. Then they've got to respect the fact that this person is seeing this person and they're going to have intimate relationship. It's going to happen if you are living together. If they are currently living in your home and they've got a partner, it is going to happen.
0: But now, Ruben, does everybody need to hear what is happening is my question. No, we don't.
1: We know it's something that happens, but please don't involve us.
0: Exactly.
1: When it's, like, we don't want to know when it's happening.
0: Exactly. Yo, like, you know what the crazy part is, right? And I want to ask you this, PH. Imagine you are living in your parents' house, right? And your parents are doing it. Are you going to be you're going to be okay with the fact that, you know what, they live in the same space as me and how did I get you? I must just understand that they just having mommy and daddy time.
3: What can I do? It's their house.
0: And you're going to feel comfortable listening.
3: Under whose roof am I living?
0: No. Are you going to be comfortable with that?
3: Under whose roof am I living?
0: You're under. Living under theirs, but are you going to be comfortable?
3: As their child, I'm going to tell them, yo, this is a bit weird.
0: Like, you staying in a commune, how is it different? How is it different?
1: It's weird.
0: You literally just said it's weird just now, guys, because it's your parents.
3: A commune and the house you grew up in are two different
0: things. Now there's
3: what,
0: like, no. Now you, no.
3: No, exactly, yeah, no.
0: You're wrong in this because you literally just said that it's awkward and it's weird. But now, because
3: I, in a commune, I don't live with my parents. I live with other humans who I don't
0: know. So why is it different?
3: Who are paying the same amount of money for me to be in this space.
0: Oh, just because now you both are paying.
3: No, but that's the principle.
0: Anyway, what's funny?
4: I feel like it's normal. It is very normal, but the only thing he can do, some of us gents like to play music when we do such stuff. So what that guy can do is play some music. Young Bryson Tiller, some young Chris Breezy. So whoever the person is that makes a noise that he's with, at least there's music playing in the background. At least they'd rather complain about the music and intimate sounds.
0: Aviwe says, from Cape Town, says, you see, the point of PH is number one. PH made many points, so I'm just like trying to figure out which point are you talking about.
3: Facts only.
0: Anyway, court is in order. And after reviewing the evidence from you, the jury bestie, this court finds itself asking one question. Did Bob intentionally disturb the house, or is everyone simply living with the reality of communal housing? And now the evidence shows that no loud parties, no screaming matches, and no deliberate attempt to keep the household awake. I actually hate this as I'm reading this, but anyway. You can hear laughter, you can hear arguments, you can hear people cooking at midnight, and yes, sometimes you can hear romance. And with that being said, the court does not find Bob guilty for making love noises.
1: It's okay.
0: No, it's not. It's terrible. He shouldn't be doing it, but everyone wants to be adults now, all of a sudden. All of a sudden, you know.
3: Closing words? Convenience comes at a price. Pay for it. You gotta pay for convenience. Comes at a price. Convenience comes at a price. You gotta pay for it.
1: Okay.
3: Yeah.
1: Okay. As they move out if you want to.
0: I see. Anyway, we have a fun competition that we're doing all week. If you love Mexican food, tell us what your favorite Mexican food is and why it slaps. Send us a voice note, 0255-05151. And you can go to the Mexican and Tequila Festival happening on the 8th of August.

0: It's Lizzo with B on a 5FM. Welcome to the show. If you just tuned in, you're hanging out with me, Jadol Tantage and Bestie. I said to you that if you have no plans on the 8th of August and you would like to have some tequila, some tacos, some nachos, hit me up on the WhatsApp line 082-550-5151. I'm giving away some tickets to the Tequila and Mexican Festival. You and your homies can literally have the best time. And just remember that it is literally a public holiday the day after, meaning that you can go hard and have as many tequila shots as possible. Right? Right. So hit me up and just tell me, what is your favorite Mexican dish and why do you love it so much? Why does it slap? And you could be a winner. I'll be calling somebody right after this.
1: This new Castle Lite draft in a can is better than an extra hot bunny chow on a winter's day. Hey, bro, it's better than an extra hot bunny chow on a winter's day that's so hot you start hearing your own heartbeat instead of round sound. New Castle Lite draft in a can is even better than an extra hot bunny chow on a winter's day that's so hot you start hearing your own heartbeat instead of round sound while the auntie who made it is watching you eat it like a test of character. Bro, that auntie means business.
2: Castle Lite, South Africa's favorite draft, now in a can. South Africa, be sharp. 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

0: Oh, it's our two-time award-winning, no, Grammy award-winning Tyler Zora Larson. She did it again on a 5FM. A minute before we hit 9 p.m., welcome to the show, friend. I'm Janelle Tantage, and I said to you that I want to make the 8th of August more special, more fun, because, hey, come on, it is the tequila, it's the Tequila and Mexican Festival that's happening on the 8th of August, and we said that you need to come through on the WhatsApp line and tell us, what is your favorite Mexican dish and why do you love it so much? The WhatsApp line is 082-550-5151. Kamo has answered. Let's hear what she has to say.
1: Hey, Five Nights.
0: Hey.
1: My name is Kamo, and my favorite Mexican dish is enchiladas. I love it because it just reminds me of when I was growing up and would go to Spur all the time. My mom always used to order enchiladas, and it was just her dish all the time until I got older, and now Spur doesn't even have enchiladas anymore. But when I tried it at a different Mexican restaurant, I was like, I see what's up with this meal. I see what's up. So it became one of my favorite dishes other than the tequila.
0: Oh, God,
1: but
0: I love tequila.
1: I definitely love myself a good bowl of enchilada.
0: Kamo speaking my language. I actually had to Google to see what an enchilada is, and it looks so good. Kamo, I feel like you... Hey, how are you?
2: I am great. How's everyone?
0: We're fantastic, and we are even better because you are winning 4 general tickets to the Tequila and Mexican Festival.
2: Tequila, tequila, tequila. Oh, wow. Gracias. Muchas gracias, guys. Oh.
0: You're so welcome. I love that you even brought the Spanish in there. Do you know who you're taking with you?
2: So, you know, I'm going to sit down with the girlies. I'm going with Mary. I know Mary has to be there.
0: Yes.
2: I know Karen has to be there. Like, I don't know who the third person is, but I need it to be people that I know.
0: Yes.
2: I know when it's time for a good time, we're going to have a good time.
0: And they're not going to tell you, no, we can't have another shot. Like, they're going to be locked in, eh?
2: I don't want that. Stay at home.
0: You're so cute. Well, enjoy it. Have fun and send us pictures, okay?
2: Thank you.
0: You're so welcome. Let's come on. She just got herself 4 tickets, and bestie, you can win tomorrow. Just hit us up, send us a voice note, and tell us, what is your favorite Mexican dish and why does it slap?

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1: Recently in Botswana, we saw the World Athletics Relay Championships taking place, and the 4x400 meter team won silver. And the man who joins me right now was a part of that team, Linda Kukumur. I want to take you back to 2023. At the age of 15, you won the SA Champs.
2: I had a really great season. I opened with PBs. My season opener when it was a PB, I ran 46.9. And then like 2 months later, it was SAs and I ran 46.3 in the finals. And I was like, okay, not sure. And then I also went to African Champs where I got third. And I was still 15 as well at this time. I think, yes, that was the point I like realized, okay, no, this 400 thing can, it can take me far.
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3: That's right, bestie. Make sure to go check it out. It's hosted by Aaron Mostimola and it's an amazing podcast. It's now 9 minutes after 9 p.m. We're into the third and final hour of the show. But that's what happens when you're having fun. Time just flies. And somebody who is flying and doing amazing, and we're celebrating her on Real Ones today. I love celebrating people doing amazing things in their community. Anishka is one. She's a 23-year-old content creator and third-year LLB student from Joburg. She loves creating content around beauty, lifestyle, business, and everyday moments. And she also happens to balance university and entrepreneurship. She's super passionate about inspiring others through authentic storytelling, creativity, and showing everyone that you can literally pursue your dreams while building a life that you love. And I love that message. Anishka, thank you so much for coming on to 5FM.
4: Thank you so much for having me.
3: Of course. Okay, so I want to find out from you, because I remember when I was juggling university with campus radio, then also trying to build my dream here and become a great presenter on 5FM. How do you manage to juggle everything? And what is your secret to not losing your mind? Because I feel like I want to lose my mind so many times.
4: To be very honest, there's no secret. You have to sort of be disciplined. You need to know what's due, and you just have to have a schedule. And studying through UNISA has taught me that you definitely need a schedule. You need to know what's due, and that's how you plan and go on.
3: But how do you not procrastinate? Because I feel like the moment I have an overwhelming task in front of me, I kind of just want to throw my hands up and not do it. And I really struggle to like focus. So how do you stay focused?
4: To be very honest, I do procrastinate a lot, but what keeps me going is the goals that I set for myself.
3: Yes.
4: So every month or every week, if I know this is what I want to achieve, if I want to reach this goal, it's not going to help me if I just sit back, don't do anything, because it's not going to do itself. Yes. It's not going to get there on its own.
3: Yeah.
4: I have to speak to myself, look within, and make sure that I get to doing what I need to do.
3: No, 100%. And that's really good to know. Like, it really does take some sort of level, like some sort of discipline, for you to actually do that. So you have discipline and I'm inspired because I need to have discipline like you.
4: Thank you.
3: And law school is also known for being super traditional, while content creation is more, you know, in, not informal, but you have more liberation than in law school. So how do you, I guess, you know, they're two different worlds, but how does it fit into your life so perfectly?
4: Well, you know what? Law and studying law has taught me to be disciplined. And that's helped in my content creation. It's also helped my creativity to not to be like this. There's not only one straight road. You can go this way, you can go that way, and eventually it will build something. You don't have to go the conventional way. You can explore other avenues. You can be creative, show your personality. And also in law, you do have to be strict with your timing, what you do, but it leads to one road.
3: And how did you not fear what people were going to say about you? Because I feel like sometimes when you're told that you need to follow this traditional path, but you know that you also have this creative path that you could also explore, but you're scared of judgment. How did you, you know, tune out the noise?
4: To be very honest, it came a lot with my family. They were a very big part. They always taught me, you know, don't worry about what everyone says. I've had the motivation, people cheering me on. My boyfriend has been there through it all. He's like, don't worry, people are going to talk regardless.
3: Yeah.
4: Give them something to talk about. But at least you're not afraid to show who you are. It doesn't matter what they're going to say.
3: Yes.
4: You got to be secure within yourself to know that if someone's going to say something, you put it in through one ear and you take it out the next. Yes. And that's okay.
3: I love it. Amazing. And your storytelling is amazing. You're so good. And you, I love how your whole brand is rooted in authentic storytelling. What's one piece of advice or story you've shared that got the biggest response from your audience that they were inspired by?
4: I think it was when I just started out, I made a video introducing myself. And I actually spoke about what I've been through being raised by a single mom, the sicknesses I've been through. And I think it tapped into a community that it, like, it's okay to speak about if you've been sickly, how far you've come. It's helped me a lot. Now I know what, how to be healthy and all of that.
3: Amazing. I love that. Okay. Looking ahead, we do see Nishka, the high powered attorney, but what about Nishka, the media mogul, full-time content creator? What's the plan between the two? Are you going to keep merging the two lives together, or are you going to focus on one thing?
4: No, I'm definitely going to keep on merging it. I want to show people out there that you can be this legal woman in law, but you can also have another community on social media that's backing you to go forward. I want to be an inspiration to the younger generation, the women in South Africa, to show them that you can do both. You can do anything that you set your mind to.
3: Beautiful. And this is why you're a real one today, because of exactly that. Showing people that you don't have to choose a path, because I think sometimes we still think that you have to follow one thing, be in one specific lane, but you can literally do whatever you put your mind to. So thank you so much for showing us that it's all very possible.
4: Thank you.

0: Holding the Line by Will Lindley on a 5FM, taking us to 27 minutes after 9 p.m. Welcome to the show, bestie. You know, around this time, I love putting cool people and things onto your radar. Let's get into it.
1: On the radar, who and what to watch. The people, things, and conversations shaping the culture.
0: So, bestie, if you care about what people think of you, then I feel like this conversation could help you. Whether it's a first date that you could be going on, maybe it's a job interview, or you could be meeting your partner's parents for the first time, or even introducing yourself to someone new at the gym. You know, your brain is doing something quite fascinating when this happens. When you are like talking to somebody and you care about their opinion, researchers have found that people start forming a first impression of you in a matter of seconds. So before you've even finished introducing yourself, they're already making snap judgments like, can I trust this person? Do they seem confident? Are they friendly? And that might sound a bit harsh or scary, but psychologists say it's completely normal. Our brains are just wired to make quick assessments because thousands of years ago, our ancestors, they had to decide very quickly whether someone was a friend or somebody was perhaps a threat. And I want you to know that it's really interesting in terms of people and the judgment that they make on you first. So it's not necessarily about the clothes that you wear, because sometimes we think like, do they like the way that I'm looking, like the clothes that I'm wearing, the shoes that I'm wearing. But researchers actually suggest that facial expressions such as your smile and your body language, or even eye contact or the tone of your voice, those all play such a major role in those first few seconds. So here's the kicker. When somebody has, you know, formed their first impression, their brain often starts looking for evidence to prove that they are right. And psychologists say that this is confirmation bias. So maybe if somebody initially thinks that you're confident, they'll notice how you reinforce that you're confident. And the same goes for the opposite. So the good news is you don't have to be the funniest, you don't have to be the smartest, and you don't even have to be the most interesting person in the room. Studies suggest that people respond best to warmth and authenticity. So when you meet somebody or you're thinking about approaching somebody, you don't have to think about what you're wearing. You just got to think about the aura and your confidence and how you choose to carry yourself. So if you're worried about what people think about you, just remember that you don't have to focus on being perfect. You just have to focus on being present and authentic.
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0: 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Tonight, we're focusing on a pop music, and I love the song that I'm going to give to you. It's by Jono. It's celebrating a month on the chart. It's retaining its spot at the number 5 spot. And if you know anything about Jono, you know that he's super, super, super talented. And I just love how he draws inspirations from people like Owl City, Phoenix, and he blends shimmering pop textures with his infectious hooks and amazing heartfelt storytelling. This week's number 5.

0: It's Jono with Runaway at number 5. Welcome to the show, bestie. I'm Jadelle Tantage, and I'm giving you a brand new entry at number 4. It's 19 minutes before we hit 10 p.m. Welcome to the show. We are counting down 5 of the hottest songs currently in pop music, and I'm about to give you a brand new entry at number 4. It is such a banger. It is called Joyride by Craig Lucas, and if you thought that you don't know good pop songs or good pop artists, this might change your mind.
1: Five nights. New entry.

0: 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Last week's number 1, welcome to the show. I'm Jadel Tantage. We're counting down 5 of the hottest pop songs currently in South Africa. Let's quickly do a recap.
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0: Jono coming through with Runaway at number 5.

Craig Lucas with the Joyride, a brand new entry coming in at number 4. I can be a good guy. Number 3. Because you're addicted to attention. Ayrton, Attention. Last week's number 3. Again, number 3 this week. This is number 2. Celebrating a month on the chart, it's Rolines. Hurts to be reminded. In my name. 5 nights chart. Oh man, and at number 1 we have such a good song, Love Is For Suckers, which was released in June, and it's a vibrant tongue-in-cheek pop dance single that explores the cynical yet relatable side of modern day romance and its heartbreak. It's a banger song by Rain, and it's taking up the number 1 spot on the way, which seems to be, we're going to find out what's happening on the show tonight. This week's number 1.

0: but damn, I'm a sucker for you.
1: It's Rain. Love is for suckers on a 5FM. 6 minutes before we hit the top of the hour, you tuned into Five Nights, but very soon is what I'm trying to say. You're going to be tuned into Five After Hours with the Queen, Boy Bella Muketsi.
2: Hey, girl. Oh. Hey. How you doing?
1: Girl, I'm good. So let me tell you, I'm taking such a big step in my life tomorrow.
2: What's happening?
1: And you've been there before.
2: Oh, what?
1: I'm doing 75 hard.
2: Oh, I actually saw this on your when you were having a burger for the last time.
1: Yeah.
2: For 75 days.
1: It was actually, I was so annoyed because I thought I'm going to get a whole meal. And then just the burger comes. I was like, what nonsense is this?
2: Oh no, you needed the whole meal. But I mean, you've got this. It's hard or soft?
1: Hard. I'm trying to get a 6-pack by September.
2: I mean, it's possible. You're already halfway there.
1: Yes, like, I just need to like be disciplined. My issue is that I just don't know how to say no to myself. So if I see sweets, I'm like, yes. And I see chocolates, yes.
2: Yeah, and I was telling my cousin today because she was just like, you know, I really don't want to lose like a lot of weight. I just want to lose my mukaba, my stomach. Mm. And I was like, you know, my old dietitian once said that the main cause of mukaba or just a big belly is sugar. So for you who's trying to have a 6-pack, ma'am,
1: I need to cut down.
2: You need to, that's your worst enemy. You need to see it and run.
1: Yeah. And you know, I truly believe if I did cut out sugar, I'd be so ripped by now.
2: Girl, but your body is banging. No, you are okay.
1: You know, I am fine, but I just want to have a picture. So that my kids can say, oh, guys, this was my mom back in 2026. Mm-hmm. She looks so hard and she has this. Just doing it for my future kids who might not even care. But
2: yeah, but
1: it's just also the pictures there.
2: Getting the 6-pack is one thing. Keeping it is
1: I don't care what happens afterwards.
2: Oh, just as long as you have your picture.
1: I'm going to go for a photo shoot. And after that, it doesn't really matter anymore.
2: Oh, wow.
1: Yeah. What's happening on the show tonight, girl?
2: Okay, cool. We are continuing with this week's challenge on the show.
1: What did they give you?
2: I have to go play around with some guns and live ammunition this week.
1: They listen to me.
2: So I am super excited. I've never touched or even probably seen an AK-47 in my life.
1: Oh, but girl. Let me take you to Aldo's.
2: I will be there. Literally, I was chatting to the people who are going to take me through this entire session, and they said so many things. I just heard pistol, rifle, what meter, AK what. I'm like, oh.
1: Scary business.
2: Scary, but I'm so excited.
1: Oh, I'm so excited for you.
2: I've been wanting to. Yes. And then in the second hour, we're going to talk about side hustles as young people. I think we all need them because, hey.
1: It's rough.
2: Cyril's economy.
1: Yeah.
2: But it can get tricky if you have a side hustle and a 9-to-5. So we're going to look at the realities of both worlds colliding and what that could mean.
1: You know what? I just feel like you just need to put your head down and work. There's no real easy way around it. Like,
2: if you don't sleep, it's fine.
1: Yeah.
2: You sleep when you're dead.
1: And the thing is, you'll sleep when you have money.
2: Because
1: when you start making money, then you'll start sleeping. I actually believe and I always advocate for being a promoter.
2: Yeah.
1: Obviously, it depends on which company you work for, because sometimes there are agencies that take advantage of you and, you know, make you work 12 hours for like 500 rand, which is not right at all. But uni, that was my saving grace.
2: That's how you made it through.
1: Good money. Yeah, to the point where I didn't even have to ask my parents unless I ran out of money that month.
2: Wow.
1: But, like, it's actually good money. I spoke about how I worked at in Sandton City for this very luxurious cologne brand.
2: Yeah.
1: And I made 12,000 rand.
2: Girl!
1: And I worked
2: as a student.
1: Yes, and I worked for 2 or 3 weeks.
2: So you were rich.
1: And I was doing 12 hours.
2: Yeah.
1: Girl,
2: 12
1: I felt,
2: as a
1: and
2: student.
1: At Christmas? Oh, wow. No, it was like amazing. So go be a promoter, friend. I really, really encourage it. Okay, B, make sure to tune in between 10 and 1 a.m. I will see you again tomorrow for another fun show. Thank you so much to Producer B for holding it down and for DJ PH, you know? The grandpa who gets old sometimes.
2: Oh,
1: but
2: no. You're so ageist, this girl.
1: One day when I get old, you're going to remind me. I love you, bestie. See you tomorrow.

0: It's Neon Dreams coming through with Lil Dance right here on 5 After Hours on 5FM. Drake with Shebang right ahead of that. Also, Spinju Hanna with Lover Girl. 13 minutes after 10. Hello, hi, and welcome to it. This is 5 After Hours on 5FM. Kalibizo, kina buipilo mugezi. And I am your radio babe. I'm rocking with you all the way till 1 a.m. And Chumiaka, you and I, we're about to have such a time. It's a Tuesday. We're about to kiss Tuesday goodbye and get into Wednesday together, which is really awesome. The day is done. You can actually breathe. A big, big shout out goes to Jodel as well as producer B and DJ PH for holding it down on Five Nights. The team is back again on your airwaves tomorrow between 7 to 10 p.m. Otherwise, we do what we call the 5 After Hours roll call before we kick off any show. 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
0: Oh, yes. And on the roll call, basically what happens is that you make your presence known on the show. Me, I love to hear from you. Me, I hate absenteeism. I don't tolerate it. I want to hear present. Please, I want to know that you are here and that you and I, Chumi, are rocking till one. While you're at it, you can go ahead and let me know how your day was. Did you have a great day today? Was today a 10 out of 10 kind of day? Did you have a sucky day? If you did, don't worry. At least you're at the right place where you know you're going to have a really, really good time. That's all that matters at the end of the day. For me, I'll go first. My day, I'll give it a solid 7 out of 10. Yeah, that's not too bad. I'll give it a 7 out of 10. I got time to just take it easy a little bit today. I got some work done. In fact, not some, quite a bit of work done today. So it was productive. It was easygoing. Nothing too hectic. And now I'm here with you. So I just know it's about to be 100 out of 10. You understand? Because you and me, yeah, we go together real bad. Otherwise, hit us up. Let us know. And sign the register 082-550-5151. Calvin Harris, as well as Select Play, all coming through. Welcome to 5 After Hours on 5FM.

0: It's music from Veronica Ferrasso. If Not For You, right here on 5. Calvin Harris with Promises. It's 23 minutes after 10, and you are still tuned into 5 After Hours. Chumiaka, I've asked you to come through on the WhatsApp line for the 5 After Hours roll call, where you get to let me know that you are present and rocking with me all the way till 1 a.m. Hearing from you is my favorite thing ever. While you're at it, let me know how your day was and let's end it off together. I'm seeing a couple of voice notes coming in as well as some messages. We get to those next.
1: This new Castle Lite draft in a can is better than an extra hot bunny chow on a winter's day.
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1: New Castle Lite draft in a can is even better than an extra hot bunny chow on a winter's day that's so hot you start hearing your own heartbeat in surround sound while the auntie who made it is watching you eat it like a test of character.
2: Bro, that auntie means business.
3: Castle Lite, South Africa's favorite draft, now in a can. South Africa, be sharp, not for persons under the age of 18.
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0: music from Select Play, Nasty C, as well as Manana and Teleman on this one. Better Than This, right here on 5. The song is such a forever fave. Like, what a classic. What a classic. Otherwise, it is about 10:30 on the clock. I ask you to come through on the 5 After Hours roll call and let me know that you're in the building and rocking with me all the way through to 1 a.m. But show me, I also want to know about your day. I love hearing about your day. So hit me up on 082-550-5151.
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0: What up?
2: What's happening? What's crack-a-lacking? I'm in the building.
0: Yes.
2: Mark me present, please. I'm with you all night. Come through with the vibes, please. I got you.
0: And I got you. Shout out to you for locking in. So crazy. I have an ex who liked to say, what's crack-a-lacking? Oh, you just reminded me of him on a random Tuesday, but... But it's okay. I still got you. You still my person, okay? You still my chomi. So don't you worry. But let's take this one.
3: Hey, Miss
0: hey,
3: Mokechi.
0: Hey.
3: This is Zaka from KZN.
0: Hey, Zaka.
3: I had a cut. Like, it was very bad.
0: Bad
3: it
0: day.
3: Started all good until, like, New York Open. Those who know New York Open, they know, like, then, yeah. But tomorrow is another day, and we have earnings coming up, so I'm very positive. And I'm loving the music, by the way. This is Zaka Sishi.

0: Door tournament that is no longer active in New York, having moved to Texas and has been replaced by the major US Open event held in Queens. Are we even, am I talking about what you're talking about, Trimi? You know, Googling things sometimes, I'm not sure, but you'll confirm with me there on the WhatsApp line. Shout out to you. And then a couple of other messages. We've got one here from Maya saying, hi B, high five nation. Thank you for the dope show and dope music. My day was a 6 out of 10, but I know you're going to make it a 10 out of 10. Please keep the good vibes coming. I got you. Say less. And then let's take one last one. This one is coming through from Lebo all the way out in Garankuwa, saying, hello, Boipelo. I'll give my day a 10 out of 10. Work was very productive today, and I got to see my little sister. Love her so much. Shout out to my little sister, Tabang. Shout out to you, little sis. We love you. But otherwise, that's where we'll wrap it up in terms of the roll call. When we get back, I've got news for this week's challenge. As you know, Try It Tomorrow is coming up. And every single week, I get challenged to do something new, something I've never done before. And this one, I have really never done before. I've got an update for you. I've got an update. Stick around.
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0: It's the queen bee, baby. Ain't nobody doing like her. Sorry. Even after all these years, Beyonce is just still that girl. She's just that girl. It's Morning Dew Dunk, a brand new one from her. Well, you know, Beyonce, she tricked us. This song is not necessarily new. It was just unreleased for a very long time until she randomly woke up and decided, I'm dropping it officially today. And the beehive went into a frenzy. And when I say beehive, hear me, because I'm part of the beehive. Strongly so. Otherwise, BTS also coming through with Megan Thee Stallion, Butter on 5. We're about 20 minutes away from 11. And before we get to the other side of 11, where we usually do Uncensored, I have a little bit of an update for you. So, yesterday on the show, I got a brand new challenge, and the challenge was quite an interesting one. If you're new around here, what happens is that every single Monday on the show, you get to come through and challenge me to do something that I've never done before, something that's going to take me out of my comfort zone, and something that's fun and exciting, right? Well, you came through with one. Actually, it was part of last week's selection, because last week we had really amazing selections to choose from. And this one, I was like, you know what? We are going to have to hold off a little bit on this one just for logistical reasons. But we have our ducks in a row now. Now we have our ducks in a row, and we are so ready to take on this week's challenge. And I'm so super excited to be doing it. Also, because I've been wanting to do this for a very, very, very long time. One of my best friends, if he's tuned in right now, if you ask him, he will tell you that, she been wanting to do this. And I can't wait to see and hear his reaction, because he just never took me to the shooting range, man. Even though I asked him. But have a listen at this.
1: What we might give you some advice on what to do this week. Did you ever do self-defense? Like to handle guns? Why do you go to the gun shooting range? And you, like, basically, like, self-defense, how you, like, how you, they teach how to use a gun and stuff for self-defense in case in the future you get one. What you think about that? Yeah.
0: This might be the best one we've ever gotten. I'm afraid I'm about to have too much fun. I spent the day, you know, trying to find the perfect place to execute this, and we won. They were more than willing to have us come through and have a shooting session on Thursday. And it's going to be out at Tactical HQ in 4 ways. And I'm so super excited. You know, during the setting up of it today, all I heard was AK-47. Pistol, 9mm, live ammunition. I heard so many things that have to do with guns that I have no idea about, but all of it is going to be done safely under the supervision and, you know, protection of all the people who will be there. It is happening at a shooting range that is obviously licensed and everything, so I can't wait. It's going to be fun. I am hoping to actually hit the middle target, because from what I've seen on socials, that's what a lot of people struggle with when they're out at a shooting range. But if you're someone who, you know, is licensed, or you've actually just gone to a shooting range for fun, like how I'm doing, then share your advice with me. What should I prepare myself for? Do I need any sort of, you know, my head to be in a certain kind of space? Or do I just go there and really just see what happens? I want to look so good. I want to wear leather. I want to look like a baddie. I want to look like a badass. Yeah. Holding a gun. That's what I want to look like. Okay. So I'm going to have fun. I don't know if my mom is going to like this idea. My mom is not really for guns, but it's for the show. It's for content. And if it's done safely, I'm pretty sure it's not a problem, mother. Okay. So that's what we are doing this week. Tomorrow we're going to hear from the guys out at Tactical HQ as to what exactly we can expect from the session and all of that. So yeah, if you are someone who's done it before or you do it professionally, please give me advice. I'm not going to be shooting at people, please. We're going to be shooting at targets, not people. So just in case you think I'm killing, no, it's not that kind of party. But that's what we're doing this week for Try It Tomorrow. I cannot wait for Thursday.

0: 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Back to the hits.
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Take off the foo-foo, take off the cloud chase, take off the Wi-Fi, take off the money phone, take off the car loan, take off the flex and the white loss. Take off the weird-ass jewelry, I'ma take 10 steps, then I'm taking off top off. Take off the fabricated streams and the microwave memes, it's a real world outside. Take off your idols, take off the runway, take off the Cairo. Take off the Sandro, pay 5 days stay, take a quarter meal, hella final. Take off the far flag, take off perception, take off the cop with the iPad. Take off the allure, take off the unsure, take off decisions I lack. Take off the fake deep, take off the fake woke, take off the I'm broke, I care. Take off the gossip, take off the new logic that if I'm rich, I'm real. Take off the should know, take off the doge, take off the broken bag. Take all that designer boot off and what do you have?

It's Kendrick Lamar with N95 right here on 5FM. Dominique Fike, White Keys, also Self-Esteem, and Moonchild Sinelli, Big Man. It is 4 minutes before we get to 11 o'clock, and you are still tuned into 5 After Hours right here on 5FM. Kalibizo, kinabuipilo mogetsi, and I am your radio bae. And show me, you and I, we are rocking together till 1 a.m. Now, on the other side of 11, we get into Uncensored. It is a Tuesday. So on a Tuesday, we talk all things life and career. And you know what? If you are someone who is balancing a 9-to-5 with a side hustle, or even just thinking of doing it, then you probably want to stick around for the conversation we're going to have on the other side of 11. It's going to be one that's going to be food for thought. Trust me. So don't go anywhere. All of that and more is coming up in just a bit. But first, here's Zandile. Otherwise known as Doja Cat, our fave, coming through with the leading single for the Elvis movie, Vegas, on 5. Catch you after 11.

0: It is incredible music from Jess Glynn. Don't be so hard on yourself. And if you needed to hear that, then you're welcome. It's okay. You really don't have to be that hard on yourself, Chummy. But otherwise, we are smack bang into the second hour of the show. It's 10 minutes after 11. I did also spin you some music from Sol Azure, Special, and some James Young with Infinity. Listen, it is a Life and Career Tuesday.
1: 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On 5 After Hours.
0: Oh, yes. And today, or tonight rather, we are talking your side hustle versus your 9-to-5. I think as young people, we are really understanding the importance of having multiple streams of income, right? So it's 2026, of course, and a lot of us as young South Africans need to actually have side hustles. They aren't a luxury. They are almost a necessity in this economy that we are living in, right? The cost of living is up. Opportunities are limited, as we know. And one income stream is often just not cutting it anymore, right? We've got a high unemployment rate. So a lot of people are really just making things happen for themselves. And these hustles are turning out to be like real solid income streams, right? But sometimes there are those who are lucky enough to be in a job and still hustle on the side. But while we're building businesses, creating content, DJing, MCing, chasing our passions after hours, how many of us actually have read our employment contracts? And could using something like your work laptop for your side hustle land you into trouble? Could your employer take issue with your podcast or your growing online brand, maybe? And where exactly is the line between your personal hustle and your professional conduct or even misconduct? Tonight, we're going to be joined by our HR expert, Penny Mkhize, who's going to help us understand our rights, our responsibilities, and of course, the biggest mistakes that young people are making when it comes to sort of blurring the lines between a side hustle and that 9-to-5. Sometimes you work in an extremely corporate setting, but the online pages where you're making some extra money, you know, that platform there where you either posting, I don't know, toes, some naked pictures, you know, OnlyFans and stuff. Maybe you're one of those people and the company's like, hey, batung, so how's it working? How's it going to work when you have to send the professional emails but also still be that person online? I mean, the worlds can coexist from my perspective, but legally, I'm not too sure what the contracts are stipulating. So we're going to have a look at your 9-to-5 versus your hustle, how easily the lines can get blurred, but more importantly, how to keep the two going in a way that makes sense for you if you're in that kind of position, because this economy, Cyril's economy has us by the neck. I won't even lie to you. So stick around for that conversation. But more over that, I actually want you to share your experience. Maybe you are someone who is currently on their next job. So you have your 9-to-5 and then you have your 5-to-5. What do they call it? Your 5-to-2-to what? Because we can't say 5-to-9, because then when do you get ready, rest, whatever. But yeah, your side hustle, the one that you do after your actual main job. Maybe you are someone who is currently working on that right now. Maybe you are, I don't know, selling food at work. And you are preparing those gwengas that you'll sell in the morning there when you get to the office, or the cookies, or whatever side hustle it might be. Maybe you're actually busy with that right now. Tell me how you're balancing those two worlds and how's it going for you on 082-550-5151. Maybe you're someone, and I know a lot of people who are like this, who've got corporate jobs, and then they're musicians, you know, by night. And they're making beats, they are in studio, they are writing, they are this, they are that. It happens. And I commend such people, because a side hustle is really, really, truly important. So share your story with me. Later on, we chat to Penny right here on 5 After Hours.

0: It's Shimza and Elderbrook with Falling right here on 5. Gave you Zane with Die For Me right here on 5 FM. It is 20 minutes after 11 and we are still on Uncensored. And so we were talking about the realities of balancing a side hustle with a 9 to 5, right? We know it's 2026. We know that multiple streams of income is a thing. And right here on Uncensored on a Tuesday, we always talk all things life and career. And I think as a young person, these are some of the conversations that we should be having, especially because, you know, one job used to be enough back in the day when we were, you know, still tots. But now you could be a receptionist by day, a DJ by night. You're also in corporate, but you've got a podcast, a clothing brand, and a TikTok account that's starting to make money. But here's the question. Can your employer actually tell you to stop all these things, right? Tonight on Uncensored, we're unpacking the side hustle culture and whether your boss has a say on what happens after you clock out. Because it's all good and well for us to have side hustles, but do they affect our workspace, right? Actually, the phenomenon of having more than one job has been a thing, even in our parents' time, to be quite fair, because you'll easily hear your aunt or even your mother telling you, I'm working two jobs, so I'm doing this, I'm doing that. And that was back then. So you can imagine how worse the economy has gotten now, where you feel like, no, but if I can be a very, very serious person and talk all the things, all the shares, all the equity, all the this and that, and then still equally go on my TikTok and create content and do whatever. And the two worlds can coexist without one causing a problem for the other, right? I know for me, The concept of side hustles is one that I thoroughly believe in, because I used to do weekend radio, right? So it meant that Monday to Friday, I had time, right? So I obviously knew that I needed a job. In fact, I already had a Monday to Friday. In fact, that wasn't even a 9 to 5. That was a 6 to 6 job. right before joining 5, I already had that because I was working in production. But I could understand how I needed both at the time. 5 FM was actually my side hustle, to be quite honest, at that point, because I was working in production Monday to Friday, sometimes Monday to Saturday, and then in the evenings on a Saturday and a Sunday, I need to be here. In between all of that, I'm reading scripts, I'm doing writing, I'm prepping shows. It was a lot, it was crazy, but I had to do it because, yes, the money, but also I think it just teaches, it taught me a lot of discipline and to keep going. And in as much as I don't do full-on productions now anymore because my schedule simply doesn't allow me to, I still do a bunch of other things on the side. I do voiceovers, I MC, I still do writing gigs, I still do events production because that's, you know, a shorter term thing to attach yourself to, as opposed to like some of the TV productions I used to work on, which have like a year contract. Events, you know, it's a couple of weeks, maybe a couple of months. The event comes, you're done, you move to the next one. And yeah, all of those things have to be important. And for me, I think because all of my offerings, I guess you could call them that, are within the creative space, nothing has ever affected another. Do you understand? Like, none of my other jobs have affected another job. Maybe on a personal level, in terms of resting, in terms of mental sanity and all those things. Yeah. Yeah, there was a point where I was like, yo, I'm literally working 7 days a week, getting very little time for rest. But in my head, I'm thinking, girl, you sleep when you're dead. Go do what you gotta do. And then the burnout happens, and then the anxiety attacks start, and then it gets really bad. Well, for me, that's how far it got. But I think, you know, personally is where the challenges came from, not within the workspaces themselves. But when we chat to Penny in just a bit, we're going to find out what happens if that happens, where your side hustle now starts affecting your job. Can your boss actually call you out on that? Because at the end of the day, it's happening after hours, right? But it could be affecting maybe the company's reputation or whatever it could be. So we'll chat about all of that and more in just a bit. 082-550-5151 if you want to weigh in on this one and share your experience with us.
1: If my voice reminds you of a time when you wanted to join a cellular network for yourself, And get a flip phone with free SMS and MMS bundles because you were tired of sending personalized please call me's. Then Hansa is the beer for you. A beer brewed for I'm a 1K. 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

0: It's Artemis with I Like The Way You Kiss Me right here on 5FM. Before that, gave you some Jesse Clegg with A Great Heart. Such a South African classic, that one. 35 minutes to go before we get to midnight. But before we get there, of course, we need to get into our conversation on Uncensored. And if you're only joining us now, you are tuned into 5 After Hours on 5FM. I'm your radio babe, Boipelo Moeketsi, and I'm with you till 1. Tonight on Uncensored, it is a life and Career Tuesday, and we're joined by Penny Mkhize, who is our HR specialist, and she's here to help us understand our rights, our responsibilities, and the biggest mistakes that young professionals should avoid when trying to build a life beyond their 9 to 5. I think we all know that hustle culture is very important in 2026. A side hustle is very much needed, but sometimes it can blur the lines if you already have a 9 to 5. We're trying to find ways to absolutely avoid that. Penny, hi, how are you?
1: I'm very well, thank you. How are you, Boipelo?
0: I am fantastic. Listen, I really want us to get straight into it. And I want to know, what's the one clause that every young professional should look at in their employment contract before they start a side hustle? Or should they just go for it?
1: Okay, well, I think I'll just try and answer this one the best way I can, because it can be broken down into two.
0: Okay.
1: And one of the most important clauses every young professional should review before starting a side hustle is the conflict of interest clause.
0: Mm-hmm.
1: If you already have a side hustle before accepting a job offer, disclosing it to your prospective employer before signing your employment contract. Mm. This creates transparency, allows both parties to agree on acceptable terms, and helps you understand the employer's position on moonlighting. And some organizations may

0: support external business activities, while others may view them as a conflict of interest and decide not to proceed with your appointment.
1: Yeah.
0: If you're already employed and you want to start a side hustle, carefully review your employment contract and company policies, particularly the conflict of interest and outside employment provisions, before proceeding to avoid disciplinary or legal consequences.
1: Mm, got that. I didn't even think of that. And that's like such a no-brainer. Of course, it's like start there first. But it can easily fly over you, especially when you're really ambitious about your side hustle, or you just want to get it going, or you're driven by making extra money. Those are things you overlook sometimes. So could I, you know, lose my job for posting content online, or DJing, MCing, or running a small business after hours, even if it's done in my own time? Because there's also that argument of what I do outside of my working hours is none of your business. So even if I, even if I'm doing what I'm doing, don't mind me. As long as you know 9 to 5 I'm here, that's your business.
0: Yeah.
1: Yeah. Is that true though?
0: Well, it is a common misconception that off-duty conduct is entirely private, you know, when in reality, your professional reputation is often tethered to your employer's expectations. If you are engaging in content creation, DJing, or running a small business, you must first review your employment contract and social media policies. Most companies, you know, have social media policies now. As many firms strictly regulate external activities that could damage their brand or public image, you know. So even if your side hustle feels unrelated, an employer may view it as a conflict of interest or a distraction that negatively impacts your primary job performance. So ultimately, companies prioritize their reputation and your productivity above your personal ventures. So to mitigate these risks, I would strongly recommend being transparent with your HR department and ensuring your outside commitments never intersect with your professional responsibilities or the company's core values.
1: Because next thing you're going from playing a 2-hour DJ set at like 4 a.m., but now you need to be at the office by 8 or by 9. You're tired. You're not performing.
0: Exactly.
1: I see. Yeah. The dots, they are connecting. They are connecting.
0: They're connecting. The puzzle is coming together.
1: Yes. Okay, cool. Listen, we're going to continue our chat with you in just a bit. But Joey, if you are tuned in right now, you have some questions, or maybe you're currently going through this phase where you're trying to balance both, but you're not really sure how to do it, we do have Penny on the line. She's an HR specialist, our resident HR specialist at that. So dial us in and let us know. The number to dial 082-550-5151. We continue with Uncensored in just a bit.

0: It is music from Kiss Beats as well as Kyle Deutsch, ready right here on 5FM. And we are ready to wrap up the conversation we're having on Uncensored tonight on 5 After Hours. It is a Life and Career Tuesday, and we're talking about your 9 to 5 versus your side hustle and how sometimes lines can get blurred. So you got to be careful, especially when you are someone who's already probably in a 9 to 5 job trying to get into a side hustle. Make sure you read your employment contract. Make sure there's no conflict of interest. Listen to me now, trying to sound like Penny, who's actually on the line with us here to help us navigate the conversation. She's already
1: very well.
0: Thank you. Thank you. See, I'm taking notes. I've got a pen in hand. She's our resident HR specialist, and she's here to help us navigate this conversation. Now, Penny, another thing I want to know is if I'm using my work laptop or office Wi-Fi or replying to side hustle emails, messages, whatever, during work hours, what kind of legal trouble can I get into?
1: So using company resources to manage a side business is a significant breach of professional conduct that exposes you to immediate termination. So when you use your employer's time and assets to generate personal income, you are effectively stealing company resources, which provides legal grounds for a dismissal. Courts almost universally side with employers in these disputes because company property is strictly designated for business purposes. Furthermore, utilizing office infrastructure may grant your employer access to your private correspondence, potentially exposing proprietary business data or confidential communication to scrutiny. So to protect your career, to keep your professional and personal lives entirely separate, never conduct side hustle tasks on company time or equipment, as doing so compromises your integrity and gives your employer justification to terminate your employment.
0: Yeah, sheesh. Yeah, no, that's a hectic one. And I can't lie. I mean, I don't know if this is going to get me into trouble, but I've done it before at my old job because I just had time. I was like, well, I'm just an intern and y'all don't give me enough to do. So let me do my show prep.
1: Yeah.
0: But it got better. When I got a promotion, I didn't have time. So, you see, sometimes it just it's your workload. Okay, I needed a distraction. But otherwise, don't do it, kids. If you're listening at home, you can actually get terminated. Your contract can get terminated if you do that. But now, listen, we have a question from one of our listeners coming through. I'm going to play this voice note. If at any point you can't hear anything, please just give me a heads up. But let's have a go at the question that we have on our WhatsApp line.
2: Yo, Dumelang. Hello, good evening. Miss Penny, can I have a penny for your thoughts, eh? I just want to understand, let's say I want to do content creation, like totally unrelated to what I work, like where I work. Let's say I'm doing content creation about soccer, anything soccer, World Cup and all those stuff. I can be fired or be suspended because I post about soccer in my personal time. I just want to understand that, you know. All of us need to be penny wise about our money and stuff. But now, just confirm and explain to us in layman terms. Maybe I'm not understanding.
0: All right, Penny, did you get that?
1: And please, if you could just try and just tell me what. I was trying to listen so intently and I couldn't hear a thing.
0: Is it? That's so strange. Yeah. Maybe let's try it like this. Let me know if you can hear it now.
2: Yo, Dumelang. Hello, good evening.
0: Is that better?
1: Nope.
0: Nope. Okay. Still didn't hear the first part. No problem. Essentially, what he's saying is that he wants to be Pennywise. I also love the play that he has on your name in his voice note. But he wants to be Pennywise with his money, and he wants a penny for your thoughts. That's what he said.
1: On
0: your thought, yes. And he wants to find out if you are basically saying that he should, if he's working in a particular job, he shouldn't be creating content that is related to what he's doing. Or are you saying, just for clarity's sake, that if it's not related to what he's doing, then it's completely fine in terms of content creation?
1: Oh, okay. So that's definitely not what I'm saying. You could be in the same business. You could be working a 9-to-5 and have a side hustle of the same business, which means now that you are in direct competition with your employer.
0: Yeah.
1: So to be a transparent employee and to be a good citizen and a good employee, my advice would be to tell your employer that this is what you, to disclose what you are doing on the side.
0: Yeah.
1: Because now there's conflict of interest, because now you are in direct competition with your employer. So I'm not saying don't do it, but if you are thinking of doing it, find out first if you're allowed to do it.
0: Okay.
1: And if you're allowed to do it, what parameters are you allowed to do it under?
0: And if it's completely out of what you are doing, for example, if you are like someone who works at, I don't know, in retail, but you want to do content creation that's got to do with soccer, like, as the example he used for content creation, would that be fine because the two aren't really related in that case?
1: Yes, I think in one of my answers, I did say that even if it's not related, you need to find out what your company deems as for if you are earning an extra income, even if it's not related to the business that you are doing, because they may deem it as that you. Now you're not concentrating on your core responsibilities.
0: Yeah.
1: But what now you're doing on the side is actually taking away from what they are actually paying you for. Actually being above board with your employer, that actually this is what I'm doing. Would you mind if I MC during the weekends? Would you mind if I do DJing on Fridays and only Saturdays? This is essentially what I do. You just need to be above board and to hear them out, because mostly if it is not directly related to what your employer is doing,
0: they normally
1: do accept, but they will give you rules and regulations of we are not the same brand. In your content creation, you need to separate the company from what you are doing. You need to make a distinction between the two, so that whatever that you do in your content creation does not mirror us as a company.
0: Yeah.
1: Yes, what we do.
0: 1,000%.
1: So you need to be very careful in when you go into these things, because most people go into these things because they just want to be entrepreneurial and the excitement and innocence of it all, not knowing that it may land them in hot water.
0: Yep, and that's exactly why this conversation was so important tonight. Penny, thank you so much for your time. This has been amazing. Like I said, I'm sitting here making notes, as I do with most of the conversations that we have, because I just like things and I like to know things. So writing them down makes me remember. So shout out to you. Thank you so much for your time and all that you've shared.
1: Thank you so much.
0: Awesome.
1: Thank you so much. It's always a pleasure.
0: All righty then. We will catch you hopefully next week. Other than that, have a beautiful evening.
1: Well, thank you. Thank you. Thank you, guys.
0: Awesome. Bye.
1: Bye.

3 minutes to go before we get to midnight. The music coming through from Durban Gogo, Moonchild Sanelli. The boy is mine. Tuto the human also on this one. I still have some Ricky Tyler to get through just before we cross over to that midnight hour, the third and final hour of the show. We've got a very, very tricky hot take coming through in the final hour. So if I were you, I would not go anywhere. Also, big shout out to Penny Mkize for coming through and sharing all those incredible pearls of wisdom when it comes to side hustles and your actual job. I think it's one of those that are definitely worthwhile and worth remembering. And I am seeing some of the questions that are also coming through on the WhatsApp line. What I am going to do is quickly forward them to her. And as she answers, I will be forwarding the answers back to you. Okay? Because she's our expert. She's our specialist here. Not me. I could be lying. But otherwise, I'll catch you after midnight. Show me. Stick around.

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Shimza, Arko, and Kasango. Fire, fire. This song literally makes me want to be on an island somewhere, looking hot, sipping on something nice, and just living my best life. It's literally that great. But otherwise, it's 7 minutes after midnight. Welcome to a brand new day. It is officially a Wednesday. It's hump day. And listen, if you're celebrating your birthday today, today being the 29th of July, then a very big happy birthday to you. You've kicked it off on 5 After Hours with myself, your Radio Bay. So I already know I've sprinkled a little bit of bedazzle and beautifulness on your day. So I trust you're going to have such an amazing one. Otherwise, we have your word of the day coming up. And later on, we get into the Hot Take Hotline. Welcome to the final hour.

0: It is music from Galantis as well as Sophia Carson. San Francisco, right here on 5. Give you Willow with Wait a Minute. And I'm falling more and more in love with that track every time I hear it. It's so, so good. 14 minutes after midnight, and it's time for us to get into your word of the day. Courtesy of Midnight Staring. It is a brand new day, so let's hear what Midnight Staring has for us today. What's good?
1: Hey, fam.
0: Hey.
1: It's a Wednesday, and you've made it to the halfway mark of the week. You're going strong, and I'm proud of you. Here's today's word of the day.
2: No matter what they say, just keep your head up.
3: No matter what they say, yeah, gotta keep your head up.
0: Ah, that's a beautiful one. That's a beautiful one. Because honestly, no matter what they say, just keep your head up. Just keep your head up. People will talk. People will do things. But people are not you. They're just not you. Just keep your head up and keep going. Midnight Staring, thank you so much for that reminder. We do this every single day, just after midnight, as we head into the third and final hour of the show. We've got the Hot Take Hotline coming up and some more incredible music. I'm talking about Pink Pantheress. We've got Mikasa in the mix a little bit later on. Some Chloe, Ricky Rick. This playlist, babe, it's the gift that keeps on giving. Don't go nowhere.

0: Goals.
1: It's Lisa, Anita, Rima on this one. It's titled Goals right here on Five. Listen, the 2026 FIFA World Cup had such incredible songs. This was definitely one of them. Pink Pantherist and Zara Larsson with Stateside. It's 22 minutes after midnight. And you are still tuned into Five After Hours right here on 5FM. I'm your radio bae, getting you to 1 a.m. And I need to put you on to something. And that is the Champions Blueprint. It's one of our podcasts here that we have at 5FM. Every single week, of course, we are in rotation. If it's not me with Vibe Check, it's Karabo with Beyond the Feed, or it's Yonaka with Unmuted. We also have Thabo Baloyi with Pop and Politics. But for this week, the Champions Blueprint by Aaron Masemola takes center stage. And you know what? This podcast is really great because it's built on one simple idea, that greatness does not happen overnight and that every champion's journey is definitely worth knowing. Now, he got to sit down with Leendert Kukumoor. Yeah, Leendert Kukumoor, following Team South Africa's silver medal performance in the men's 4x400 meter relay at the 2026 World Athletics Relay. Now, they got to chat about what it's like to compete on the world stage and help the team deliver one of its biggest performances. Just yesterday, I was saying it's always so great to see such chats because there are always those sports that somehow seem so overlooked. We all like to focus on the soccer or the rugby or the cricket, but very seldom do we you know, pay attention to relays and athletics and sports like that. So it's really great that Aaron gets to sit with people who are making history in terms of that. They got to discuss the hard work, the preparation, the mindsets, and all the things that it takes to really be one of South Africa's rising 400 meter talents. Now, Leendert also spoke about what lies ahead in his career, as well as what he's working towards right now and why he believes he's only getting started. 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
3: Recently in Botswana, we saw the World Athletics Relay Championships taking place and the 4x400 meter team won silver. And the man who joins me right now was a part of that team, Leendert Kukumoor. I want to take you back to 2023. At the age of 15, you won the SA Champs.
4: I had a really great season. I opened with PBs. My season opener was a PB. I ran 46.9. And then like 2 months later, it was SAs and I ran 46.3 in the finals, and I was like, okay, no, sure. And then I also went to African Champs, where I got third, and I was still 15 as well at this time. I think, yes, that was the point I like realized, okay, no, this 400 thing can, it can take me far.
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take is actually based on something I saw on socials, right? And this person was basically saying they don't want to break the bro code by telling their friend's partner, who's actually also their friend, that their friend is cheating on them. So think of, you have a friend and your friend's partner is actually also low-key your partner by virtue of, I guess, you guys hanging out or whatever it is. And you know that your friend is cheating, but you're not telling them. And he said, nah, that's the bro code. It's not my business. Whatnot, whatnot. And it got me thinking about tonight's hot take, which is being a girl's girl or sticking to the bro code should never come before doing what's right. Because honestly, now we're going to cover up everything just because you want to be a girl's girl, just because you want to stick to the bro code. But what's the right thing to do though, right? Sometimes you think of other factors, maybe, this one is going to hurt them. This one is just not my business. I don't want to get involved. And I get that perspective because, hey, getting involved in people's endeavors, it can leave you in a tricky, tricky situation. But doing the right thing also frees you from a lot of things, right? So that's the hot take for tonight. Being a girl's girl or sticking to the bro code should never come before doing the right thing. 082-550-5151. It doesn't even have to be about cheating. It doesn't really have to be about cheating. Think of other things that, you know, you do for your homegirl or that you do for your bro that only girls and bros can actually get before anything. So hit me up and let me know what you think of this one. Are you agreeing with it? Disagreeing? On 082-550-5151. I did promise you some kick-ass music from Chloe. Chomi, I did not lie. It's coming up, followed by Ricky Rick even. Let's have a time.

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1: 21.
2: Pharrell Williams, 21 Savage, and Tyler, the Creator, with Cash In, Cash Out. Speaking of 21 Savage, he actually reshared one of Lotto's pictures. Lotto's, of course, his partner and mother of his child. And she was looking so scrumptious. Yo, one thing about Lotto, she's hot. She's hotter even after just like giving birth not too long ago. Her body just bounced back. I say, girl, you fly. Her man, 21 Savage, reshared that and said, can we have another one? Can we have another baby? Because my D. And you know what? I get it. Ricky Rick with Boss Zonke ahead of that. Also, Spingy Chloe with Talking Dirty, teaming up with Timbaland. We're about 15 minutes away from closing up the show, and it's time for us to close up. I almost said fail fall, and that's not today. That's tomorrow on Thursday. But otherwise, it's time for us to close up the Hot Take Hotline. And today's hot take is that being a girl's girl or sticking to the bro code should never come before doing what's right. So, you know, sometimes you protect your girl, you protect your friend, you protect your boy, because you're just like, you know what? This is breaking the bro code. And I really just don't want to break the bro code. But what you're not realizing in that moment is that you're not doing the right thing, though. You're really not. You're really, really not, okay? But listen, we do have some of your responses coming in. One saying, being a girl's girl or following the bro code should definitely never come before doing what's right. Well, at least that is for me. I say that because maybe I have a small circle of friends and they always stick to their right values and principles, so I never have to think too hard about it. Okay. All right. Now, I agree with that. Like, for me, I'm trying to think of a time where I just thought to myself, hey, you just don't do that. You really just don't do that for the sake of girl code. I think it's because I'm just like, my friends are so unproblematic that I really don't have to be thinking like that, though. Or maybe I'm thinking far enough because I'm like, I don't know. But otherwise, we do have a message coming through from Amy saying, I'm sorry, but if my friend is wrong, she's wrong. Being her girl doesn't mean defending bad behavior. That's actually being a bad friend. It means holding your friend accountable when you call her out. Yes, that's the thing. Oh, I lie. I'm actually lying. Now that Amy's message has come, it's inspired a train of thought here for me. I have not held a friend accountable for bad financial decisions that she was making. I literally saw it happen in front of my eyes, and I was just like, I'm not going to talk on this again, because I know when I talk about it, she's going to want to be defensive. She's going to want to. And then I just decided to stay out of it. But in that moment, I could literally feel myself saying, you say something, though, because this is your friend and you know her. But at the same time, I'm like, don't involve yourself in people's monies. Maybe she feels like there's a lot more where that came from. But yeah, I think in that moment, I was just like, let me just be my girl's girl right now and not really be like trying to correct her like her mother. But actually, I should have, because she was supposed to have been held accountable in that moment, because the purchase she was trying to make, oh no, baby, it was not making any sense. But I do have prior experiences where I'm just like, girl, that doesn't make sense. Like, rethink that, please. Come on. Without me really trying to dictate to her what to do with her own hard-earned money. But otherwise, a short one and last one from Dean. Dean all the way out in Cape Town saying, hi, Boipelo. Dean here in Cape Town. Bro code culture has gone too far, if you ask me. Why are we always protecting people's feelings instead of protecting what's right is my big question. This is so funny coming from a bro, because I thought the bros were gonna say, girl, stop it now. We protecting our bros and lying till we dying. But otherwise, let's wrap it up there for now. Thank you for your messages coming in on the WhatsApp line. It is about 10 minutes before we close off the show. But before we do, here's December Streets with 22.

It is December Streets with 22 right here on 5FM. 7 minutes to go before 1. And it is time for me to love and leave you, Chumi. Thank you so much for hanging out with me for the past 3 hours. You and I, we get to do this again later on this evening, 10 p.m. to 1 a.m. as I usher you into a brand new day that is, of course, Thursday. Lots to look forward to on the Wednesday edition of the show later on. So if I were you, I would actually really stick around and make sure you come through. Have a beautiful day. I'll catch you at 10 p.m. tonight. Love you. Bye-bye.

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